0: Great to hear new music from another performer member to Mystic Brew. I'm talking about Erica Tucheri, the great flute player who has recently made the move to London. So she's based over there. She's been playing a lot with Alexander Flood while he's been on tour, and she's also been on records from the likes of Surprise Chef, and yes, yeah, so many more, a lot of those 3070 collective records, and a few of those players on this piece of music you just heard called Hey Bear. And Erica is signed to a great London label called Deep Matter Records, so it's really exciting that she's putting music out on a London label. And that track, yeah, Hey Bear, she features on flute backing vocals and samples, got Emma Vollard on the vocals, Lewis Moody on the keys, Samantha Ramirez on the harp, Matthew Hayes on the bass, Ray Pereira on percussion, Javier Fredes also on percussion, Ziggy Zeitgeist on drums. Truly an all-star local band there. You are tuned to Mystic Brew here on PBS.
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0: I want to thank a few people who've signed up to the station recently. We got Mark Barnard in Fitzroy coming through with a proud membership to the wonderful Headhunters show on a Monday with Elle. So thanks for your support, Mark. And we got Marley Draper in Leongatha coming through with a passionate membership to the Afterglow, which you can hear every Wednesday with Lindell. So thank you, Marley. Joel Yong in Dandenong North has come through with a kind donation to Mystic Brew. I appreciate that. And yeah, all the money raised going to the radio festival so we can do what we do down here. I also want to thank a few people who got on board Mystic Brew during the week. We got Sam Robertson in Brunswick, Christina Sandel in Warrandyte, Genghis Kitty Khan once again in Fyansford, Kalu Mazzarella in Q East, Tequila, the pet membership in Northcote, thank you. Gracie and Zig once again in Ivanhoe, another pet membership. And an anonymous passionate member in Bentley, thank you so much. This is a beautiful kind of almost reprise version of a new track from the great Ron Trent, who I was so thrilled to have on the show a few years ago. He's coming back in October, I believe. So really looking forward to Ron Trent's return. A new one on his Sacred Medicine label that he runs with Joe Clausel. This is Electric Jungle, and this is the Sweet Mix.

Incredible new music from Ron Trent here. What an absolute journey this track has been. It's called Electric Jungle. Shout out to Frank and Warrnambool enjoying the music on the text line. Also, Jay. Great to hear from you both. 0400 03 1067 is that text line if you want to get in touch. And I got some music from Sydney via London that I want to feature now. It's actually a premiere, this track. Premiered some of this artist's work on the show before, but it's been about 4 years or so. So it's really exciting to play new music from the producer Midground.

A quite deceiving title. It's a really, really stunning deep house release coming out on a French label called Ego Planet. I'm going to play a track called Red Ginger. And there's going to be many more tracks from this EP coming up. I'll probably play all four tracks over the course of the show, or over the next few months on the show. And yeah, really stunning local deep house release. They don't get much better than this, I reckon.

Yeah, y'all.

Speaking of great local deep house releases, had to play this one again. Also music from a performer member to this show, aka Zeb. This is the track Angel featuring Vanessa from the Westside Escapade EP, which is out now on the Villa Recordings label. And this EP, this release, is going to get a launch this weekend, Saturday night at the Wax Music Lounge from 9 p.m. And aka Zeb's getting the band together, so if you want to go see a live band playing beautiful deep house music, Wax Music Lounge on Saturday night with support from Alice Payne and Zephyrin Saint on the DJ sets, I reckon I'll be getting down to that one later in the night. It was great to see aka Zeb last night actually down at the Wax Music Lounge, and shout out to everyone who made it out on a Monday night last night. A very, very special night down at Wax Music Lounge featuring the great Kahil El Zabar and the Ethnic Heritage Ensemble. Oh, what a night it was. Also, shout out to Zamunda, the dance floor angel, getting in touch. Thank you so much for making the effort to drive down all the way from Eora, Sydney on Saturday night to join us at the Jazz Doof event, which was also a lot of fun. I played a back-to-back set with Laurie, great BV from Hiatus Coyote, amongst other things. We had a lot of fun down there. And this track's quite indicative of the set that we played, actually. This is a new one. Dames Brown and the great late Amp Fiddler, Take Me As I Am, with a remix from the great Moody Man. Dig on this one.

Oh yeah, Moody Man never fails, does he? Thank you to Vina in South Brisbane coming through with a proud membership to Mystic Brew. I really appreciate that. Thank you so much. And it's probably a good time for me to read out some others. The performer members to Mystic Brew, B, who we heard from earlier, Cesarina, the bass player, Cruzy Camel, Crump Cake, Emma Fern, Erica Tucheri, Evening News, Gamatig Kalmar, James Bellius, Katarzyna Wiktorski, good to see you last night, Keith Smackdown, Liam Pook, Ratchild, Rita Satch, Rob Major, Sarita Ryan, the Sky High Trio, Subtle Flair, Super Chameleon, the Black Swan Projection, the Rookies, One Boy, Will Dickens, and Express Point. So good to read out those new performer members to the show, as well as our existing performer members, patrons to the show, Banjo and Dizzy, Gabriel Domeno Freire, Genghis Kitty Khan, Gracie and Zig, Harry Cantwell, Kath Jackson, Leah and Tom Ackerson, Mindfulness Colin, Mr. Harrison, Sally Jones, Tash Vickers and Tom Cheshire. Top Constructs in Coburg North are our business member and friends for a decade, David Eagle, Gerald Fernandez, good to see you over the weekend as well, Gerald, Jay Gordon, Matt Wood, Polly Christie, Soulstormer and the Pruvo family, and of course, Friends for Life, Dennis Cleveland and Loving Earth. Thank you all so, so much. Got to pay tribute to a legendary artist that we lost only a few days ago. I'm of course talking about Dexter Wanzel, an incredible Philadelphia musician. He made so much incredible music, and I've only got time to feature a few tracks on the show this morning, but I want to play this one. The incredible track Life on Mars from 1976, Philadelphia International. Doesn't get much better than this, the sweet spot between jazz, funk and disco. Little tribute to the late great Dexter Wanzel here on Mystic Brew. Hope you're digging it out there. 0400 03 1067 is that text number. We've got about 15 minutes left of the show before Ms. Risk comes through with the Boogie Beat Suite from 11 a.m.

Incredible music from Dexter Wanzel, rest in peace. Music here from his 1979 record on the Philadelphia International label, Time Is Slipping Away. This is The Sweetest Pain. Is there a better slow disco song ever made? I'm not so sure. An incredible recording career. Make sure you dip into the world of Dexter Wanzel. Speaking of disco, I want to play some local contemporary disco to see out the show. This is Steady Weather. They're launching their EP Golden Child this Friday night at the Evelyn Hotel with support from Colette and Andy, Tamil Rojan, Graham Pogson, Rita Satch, Ben Grayson, Olivia and Sam Watts are Steady Weather. This is Walk Into the Light. You've been listening to Mystic Brew. Have yourself a great week. I'll be back again next Tuesday morning to do it all again.

What's going on? You are tuned in to Elsewhere Radio, where we got all rhythm, no algorithm. And if you're ready to take flight into the great unknown, I've got something new just for you. So strap in and stay tuned for the best in surreal blues from Aja Monet.

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When the streetlights in your veins go on, and summer walking up and down the sidewalk of your grin, diamonds twinkling on the street,

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Afro curl Saturday, levitate, sitting like a turban, comb the skies, heavenwards. Embrace the marvelous daydreams born in the forest of our refuge. We were born to be sun ray, radiant, falling upon the horizon newly each day, shining. Waywardness. Let's go. Let's go to the elsewhere. Set loose. Where as we escape into the strangeness, whispers of flesh as mirror, supernatural stances, treasuring the mystery of ourselves, where the spirits dwell.

There's liberation in the elsewhere. There's revolution.

Yes, yes, yes. You're tuned into Boogie Beat Suite with Ms. Risk on PBS. Thank you to Mike for an amazing Mystic Brew this morning. Lots of great new tunes. Right now we're listening to La Nina by Ruby Rushton. Before that was a new one by Yaz Ahmed. Questions, no answers. Huge fan of Yaz. She's just released an EP called Shinrin Yoku. And Questions, No Answers has been taken from that. Before that, Aja Monet, featuring Michelle Indigio Cello and Georgia Ann Muldrow with a track called Elsewhere. That's three powerhouse performers that I really love, amazing artists. So of course I wanted to share that with you today. Opened with an absolute classic, Moments in Love by Art of Noise. It's been a minute since I've played that out and about. I'll let you all enjoy this Ruby Rushton song. Have some guests coming in to talk about an upcoming event very, very soon. But for now, we're keeping it jazzy. This is Miss Risk, and this is Boogie Beat Suite.

0: just announced at the Nightcap. Techno Don, Alan Fitzpatrick, The Lazy Eyes, and Miles Mack and DJ Possum. Plus, don't miss breakout rapper Cortisa Star and New York, the Good Music Party and Whatever Records launch with a surprise lineup announced on show day. Every Sunday, it's Domingo Latino with salsa classes, a live band, and dancing till late. The Nightcap, live and late since 1994. 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Just announced at the Northcote Theatre. Carcass and Breharia. Dice, Carl Cox, Ash, Fleeny, Geordie Greet, Chillin' It, and Kerry Chandler. 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
1: Yes, yes, yes. You're tuned into Boogie Beat Suite with Ms. Risk on PBS 106.7 FM. And we just heard Work Money Death with a track called Dance for the Spirits. That was absolutely lovely. And before that, we heard Outer Worlds Jazz Ensemble with Alto Vento. They're both recent jazzy releases, if that's your thing. Bandcamp is always a good place to find new releases in many, many genres. Well, last night we had a pop-up treat. Khalil Al-Zabar did another show because obviously the shows that he was booked for previously were sold out, but had room to fit another one in, and I am glad I managed to see at least half of it last night. Unfortunately, had work, so I couldn't stay for the whole show. But what I did hear and what I did experience was fantastical, and very fortunate to be able to sit in that space and listen to some amazing, amazing music. So today, right now, I'm going to play a track called Sketches of a Love Supreme, which is a tribute. So Khalil did a tribute with the Ethnic Heritage Ensemble, this is band, to Don Cherry. And this track features Dwight Tribal and David Ornette Cherry. And yeah, settle in.

0: Yes, yes, yes. You're tuned into Boogie Beat Suite with Ms. Risk on PBS 106.7 FM. And we just heard there a remix of Abstract Orchestra's Figaro. So Abstract Orchestra are an amazing band that released a couple of albums covering tracks by MF Doom. And so those were released. So I have those originals. But then I just saw that they released a remix album, and that was Figaro remixed by Ghost Life, which I enjoyed immensely. And before that, we heard from, of course, Khalil Al-Zabar and the Ethnic Heritage Ensemble with the Sketches of a Love Supreme. Of course, Love Supreme being classic, jazz standard. Would it be a standard? I'm sure the jazzy fans will let me know. But, of course, Love Supreme by John Coltrane. And earlier I mentioned that I'll have some lovely guests in, and they've just popped in. I'm very pleased to introduce an amazing duo that go by the name South by South East Asia. Is that correct?
1: Yep, it's pronounced sexy.
0: Really?
1: For yeah, because it's SXSEA is the abbreviation.
0: That's great. I think that's great. Play on words. Have South by Southwest tapped you on the shoulder yet?
1: Oh, God, no, I hope not.
0: Did I just put that out in the air?
1: Yeah, it's going to manifest now.
0: It's going to manifest now. Blame Risky. Thank you both for coming in. Please feel free to introduce yourselves and let the listeners know what sexy does for a living.
1: So I'm Pranathi. I'm the founder and producer of South by Southeast Asian. I'll let my duo partner introduce himself.
2: My name is Minnie, and I'm also one of the producers for South by Southeast Asian.
1: At Sexy, what we try to do is platform artists from the Asian diaspora, from the South to the East, so that's in the name, to create the way they want without cultural expectations. I feel like a lot of times as POCs and artists, we're asked to check boxes and conform to ways that other people see us, but the whole idea is that we can provide a platform for people to express themselves how they want to. So, yeah, that's kind of what we do. And we put on different events at different times with amazing lineups of all Asian artists.
0: And what has the word sexy got to do with that? Is it just the way the words are spelled that you decided to abbreviate it to sexy?
1: It's just how it
0: abbreviated. So it's a cute play on words.
1: It's a cute play on words.
0: It's not necessarily a part of your branding.
1: No,
0: in terms of the show's produced.
1: No, not necessarily. It's not even sexy in that way. It's just kind of a more like cool vibe rather than a raunchy vibe.
0: Great.
1: Yeah.
0: Well, we like a bit of everything, I guess.
1: Yeah, everything's sexy.
0: Everything can be sexy. Music, friends, can be very sexy as well. But where did you both meet?
1: Oh, we've met all over the place. I think our initial meeting was at a music industry gathering with The Push.
2: Just here in Collingwood Yards.
1: Yeah, right where we are. Just upstairs, actually.
2: Yeah.
1: And that was probably our first meeting. And then we used to work together in a band called The Clever References, which also had other artists of Asian diaspora. And we worked pretty closely on some of the sexy events under that band and with that band. And then we kind of just branched out into doing what we do now.
0: Yep. And so The Push is amazing, especially when it comes to networking, meeting people and providing skills and information for young people wanting to participate in the music industry. Mm-hmm. You know, a lot of people I know, including myself, really came up through The Push as well. Mm-hmm. So it's done a lot for many, many, many people's careers. And shout out to The Push, continuously doing good things for young people that want to be in creative industries. I think that's amazing. But with your latest party, which is why you're in here, that's a collaboration with Multicultural Arts Victoria.
1: Yep.
0: Yep. Let us know how that worked out.
1: So it's called Unmuted, and it's a lineup of First Nations and Asian voices for this one. It's all about lifting that curtain, giving artists the mic, letting them be unmuted. And we have three amazing artists, Sirachi, Caution, and Saish, who are really bold and brazen in whatever they do and in their artistry. Sirachi is very expressive in the queer sort of field. So Yeesh brings a lot of cultural elements from his Tamil heritage into his music. And Caution is a First Nations man and is deeply political, as we should all be, performing music and talking about stolen land and so-called Australia. So we're really trying to bring together different elements of that expression into what we're trying to curate.
0: Okay, both of you decided who you wanted to curate. Like, how did the idea come about?
2: I think it was Pranati, you wanted to put on a big show, big party for the people.
1: Yeah.
2: And we really wanted to, like, highlight hip-hop artists because we feel like with hip-hop, it's so much of it is about protest, so much of it is about rising above suppression as well and giving voice to your communities. And that's what we wanted to highlight in terms of this side of, I guess, sexy artists.
1: Yeah.
0: And what are your views when people say music isn't political?
1: Oh, no. Music is political. All art is political. There is no way to escape it. Our identities itself are political. We're all also living on stolen land. That's political. There's no separation there.
0: Yeah.
2: Ditto.
0: No, ditto, yeah. I know. I ask that because there's often times where people say, well, keep politics out of music. And I think that it's quite difficult, especially when you're sharing music made by artists. And if these artists are creating music that, of course, allow them to express themselves or give a view or a voice to what's happening in current times or historical times, I think that's their prerogative as an artist to make those decisions. And therefore, it is political.
1: Yeah, exactly. Definitely.
2: Especially during these times as well. You know, there's so much going on in the world.
0: Yeah, the world is a lot at the moment.
2: Yeah.
1: Yep.
0: You know, but this is why we also need music as a form of respite and expression, yes?
1: Mm-hmm. Yes, yes.
0: And the program you participated in with Multicool Arts Victoria, was that New Print?
1: Yes, it's New Print. It's the fourth edition of New Print. We're working, there's four sets of producers. We're one of those sets, and we're all working on our own events. We produce two live music events as part of the program. Other producers are also from artists of color backgrounds, from African backgrounds or Latin as well, and they're doing fantastic work. And it's really cool to be in that sort of cohort and sharing those ideas as well between all of our different diasporas.
0: And do you all help each other out at each other's events?
2: We do as much as we can. We try to attend.
1: It's hard to be hands-on involved with eight different events alongside a full-time job. But we try to share resources if we can. And we have workshops as well as part of the program. So we meet, or we've tried to meet pretty regularly and try to chat through different things, go to each other's events, help share on socials and that kind of thing.
0: Yeah, every little bit helps. You know, I saw that post where it's like, you know, it doesn't cost anything to support your friends in the mm-hmm. creative arts, whether, you know, if you can't afford to buy their work, you can always share it online or send them a few words of encouragement or show your support in many ways. And I think that's the best way to support these ideas and these grassroots ideas. Is this the first event you're doing for New Print?
1: This is the second.
0: The second one. And then that's it for your New Print events for the year?
1: Yep, that will be
0: it. Is that correct? Is that how it works?
1: Yep.
0: Amazing. Tell me more about this event. Where is it? What's the date? How much are tickets?
2: Yep. So it's called Unmuted. It's on the 20th of June at the TOF in town. And tickets are through Moshtix.
1: Tickets are through Moshtix. You can find the link on our site, which is sxsea.au. And there's a little tab that says upcoming shows. You'll find a link there. It's also on our link in bio on our Instagram, which is at sxsea.official. Tickets are about, we have a general pricing and a concession pricing, as well as a First Nations free
0: of course.
1: Ticket. So people can pick what they want. Financial assistance definitely available if people email us. So.
0: Yep, that's very sweet. I think I really like that new trend with a lot of events, actually. And usually it's the events run not by the massive promoters. Usually it's the events that are organized locally and with different crews that they will offer. You know, if anyone wants to come to this event but can't afford it, there is an option to email and get on a guest list, or, you know, whether it's get in for half price, or so that way people can still participate and attend and support events and not feeling like they're priced out of those opportunities. And that is really important. I think accessibility when it comes to events is really important.
1: Yeah, for Minnie and I, Sexy is more about building that community and having those spaces for us to be who we are and have others be who they are, and that safety and freedom as well. So it's not really a profit thing that we're trying to do. It's really to our way of kind of interacting with community and ourselves.
0: Yeah, and just to break it down, ticket prices, they're used to pay the artists, the engineers, if there's venue hire, because they are quite large costs, aren't they? Like, there's many people that want to run events, but then when it comes to opening conversations with venues, there are many costs that people don't, that are not aware of, you know? It's like, no, yeah.
1: Let's not talk about insurance.
0: Yeah, there are so many things, but that's not to deter anyone from running their own events. I'm a huge fan of people throwing their own parties at all times, and there is support as well.
1: We are fortunate enough to be supported by Multicultural Arts Victoria in this event, which is really cool. And because of that, we're able to donate a percentage of ticket sales to the Black People's Union Community Solidarity Fund. So this is going to a cause as well.
0: Amazing. So you're running an event June 20th. Is that correct?
1: Yep.
2: Yes.
0: June 20th at the TOF in town. It's called Unmuted. And the performers are Caution, Saish and Sriracha. Is that correct? Sriracha. Pardon me, Sriracha. Don't squeeze it in my eye for getting that wrong. all right, let's play a song then by Saish.
1: Yeah, this one's called Idu Kadala, which means Is This Love in Tamar. It's really cool. He brings in Tamar lyrics into the hip-hop world. So, yeah.
0: Amazing. Let's listen to this tune. And while you're listening to it, feel free to jump online and follow Sexy Spelt.
1: SXSEA.
0: Dot?
2: Official.
0: That's on Instagram. So if you follow them on Instagram, check their link in bio and get some tickets. It'll be a very fun night. Thank you both so much for coming in.
1: Thank you for having
2: us. Thank you for having
0: a chat, letting us know what's what. Let's break on down.

0: Coming up at the Corner Hotel, Lior, Prime Circle, Yuki Chiba, Starshine, Fleetwood Mac Celebrated, May Simonas, Blackwater Holy Light and The Smiths Celebrated. Also in the calendar, Gojo, Bon But Not Forgotten, From The Jam, Drake Milligan, Ben Queller, Daya and Weaned. 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

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Listening to a track called Reflection by Max Sinal. Amazing, amazing, amazing. Very vibey. Mike Stever, local legend with Weekend Love. And that was Louis Vega's Dance Ritual mix. Mark Francis remixed Muscle Cars' track Water before that. We had Up Freak and the Perpetual Singers. That's, of course, Joe Clausel on that remix with Save Your Soul. And a bunch of my favourite producers got together, Koflo, Maculate and Q Violin, got together for a track called Salutations. And there was a really fun segment of house there. I have a few people to thank. We have Rose, that has signed up as a passionate member to 5 Foot High and Rising. Oh, no, sorry, though, it's Ross. Apologies, Ross. Sometimes my eyes play tricks on me, like that moment. Shout out to Ross, who signed up as a passionate member to 3 Foot High and Rising. Very, very appreciative. Thank you so much. Performer membership to the Doom Saloon is a performer named Crystal Pistol. Thank you so much for signing up to the Doom Saloon. And Wayne has signed up as a patron member to Blue Juice. Thank you so much, Wayne. And now I have my members to thank. Amelia signed up as a proud member. Frameworks Co. has renewed their membership as a business member. Thank you so, so much. Siobhan has signed up as a passionate member. Rhiannon is a proud member. Nanuda, the dog, and Charlie, the cat, which is a pet membership, has signed up as a passionate member. Shout out to Vince Peach, who signed up as a patron member, and Sophie, who has renewed and as a patron member to Boogie Beat Suite. I appreciate you all so, so much, and thank you for supporting the show. Thank you also to all of the listeners that sent texts on 0400 03 1067. I'm very grateful for all of that. And yes, the song I played earlier was a track that hasn't been released yet. And it was a track called Ithu Kadala by Saish, a local artist that's performing at an event called Unmuted happening at June 20th at the TOF. So definitely check that out. Saish is spelled S-A-I-E-E-S-H and follow them on socials. And definitely go and see them. But I believe that track, I was told, has not been officially released. I have more members to thank. To my performer members, Sensible J, Rob Major, Emfer Jones, The Cool Out Sun, Michelle Giblet, Meg Cohen Violin, Forest Collective, and DJ Don't Argue, which is a great name because please don't argue with us. We are professionals. Thank you to my patron members, Bella from Dramana, Gary from Footscray, Jack Jack from Carnegie, Jennifer, Keith, Mark and Maddie the Staffy, Moxie Moo, Sarah, Sophie, and Vince. Thank you all so much for being my patron members to Boogie Beat Suite. My business members are Brunswick Picture House, Frameworks Co., Lorenzo Woodworking, and Mitch Studio in Fairfield. Thank you all so much for being my business members. I'm very grateful. And Amy's my friend for a decade. The Three Pookie Teddy Bears are my friends for life. And Ethical Clothing Australia are my platinum business members. So thank you all for supporting my show. I am very, very appreciative of everyone that has signed up. I'm very, very grateful. And you do have time to sign up to be in the running, of course, for the major prizes. So Radio Festival ends June 30th. So there's a couple weeks left. If you jump on pbsfm.org.au, you can have a quick look at the major prizes that are still available. 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And Des just signed up as a passionate member to PBS. If you can't choose your favorite show, you can sign up just to the station. And keep it locked. We have DJ Matab coming up next with the Dunya Show. And I'll play a track just to see us out. And I'll be back next week, of course. But we'll listen to this. Then the Dunya Show will be on at 1 p.m. Thank you to everyone that has tuned in. Thank you to my guests.
Sexy, who came through to talk about their upcoming event called Unmuted at the Toff. Tickets are available now, so if you want to support some local hip-hop, that'll be the one for sure.

0: Nam Melbourne, Tobina is taking over Abbott's Yard with a night of pure sukus fire. Feel the pulse of Congo as electrifying guitar rhythms meet the raw power of El Gran Mono, Australia's first authentic Colombian Pico sound system. From Kin to Barrakia to Melbourne, this is a celebration of music without borders featuring the Seven Brothers, DJs and unstoppable dance floor energy. Tobina, a night of sukus vibrations, presented by Stani Goma and powered by El Gran Mono. 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

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I am your host, DJ Matab, and you are tuned in to PBS. أهلاً وسهلاً فيكم جميعاً في محطة PBS. أنتوا بتسمعوا برنامج دنيا وأنا معكم DJ مطب.

0: Thanks goes out to Ms. Risk on another Boogie Beat Suite. Make sure to tune in again next week, same time, same place, right here on PBS. In Arabic, Dunya means world, and the show will be bringing you music from the Swana region and beyond. The text line is 0400-03-1067. 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However, for today, let's kick off today's show with Al Masriyin. This song is called Asif Giddan, which means I am very sorry.
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1: You are tuned in to The Dunya Show. Had a few tracks there. Let me back announce those. That last one was Yama by Distinct. And before that, we had DJ Osan with Alain Mulayetin. That's a remix of that song. It's a very famous folk song. And Shkoon with their latest release, Khala, from their latest album. That whole album, Traces, is an amazing one. It's like very upbeat, but also very folkloric Arabic singing. It's really cool. And lots of electronic elements. And at the top of the brackets, Al-Masriyin with Asif Giddan. A shout out to everyone who has reached out, loving the music. Thanks a lot. We are going to move into one of my favorite kind of electronic left field tracks. This is Min Hayy al-Babbaghan, We Salute the Parrot, by Maurice Luca, but this is Al-Wayli remix, and I hope you enjoy it. You are tuned in to PBS, and this is The Dunya Show.

Matab is something related to roads and driving. So yes, shout out to Baha. I'm glad you're loving the tunes. Let's play a bit of Gnawa. Check it out.

You are tuned in to The Dunya Show. I'm your host, DJ Matab. The text line's 0400-03-1067. Thanks a lot to everyone who reached out. Number 105 is enjoying the beautiful music. We went into a bit of house and Afro-style music and then switched to Eliana there. She is Chilean-Palestinian singer. So lovely to see that her music is being selected for the World Cup, and I'm sure everyone's gearing up for that. There's lots of sport going on, World Cup, NBA Finals, all really engaging stuff. But for those as well who want to be engaged with the music, you are tuned into the right place. This is The Dunya Show. I have the latest release. Actually, it was released towards the end of last year, but the video came out only recently by DJ Snake. This is Cairo Express. If you want some joy in your life, go check out this video. It is crazy. It is insane. It is like Egyptian shabby street all over it. So amazing. Go enjoy that. And if you do want to find about more of the music I play, I do share a lot of it on my Instagram at DJMATAB. If you want to check some of the reels and deeper stories that I provide for the music, you are welcome to do so. All right, here is DJ Snake with Cairo Express.

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going into a bit of Turkish remixed funk and psychedelic music. I love this kind of genre. I think it was one of my few early shows where it was all this kind of stuff. So you're going to get a bit of that coming your way. I hope you enjoy it. I do want to shout out whoever texted number 584 saying Matab is the best. Thank you. I really appreciate it. And I do want to shout out Paul Bellin, who signed up to Swinging Doors as a passionate member. Thanks a lot for your support. Paul will go into the running for the major prizes that will be announced. And you have time to do that if you sign up and renew before the end of June. Some of those prizes are, the one I love most is Odd Trips, a 10,000 travel voucher to explore somewhere a little different. Yes. A second prize is double pass to Golden Plains 19 with transfer and a caravan provided. Amazing. Carlton Audio Visual also is one of the third prizes, and many other ones. And there is a special performer prize, whoever signs up as a performer member, with $4,000 voucher for Program Records, Ableton Live Suite, who doesn't want that, 3 Bakehouse Studio rehearsal sessions, and many, many other prizes. So don't sleep on this, people. 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Any donation above $2 is tax deductible. So that's another option to support. All right, we will continue with this genre. I have a few of these. I hope you enjoy them.

You are tuned in to the Dunya Show. It is time to thank the members of the show. Those are our performer members, Mendoza, and Levenshulm DJs, patron members, Dr. V, who is a pet, Hamsan Kam, and Nirupama Sivakumar, and our passionate and proud members are Danielle Wilson, Nick Jarvis, Daisy the Wrecking Ball, Staffy Harry White, Miriam Aboud, Miriam Strickland, Penny Jagiello, Roxanne Griffiths, Tim Risotto, Waleed Maqdisi. It was so great meeting you, Waleed. Thanks a lot, and thanks for all the kind words. If you see me playing around in town, come say hello. Would love to meet you all. Zoe Roberts, JB, Jude Corbett, Paul Fredericks, Fred Clark, Greg Giannis, Kinan Azdagi, Sally Ayub, Rowan Bulpit, Duncan McLeod, sorry for the mispronunciation, Tim Logan, Clementine Morgana, the most powerful sorceress in the universe, which is a pet member and an awesome name, Rami Imam, Lily Zelinsky, Declan Cox, Ethan Savage, Kristen Argus, Monica Quijano, Dean Kolovos, Kathy Hardcastle, Pradeep Sarkar, Jed Burett, Arthur Clark, Graham Smith, Greta Olson, Nelson the Cat, Bahat Dabbar, Bridget Chappell, Lam Al-Hammami, Louise Walker, Laurette Fleming, Mary Beach, Noog Spunky, Olive Bowers, Sienna Phillips, and a new signee, which is Banjo Jackie. Noonan Webb, let me know if I pronounced that right. Jala, Alex, Taya, Lamaro, Luna Corcoran, Laura Coyle, and Jimmy Corey. You can join that list just like Jane did. Jane Griffith signed up as a passionate member to Fangit with a generous donation. Thanks a lot. Have one more song that will see us out. I hope you enjoy this cover, which I fell in love with recently. And next week, you'll have someone filling in, Sister Sarah. All right, time to make way for Underground Love. But first, this amazing song.

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2: Thank you, DJ Matab. All right, always keeping us on our toes on the Dunya Show and keeping the energy high into the afternoon today. All right, how's everyone going? Hope you're going well. Getting some windy sunshine out there, perhaps. Underground Love time until 5 p.m. Jordan with you, playing lots of music today. DIY, underground music, etc. No interviews, so it's just, my voice and heaps of new stuff. I've had a bit more time this week to go back through the inbox and find some songs that I've meant to play but haven't fully gotten around to even listening to, and just making me think how wild it is, the amount of new music that comes out every week just from this city of Nam alone. Yeah, it's nuts. I don't even have time to play it all, let alone keep up with all of it. But anyway, got a bunch to play, including beautiful new stuff from Tulaya, Juice Webster, Grace Vandals, Billy Gardner and Friends. Also, a glorious new Slippers album, taking one from the moody, down-tempo Alice Styles EP. And Clam, Party Dozen, and Cell Ray, and much more, keeping us rocking later in the show, and so much more. Starting with one from London, a group called Lola. This is a new song from them called O Berlin, and they've played with bands such as Automatic, even an IOU party as well, the Australian collective. Yeah, this one's out now called O Berlin on a two-track single recorded at home. You're on Underground Love.

been listening to Truly Holy here in a devotion. Great to revisit their 2019 album Transporter, which has some pretty kind of ritualistic minimalism going on across the record. Highly recommend checking out the whole thing. And before that, Tulaya with a song called For Now, reminding me a little bit on the vocals of Feist. She's gearing up for an album that's coming out next week.

That's a recent track from Boats there called Extreme Scream. You're on Underground Love, PBS FM. That one produced with Hamish from Armlock and Isles. Boats playing this Sunday at the Curtain with Charlie Ivan Band. Charlie Ivan Band heading down from Mbantwa, performing a bunch of new songs, two of which just came out today, actually, announced on a new record releasing on Bedroom Suck, which is super exciting. And we'll hear some of those songs on the show coming in the coming weeks, I'm sure. But yeah, also Boats playing with Charlie Ivan Band at the Curtain this Sunday. Check out also the really epic single cover art from that Boats song as well. And then, yeah, before we heard For Now by Talia, and that album out next week. Really, really lush and verdant production with the strings and vocal layering there. Really keen to hear the whole record. Stay tuned for some gig announcements too. Next, she's heading to Dark Mofo down in Nipaluna. I think quite a few people from NAMM heading down there for some pretty cool shows happening. Yeah, should be a good time. All right, going to play one now from Rowena Wise. This is called Diamond in the Rough.

0: That's a song there from Adelaide-based musician Grace Vandals called Knuckles, who played at the Merry Creek Tavern just the other week. She also plays guitar and sings in the Empty Threats, who have a show coming up at Adelaide's iconic Hotel Metro next week, free and all ages. For anyone listening who might be over there next week, hopefully we get to see Grace Vandals in Melbourne again soon. And before that, brand new one from Juice Webster called Kissing. Her 2023 album Julia is a really big favourite of mine, so I'm very excited that there's some new music coming out from her. And then we had Millie Luby with It Didn't Happen, such a force to be reckoned with live. I mean, there's guitar, huge guitar solos, everything. I was lucky enough to catch her last show for a while, apparently, at Shock Kickers just the other month. I read that she's hiding away in the studio for a while, working on some new stuff, which I'm really looking forward to hearing. And also, Millie Luby and her band, The Heartbreakers, thanks so much for being performer members to this show. Then we started off that bracket with one of the new songs from Rowena Wise, Diamond in the Rough. The next chance to catch her live is part of a cool event. Well, there's actually two shows for this event now. It's the Northside Musicians Choir coming up in a couple of weeks at the Brunswick Ballroom. One of the shows has sold out, but they've just added another date. And the nights will consist of, first of all, a choir-only set performing a range of songs from pop, folk, and gospel. And then the 80-piece choir will sing alongside Rowena Wise with a really special arrangement of her original songs, really enriching her songs too for the headline set. So that's going to be really cool, happening at Brunswick Ballroom. If you want to text in, if you're enjoying the show, love to hear from you. 0400 03 1067 is the text line here at PBS.
1: 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And Sunday, Nylon Phoenix. 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
0: And speaking of performer members, just had a new one that's come in here. Juvie Yellow Beanie from Reservoir, performer member to this show, Underground Love. Thank you so much, Juvie. You're an absolute legend. 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It's all happening here at PBS. pbsfm.org.au is the place to go if that sounds like something that you're into. All right, going to play one now. New one from Billy Gardner and Friends. There's a new album that he's announced. He's the head honcho of Antifade Records. And he's got a solo record coming out in a month from now, featuring all kinds of collaborators, most of whom have had their time on the Antifade roster as well. But this one featuring Paris from Parsnip and PP Rebel and other projects. This is called Flare of Flame, and you're on Underground Love.

0: You're on Underground Love, PBS FM. That one, a recent song from Clara Darcy and the Medicine Women, Love Letter Part 2. Clara and the band launched that the other month at Bell City. Also on that release is Part 4 and Part 2. You can find that on Bandcamp and all the places. And that one clocking almost 11 minutes. So highly recommend you dive into that one. And also, while you're there, check out her NeoCities website for all upcoming news. Pretty sure there's an album on the way. Then, before that, we had Slippers, the project of the LA-based multi-instrumentalist Madeline Beebe. That song called Till You Know, really lovely track from her album, which came out just a few days ago, and I've had on repeat over the long weekend. Then we went to Austin, Texas with Paper Jam, two songs back-to-back from their tour demo that they just put out. Would love to see them live one day. Really love their fast-paced twee indie pop. And also from Austin, we had Touch Girl Apple Blossom, The Springtime Reminds Me Of. That song from them off their new album. And definitely a new wave of, I guess, yeah, twee indie guitar pop bands making music at the moment. And they rule. Highly recommend their new album called Graceful, which has found its rightful place at home on the legendary K Records. Then we had Soft Covers with a song called Good Bloke. They're from Brisbane, releasing on Little Lunch Records. Dan from the label playing drums on that band. And they're playing an Arvo show at the Tramway this Sunday alongside Last Leaves. Last Leaves consisting of three ex-Lucksmiths members and also Noah from Great Earthquake. A bunch of those guys, performer members to this show too. Shout outs to Monona Lone and Great Earthquake. And then started off that bracket with Billy Gardner and Friends with Flare of Flame featuring Paris Rebel Richens. And yeah, that record coming out in a month. Kayla on the text line, really loving that song. Liam as well, loving that one. And a bunch of guests on that upcoming record. You got Mitch Campbellman from The Living Eyes and The Judges and other bands, Smarts, etc. On drums and guitar on a bunch of the songs. Miles from The Shifters on vocals for a couple. Carolyn from Parsnip also vocals on one. Rowena Lloyd as well. The list goes on. Okay, it's just gone 4:01 p.m. Hope you're enjoying the show so far and having a nice afternoon.
1: Good Thing is the latest single by singer-songwriter Lilith Lane, an indie neo-folk tune with Lilith on electric guitar and vocals, joined by Bill McDonald on double bass and Peter Luscombe on drums. Song and video for Good Thing is out now on select platforms. Lilith Lane, proud PBS sponsor.
0: Few people to thank. Ashley West has become a passionate member to the show VG Plus. Thanks so much, Ashley, and the Burning Bridges, performer members to Southern Style, longtime supporters of Jan's show. Thanks so much, everybody, and a big thanks as well to Ruby for texting in. If you want to get in touch, 0400 03 1067, you send a text, it goes through the PBS text line, it comes up on this screen here, and I'm very grateful. All right, playing one now, going to Adelaide, a new one from Jason Sweeney, this one called Auditioning.

keeping a place for me. Hope you're holding onto faith for me. Hope you're keeping a place for me. Hope you're holding onto faith.

Underground Love, PBS FM, that one from Lunar Lagoon, the local duo, also joined by Emma on vocals and Danny on drums most of the time. That EP is out in a few weeks. The song was KTF, and they've got a launch happening June 27 at the Old Bar with special guests soon to be announced. You know that's going to be a good time. And before that, we had the new one from Zipper called Ear. They are wrapping up playing live for the next little while due to some band members travelling around, but they've got a Sydney show coming up to kind of say farewell. The band has been based in Melbourne for the last couple of years at least, but it was born in Sydney. So that will be a fitting goodbye. And then they're going to Japan to go on a little tour in July. That'll be so good. And then, yeah, wrapping things up until their album release later in the year on Spoilsport Records. It's going to be a ripper. Before that, we had a new remix from Maxine Gillen, Back in Town, featuring Jeffrey O'Connor, now remixed by Jeffrey O'Connor, sounding awesome. And there's a show coming up for them as well, supporting Blanco Tranco upstairs at the Tote, also June 27. A good chance to see Maxine and the band. Then we had Alice Styles with a new one from her poppy down-tempo EP. Very atmospheric. I'm loving it. That track called Carefully. Then we started off that bracket with Jason Sweeney from Adelaide. Recent electronic pop song from him called Auditioning, which asks the questions, how does a musician keep re-auditioning themselves to the listening public? How to look at a camera and smile? And what queer space does this musician occupy? More stuff coming out soon from Jason as well, so keep your ears peeled. All right, going to go right now to another bracket straight away. A new one from Middle Management, local post-punk quartet. This weekend passed, they launched this song at the Grace Darling. I'll try and be quicker next time and give you all some warning before their next show. But this song is called Find Out.

0: Okay, new one there from Clam, the licensing. They're kicking off some winter shows here and in SA, starting with The Curtain this Saturday. I've seen how Clam fans can behave in the pit at some shows, and I reckon when they hear that one, it's going to go off big time. That new song, marking the beginning of their new era, signed to Poison City Records, which makes a whole lot of sense. They're heading back to Europe in July as well, playing Binnick, the legendary Binnick, and some other shows as well. All right, before that, Party Dozen, new one from them called Special Unit, really getting into that heavy riff zone, and I always love it when the drums go from halftime to double time, and then, hey, back to halftime again. So maybe it wasn't halftime, it was just normal time. Anyway, I don't know. They have actually just kicked off their tour with Amel in the States, alongside L7 as well, playing some awesome shows. Yeah, iconic venues too, like Red Rocks Amphitheatre. Wow. And then we had Wax Chattels from New Zealand with No Ties. And Aaron texting in, surprise Wax Chattels, making my entire week. Hell yeah, I'm so glad. One of my just all-time favorite bands. And annoyingly, sometimes I talk about them and people haven't listened to them before. But God, Wax Chattels, two just incredible albums, such a good live band. Hopefully they reunite one day. Then another classic, we had Savages from London with a song called She Will. And wow, that was a big bracket. We had S-Barn as well, Made to Break, the B-side of a new release from them. Then the Pretty Littles as well, In Our Times, one of the, I guess, more darker sounding punkier numbers from their 8th release, Mulga Wire, which came out on Friday. Their launch is happening August 1st at the Corner Hotel. Then we had Middle Management with Find Out, new one from them. The playlist is up on the PBS website, pbsfm.org.au. Liam texting in, enjoying Party Dozen and Clam. Yes, we've been getting heavy. We're going to get slightly less heavy, but still rocky in the coming brackets.
1: This week at the Tote, Wednesday, the VVs and Roller Toaster. 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And upstairs, Munro. 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Upstairs, Win Rose. And in the front bar, Finance Executive. Sunday, Hope DMG and more. Upstairs, Nimrod. In the front bar in the Arvo, Call Nan. And in the evening, Community Cup After Party featuring the Ramonas. The Tote, proud PBS sponsor.
0: A big thanks to Pellegrini, the Italian Greyhound, proud member to Fiesta Jazz, and yeah, Community Cup, I should talk about that. All right, who's coming? Hopefully all of you are. It's probably the most iconic Melbourne event of all time. Best day of the year, some people call it, happening at Victoria Park this Sunday. Many reasons to go. You can see bands like Owelu, Dreamhouse, Coffin, Public Figures, Live. You can see the Rock Dogs battle it out, and Freeze as well. It's going to be cold, I'm sure, with the Megahertz. I'll be kind of in Rock Dog zone over the preceding days, touring with Descendants up the East Coast, but then I'm flying back 6 a.m. Sunday morning, donning the Megahertz jersey and probably getting annihilated on the field. So if you want to see that, come down to Victoria Park on Sunday. Okay, here's the new one from Sweeping Promises.

Queenscliff Music Festival returns in 2026, featuring Baker Boy, Kate Miller-Heidke, Meg Mack, Mia Dyson, Lime Cordial, Peter Garrett and the Alter Egos, Magic Dirt and more. 3 days of live music on Victoria's Bellarine Peninsula, November 27 to 29. 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

You've been listening to Underground Love on this Tuesday afternoon. Claire's about to hit the airwaves with Firewater until 7 p.m. Thanks for tuning in, lending me your ears. A few tracks we just heard: Mystery Curtain by Spread Joy. We had Sel Ray, Price of Gas from Chicago, newly signed to Exploding in Sound out of Jersey City. And Eddie Curran, Bop from their new album. And Shooting Shadows from Sweeping Promises. Thanks for texting in, everybody, as well. I'm going to thank my performer members. Patrick Pettenon has actually become a passionate member to this show. Thanks so much, Patrick. And then also Among the Restless and BB Sabina, Billiam, Birds Aren't Real, Bones and Jones, Clit Split, Cope and Drag, Damn Williams, DePorcel, Dead Set Cassette, Felbergo, Great Earthquake, Great Falls, Gravelia Hedge, Hannah Kate, Justin J. Kelly, Katika Coleman Spinelli, Lovely Boys, Matt Burke and the Delusional Drunks, Millie Luby and the Heartbreakers, Manon Alone, People Mover, Philippa Nile, Quivers, Screensaver, Skink Tank, Snake Thighs, The Bloody Noras, and Sir Weisenheimer. My patron members: Ash Gardner, David Piska, Sally Bellorn, James Aylmer, my friend for life. I'll leave you with 40 seconds of Chico Detour, Christo's Ghost, new cassette out on Den Tapes. Catch you next week.

The sounds of the John Spencer Blues Explosions very rare lead us into Firewater this afternoon, and we're going to hear some brand new John Spencer in today's program, my friends. You're now listening to Firewater here on 106.7 FM PBS. My name is Claire Stutchbury. Big thanks to Jordan for the last 2 hours of Underground Love. I was really enjoying those tunes as I was heading over to the station this afternoon. I hope you enjoyed them as well. Before I launch into Firewater today, I want to acknowledge that I am broadcasting to you from the Wurundjeri lands of the Kulin Nations, and I pay my respects to their elders, past, present and emerging, acknowledging the ongoing connection to land, water, stories and songlines of the Woiwurrung people on this region. On today's episode of Firewater, we're going to be talking about the Community Cup. It's coming up this Sunday at Victoria Park. It's going to be a lot of fun. We're going to be talking to the captains of the Megahertz and the Rock Dogs. We're going to be dropping into the studio around about 6-ish, so I hope you can stay tuned until then and beyond. So we've got a lot of new tunes to share with you this afternoon. Lots of Australian stuff to start us off today, and in fact, lots of bands from Melbourne. We're going to start today's program in the unusual space of the CD format, in fact, with something from Hanky Panky Social Club. The title track from the album that they released in April is called Mum's Drunk. They're a local Melbourne band from just up the road, actually, in Brunswick, and that's where we're kicking off Firewater today. Great to have your company.

the strip there. If you want me, the opening track from their album, All Melbourne Bands, starting today's episode of Firewater. Before that, we heard from Zom Beach's A Taste of Oxygen. I really love that song, actually, from Zom Beach's. I hope you enjoyed it too. And we started the program with something brand new from Hanky Panky Social Club, the title track of their album, Mum's Drunk. You're listening to Firewater on PBS FM. I want to say a big thank you to a few people who've become members of PBS and have supported this program during the week. We've got an anonymous friend up in Emerald who's enjoying this show. Thank you so much. Thank you to Ali Troop for renewing your membership. Thank you so, so much. And thanks to Goldmines as well, who've signed up as performers. And I'm going to be thanking Goldmines every week right through the year. In fact, we're going to hear something brand new from them today that was scheduled in the show already. They've got a new single out called Loose Change. We're going to be hearing that later on in today's program. So if you want to hear from Goldmines, make sure you do stay tuned. Big thanks to those people who became members in the last week, people who are just sliding their names into the hat for the major prizes that we're giving away as part of Radio Festival 2026. We are always open to latecomers, to folks who are just kind of getting themselves organised just now. We leave it open just a little while longer. Be like, yeah, come on down. We want you to be part of the family. It's all right. pbsfm.org.au is the place to go if you didn't quite get there during Radio Festival, but you're like, oh, that's been on my list. I better get to it now. I still want the chance to win some massive prizes. You can do that by heading to our website on 30th of June. I'm going to play something brand new from the Minis now. They've put out a split single with Dad Fight, a band out of Queensland who they've been playing a few shows with. And this song is the Minis' contribution to it. It's called Blacklist.

Amelyn, the sniffers there hurts. A few people jumping on the text line about that, saying Amy Taylor for Prime Minister, and the Glanfield crew are digging the rock. They're asking, am I on the commentary team for the Community Cup this year? No, I'm going to be emceeing on the band stage this year, which should be a lot of fun. I hope to see a lot of good folks down there. Amel and the Sniffers are on tour right now with L7. They're playing in Canada and around the US as well, and they've just celebrated 10 years since the release of their first two EPs just a couple of weeks ago. So they are, I guess, officially 10 years and 2 weeks old as a band, and what a decade it's been for Amel and the Sniffers. Hurts was the name of the tune we were listening to just there from the album Comfort to Me. Hey, if you'd like to drop me a line at any time during the show, you can text in to 0400 03 1067. Let me know what you're thinking of the tunes that you're hearing, or what you got up to on the weekend. If you saw some great bands or you're excited about something coming up, if you're heading down to the Cup, feel free to text in 0400 03 1067. It's always good to know what people are doing while they're listening to some of the music that I'm sharing with you on the radio. Hey, speaking of 10-year celebrations, I want to play you something from Summer Cannibals. They've just re-released their album Full of It as part of a 10-year celebration of that record. We're going to hear a song from it today called Wife.

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Gold Mines there. Their brand new single, Loose Change, a Melbourne band who are going to be launching that single at Nighthawks on Friday, 26th of June. 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Friday, 26th of June. Go and see them. Hey, a big thank you to Ash Bowerman, who's just become a PBS member and supported this program, Firewater, with a proud membership. 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Thank you. I hope you win all the prizes. Head to pbsfm.org.au if you'd like to follow Ash's lead. Really appreciate it. Thank you. And thanks to Andy, who's been on the text line saying, hey, I saw Stiff Richards playing about a week and a half ago down at Balnarring, and they were celebrating 10 years, although they haven't played a gig in a couple of years, but they were still really good, Andy says. Looks like they're having leftovers tonight as well, he's thrown in, which is always good to know. I like knowing what people are having for dinner while they're listening to Firewater. It always makes me very happy. Nick Danger is cleaning the kitchen at breakneck speed. Thanks for all these tracks. I'm happy to be helping you out, Nick. Andy's asked for a bit of Stiff Richards, and you know what? I love that band, so I'm very happy to oblige. Let's listen to them now. This is Stiff Richards' Empty Barrels.

Nick, I hope these tunes are helping you clean the house even faster and faster. Just there, we were listening to The Antics. Taking's the name of that tune. They're going to be playing with Coffin at Volta Bar in Ballarat this Saturday night if you're up in that direction. If you're tuning in from the western part of Victoria, head over to Ballarat and you can see them Saturday night. We're going to hear from Coffin very soon on the program as well because they're heading down to Melbourne this weekend. Obviously, they're going to be playing Ballarat. They're playing down at San Remo as well, and they're playing at the Community Cup on Sunday at Victoria Park. I'm going to be talking a lot about that at in about half an hour, and we're going to hear some Coffin very, very soon. I hope you can stay with me. My name is Claire. You're listening to Firewater on PBS FM. We're going to hear something now from a band called Surfboard. Their record, Reality Star, has got a few good tracks on it. It took them about 5 years to make, and they got the name of this album I just learned this week from a Beyonce song called Drunk in Love. I'm not sure of exactly the reference, but that's what they're saying. Let's have a listen to it now. This is Lucky 10 from Surfboard.

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Birdcage there with Snake Valley. The song was a few years old now. Birdcage are some of the members of Blood Duster putting on Hawaiian shirts and playing surf-inspired instrumentals, and their album was pretty cool, and I just felt like revisiting it this week, a little taste or a nod to summer as we head into the heart of winter right now. Hey, shout-out to Kieran from Parkdale, who's texting saying that they took their daughter to see Black Angels last night for her birthday, and that it was a great show with mesmerising visuals on the big screen. Also went to Richie 1250's 20th celebration on Friday night, which was also fantastic. Amazing to hear that you've been out and about, Kieran. That sounds ace. A few people enjoying some Stiff Richards on the radio before as well. It's great to have your company on the text line. If you want to drop me a message anytime, the number here is 0400 03 1067. I always like knowing what people have been out and about and checking out. I'm going to play you a band called Crystallians. Now, they're a Melbourne three-piece who just recently released an EP called Usurper. The song we're going to hear from it today is called On and On and On. You're on PBS.

We are taking no prisoners on Firewater this afternoon. That was Coffin Wolf. Someone's just dropped into the text line saying, hell yeah, haven't heard Coffin Wolf in ages. That's because the track we're listening to just there, Tard, was actually released back in 2019, and they've been pretty quiet really since about 2020. And I thought it might be a good time to revisit them while we're very much in the rock and roll yard, the Savo on Firewater. Before that, we heard from Drug Church, Tawny, the title track of the EP that they released back in 2021 on the Pure Noise Records label. And we started off the bracket with something brand new from a Melbourne band called Crystallians. On and On and On was the name of the track taken from their new EP, Usurper. And I want to send a shout out to Neil, who's on the text line, saying he's enjoying the harder edge tunes tonight on the program. Scratch Abbey Company, Neil. And someone's texted in saying that they saw Poppin' Mamas at the Bendigo on Saturday night, and their mate was wearing a T-shirt of theirs from the 90s, and the lead singer spotted it and shouted them beers after their set. So nice. The T-shirt was actually designed by Ray from the Hard-Ons as well. Sounds like an excellent T-shirt and excellent night. Thanks so much for getting in touch. 0400 03 1067 is a text line here if you want to drop me a message at any time during the show. You're listening to Firewater. My name's Claire. I'm with you through till 7 o'clock tonight. And then we've got Tess Pressings Benny coming in throughout this month to share some kind of indie and electronic kind of tunes with us between 7 and 8. I'm looking forward to his second edition between 7 and 8 later on. But right now we're going to hear something from Chimers from their record Parallel Lives. The song is Red Chair. They're on tour at the moment. Oh, not at the moment, actually. They're going to be touring with Swerve Driver in September, actually. They're going to be playing at the Corner Hotel together on the 12th of September. So if you want to see them down in Melbourne, coming down from Wollongong, you can see Chimers with Swerve Driver then. But in the meantime, let's have a listen to them. This is Red Chair, Chimers.

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It is bang on 6 o'clock if you're listening live to 106.7 FM. Welcome if you're tuning in via Radio On Demand or via the PBS app at a time of your choosing at a time of your choosing. That's what I'm trying to say. It's great to have you company. I promised at the start of today's program that we'd be hearing some brand new John Spencer, and that one I'm Heading Off is taken from his new album called Songs of Personal Loss and Protest, just released last week. And let me tell you what he says about it. John Spencer has says that I'm in a time of spiritual reckoning. These past few years, there have been a lot of emotional conflict and personal loss, and the passing of time takes its toll. Losing friends, losing family, and set against a world gone topsy-turvy where it feels like we are all losing basic freedoms. I'm trying to balance a lot of things, but the answer is always rock and roll. I love it. That's John Spencer's take on his brand new record, and we're going to hear, of course, a fair bit of it on Firewater over the coming weeks. I hope you enjoyed it. Feel free to text in if you want to share any thoughts on the show or what you're hearing on the radio. 0400 03 1067 is the text line, or if you just want to let me know what you're cooking for dinner. I always like hearing what people are doing while they're tuning into this show. Before John Spencer, we heard from Stepmother, something from their brand new record, Absurdist Manifestus. Described as equal parts Motor City and equal parts Feedback Pub Rock, which seems a kind of fair analysis. We heard a track from it today called New World. And at the top of the bracket, Chimers brought us Red Chair from their album Parallel Lives. We're going to hear something a little older now from Slim Dunlap. Not that much older, really, but just in that it was recorded a while ago. It's from a compilation called Every Little Word, which is a compilation of some 23 tracks that were released after his passing, some of which were recorded for a third solo album that he never actually got the chance to make. And we're going to hear a song from it today called Ain't Exactly Good. Hey.

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Floodlights there with Small Town Pub, taken from the album Backyard. They're way out of our backyard, actually, and over touring Europe again at the moment, which is great for them. Before that, we heard from Fancy Weapon, a Melbourne supergroup, really. Their debut album comes out very soon on the 19th of June. The track we heard from it today was called Squirmin' Mermin. They're going to be launching that record at the Tote on the 4th of July. Go along and see them playing live. And at the start of the bracket, we heard from Slim Dunlap. And Exactly Good from his record, Every Little Word. And I've got some texts coming through right now from someone saying that they're having a beer for an old guitarist legend from early days, pioneering the Melbourne NAMM scene, John Nichols, who was about 80 years old and really was a pioneer of the music scene here, this person saying on the text line. So we'll give a nod to John Nichols on the radio and acknowledge his contribution to the Melbourne music scene. And thanks to that good person who's just having a beer. In reflection right there, I hope these tunes are helping you through it. 0400 03 1067 is the text line here if you'd like to get in touch at any time. My name is Claire, you're listening to Firewater. I'm with you through till 7 o'clock tonight. We're going to hear something now from a Melbourne artist by the name of Rowena Wise. She has a new single out on Remote Control Records called Blood Ties, and it's really beautiful, really catchy tune. I hope you enjoy this one. Slightly different kind of direction to where we've been so far on the program. We've got a lot of music to go. Hope you like this one. Rowena Wise, Blood Ties.

0: You're listening to Firewater on PBS FM. We started that bracket with Rowena Wise, the very lovely Blood Ties. Then we heard the incredible vocals of Kiana with Better Things. She's got such a beautiful voice, and I'm really looking forward to seeing her play on Sunday at the Community Cup down at Victoria Park. Gates open at 11 o'clock. Footy kicks off around 2. Kiana's going to be performing. So are Public Figures, who we just heard from How I'm Feeling, the name of that tune from their record, Figure It Out. They're also on the lineup for Sunday. And Coffin, who we're going to hear from in just a few minutes. But just for folks who are not familiar with Community Cup, it is an annual fundraising event where Triple R and PBS give back to the community through a messy and entertaining game of AFL or something that kind of vaguely resembles the football. It has evolved over the years from a south of the river kind of rivalry between the ESPY and the Tote to raise funds for Sacred Heart Mission, and then the radio stations joined in around 97. Then it crossed over to the Collingwood's Victoria Park around 2017, and that's been its home from then. And now raises funds for RecLink Australia, a charity that uses sport and recreation programs to help improve the lives of people experiencing disadvantage. So it is, it's footy, it's music, it's all for a good cause, and it's a really fun day out with bands, family, sometimes a streaker, although we've just been discussing off air that that may or may not be frowned upon. It's been expanded to other cities around Australia, and but nowhere isn't more loved than here in the heartland of Australian rules football and rock and roll in Melbourne. I'm joined in the studio by Nick from Swimsuit Edition, captain of the Rock Dogs this year. Great to see you. And also Emmeline, who's leading the Megahertz as captain this year. Thank you so much for coming in.
1: Hey.
0: So neither of you are new to these roles. You've been captains for the last few years of these two teams. Are you preparing differently this year? What's the run-up?
2: We have a bit of a different system for the captaincies, actually. So okay. I'm first-year captain. We change the captains every year. We do like a, how do I say it, almost like an apprenticeship thing where we select our vice-captains from the Minty and Finty group for 1 year, and then they become the captains the next year. So they get a bit of a
0: there's
2: schooling.
0: There's a succession planning
2: There's succession planning, definitely. So I'm co-captaining this year with Emma Petley, who's in quite a number of bands. So,
0: yeah. Tell me about what bands Emma's in.
2: So she's in IUD. This is a new band that she's doing at the moment, a punk band. I believe it's shorthand for In Your Dreams. She's also in a nice classic rock band, which I like, called The Breaks. And she's formerly from Blonde Revolver, who some people might be a bit more familiar with.
0: We know those bands for sure. Yeah. And are you, does this mean that this year you're mentoring a vice captain to come on into the role?
2: More or less, yeah. So we've had Carsten Brunn from Licklash, also currently playing with Maxine Gillen, I believe, and Chloe Haritopoulos, who is from The Noise. She won the Steve Connolly medal last year for Best on Ground. So yeah, they'll be the captains next year, taking over from me and Emma.
0: Awesome. Will you still play if you're not leading?
2: I'd like to.
0: Yeah.
2: This is my fourth one now. So I feel like after that, you got to give more people a go.
0: Yeah, absolutely.
2: There's so many people that try out for the Rock Dogs. Like, I think we had 110 regos this year.
0: Wow.
2: And that doesn't easily go into 44. So
0: what's the benchmark? Like, what do people have to be able to do to get onto the Rock Dogs team?
2: There's a lot of criteria, and football ability is not one of them.
0: Yeah,
2: so
0: that's why I'm curious. Yeah. I was like, how, what?
2: As you can probably tell, yeah, football ability is not
0: before
2: on there.
0: Yeah, so I was what is the criteria?
2: Yeah, we look at lots of things. So obviously, you know, how active you are in the music scene, like what your band's currently doing, but it's also, we're looking for cultural diversity as well. Mm-hmm. Diversity of the music you play as well. So we don't just want to have, you know, 44 people from Melbourne punk bands. We want all sorts of music, country, dream pop, etc.
0: But even though you are branded as a Rock Dogs, I'm just saying.
2: Yeah. and age as well. Like, we obviously want a nice, healthy mix of ages across the board. So
0: sure.
2: I think our team ranges from, you know, 18 or 19 to, I think someone's in their late 50s. I don't want to call there's quite a few people in their 50s, but yeah.
0: Well, I think Megahertz has that kind of range going on as well, doesn't it, Emmeline?
1: Like, yeah, we've got quite a big age range as well, which is amazing. And a lot of the older players are maybe even the best ones.
2: Yeah.
1: And so it doesn't even matter about the age, really. But I also did notice in the last few years there's been more people from hip-hop bands as well in the Rock Dogs, yeah, totally. And soul groups. So, yeah, good to keep it diverse, I think, mix it up a bit.
0: Yeah, awesome.
1: Yeah.
0: And how's it been going in training? I feel like the Community Cup's gone a little bit more professional in more recent years, whereby there is training. There are some people who get together and play and actually kick a foot.

0: everyone was just so nice and supportive and friendly, and it, and you don't usually get to see these people because, you know, we're broadcasting, or, you know, maybe you might see some people at gigs, but we all do like play different music and, you know, roll in different scenes and stuff. Some of us go to everything, but you sometimes you don't get to meet people unless you go to like station meetings or, you know, that sort of thing, but maybe not from like Triple R. So yeah, it's really nice to meet everyone, and you know, everyone's really lovely, and I hadn't really felt it, that in that way before.
1: Yeah,
0: I suppose
1: the like, community element of yeah. what's going on.
0: It's like you'd be there and you'd be like, whoops, and everyone's like, no, great work, and I'm like, wow, like, yeah, I can do this.
1: That's awesome.
2: It's a lot of work, but it really is the highlight of my week, I think.
1: Yeah, the training.
2: On the Sundays, yeah.
1: Awesome.
2: Made heaps of friends from it, really. And, you know, it's a great... This sounds kind of lame, but it's a good way to kind of network, I guess, like find out about other bands that you would just never would have heard of. Mm. We've had a lot of like intermingling of people joining other people's bands in the Rock Dogs. I'm not going to name any names, but we've even had, you know, a couple emerge out of the Rock Dogs as well. Some romance within the team. So,
0: wow.
2: Yeah, it's really bringing everyone together in all sorts of ways.
1: Do you find that out when they roll up to Sunday morning training together and you're like, interesting?
2: No, I watched it happen the night of the first couple of days. No, not everything, just the smooching.
0: Oh, I've probably
2: said, I've said too much.
1: And here I was going to ask what happens at the Rock Dogs Pie Nights, but I think we've just answered that
2: there's
1: question.
2: There's a chair in the corner of the room, all sorts of
1: No, but you, like, we're talking there about the training, the actual football training, but Rock Dogs have... in preparation for more recent years of Community Cup, started having pie nights and things as well. Nick, tell us what they're all about.
2: Yeah, yeah. So the pie night is a fundraiser that we do at the... Well, it's been at the Northcote Social Club the last 4 years now, at least, that I've been doing it. And it's basically bringing all the talent from the Rock Dogs into a super group. So just smashing out, you know, bangers, really. Bangers and smash hits.
1: Smash pies.
2: What's that?
1: And smash pies.
2: And smash pies. The pies are... probably the best part, actually. I'm going to shout out the Northcote Social Club for their pies. Really good. But, yeah, in previous years, I think it's been about, you know, 15-ish people at that to put together, you know, a band that plays about 12 songs. And this year, just with the interest, we had 45 people in the supergroup. So in previous years, I might have played like 5 or 6 songs. I've only managed 2 or 3 this year. So
1: yeah, wow.
2: Yeah, it's really great, actually. It's really nice seeing just how talented everyone is. You know, like we rehearse for probably 3 or 4 minutes a song and it's just instantly there.
1: Yeah.
2: And that's a great night. Yeah. And I think this year as well, we had 3 female led bands opening for us as well. Like Arabella and the Heist were really good. The Salmon Sisters and Hot Machine, who are absolutely exploding at the moment. Mm. I think they might be the most popular band in the Rock Dogs this year. If we're going by Instagram followers and what else?
1: Controversial call.
2: I don't think it's controversial. I kind of said before, it's ironic that I'm probably in the least popular band in the team as captain.
0: What do you think? Who do you think's the biggest band in the Rock Dogs?
1: Look, Tim Rogers. I can't say. It's like picking a favourite, you know. But, Emmeline, I wanted to ask you, you know, like the... We were talking before about, you know, Megahertz team are often people who are on radio and don't necessarily see each other, but also people who are typically behind the mic, right? Like we perform here in a room, and whereas the Rock Dogs are much more familiar with performing in front of crowds. Does this totally. Give them a competitive advantage?
0: Ooh, give the Rock Dogs?
1: Yeah. And does it matter? Does it matter who wins?
2: I mean, it's nice, but... You know,
0: I suppose some people would say it does matter.
2: The real Reckling Community Cup is the friends you make along the way.
1: Wow.
2: Especially on the other team.
0: You're a nice Rock Dog.
1: That's like saying, tell me I want to win without saying
2: I think
1: I
2: joined at the heat of, like, you know, some things happening, you know, like people arguing with each other or people arcing up on either side. And I don't know. I like everyone now. You know, Chris Gill's my friend, I think. I think he likes me. I like him.
1: Yeah. So if we're throwing down on people who may or may not be competitive on the day, we're naming Chris Gill. Get out there and do it. You won't miss him.
0: Yeah, it's up to the individual, I guess. I mean, some people get pretty competitive about it and some people are just trying their best.
1: Yeah,
0: to like, fair. Yeah. I mean, there's a lot of people that also don't really know what they're doing, like myself. But even though I have done it a few years, but it's not really my natural game.

0: but, you know, I still give it a go.
1: I feel like the people who are low-key very competitive about it is the cheer squads. They are really very competitive with each other about who's got the best moves, who's got the most out there outfits. I'm just saying the cheer squads are really bringing it.
2: They know? Go so
0: they
2: hard.
0: They go so hard. It's amazing.
1: Yeah.
2: Throwing elbows.
1: For sure.
0: Yeah.
1: And Nick, you've sacrificed more than just sweat on the field. Over the years, you've cut your hair multiple times now to help raise funds for RecLink. Are we going to see a return of the RecLink mullet for you this year?
2: You may. It might not be a mullet, though. It might be something else a little more punk in keeping with the theme. Ooh. So I'll just spoil it. I don't care. It's probably going to be a mohawk this year.
1: Okay.
2: Or Liberty Spikes is probably the more appropriate term for it. So.
1: Yeah, right.
0: For the day? Or
2: I reckon. Okay. Are Liberty Spikes safe, do you reckon? I'm not going to poke anyone's eye out, am I, with that?
0: I don't know.
2: Put a few corks on the end, like out of a cartoon, just to protect everyone's eyes.
1: I don't know how punk it is to then mitigate the risk about it. Like, feels a bit mixed message to be like very punk, but also safety. But I don't know.
2: Yeah, I should put razor blades in there instead. Huh?
1: No, you really shouldn't. Talking about competitive edge, I think you're low key just being like, oh no, I'm not that competitive, but maybe I'll have razor blades in my hair. Come on.
2: Yeah. But like it's a joke game. You got to look silly doing
1: it.
2: You know, we do want to win, I guess, but. At the end of the day, we just want to have fun and look good doing it.
1: Yeah, I hope you're going to colour them Rock Dogs colours as well.
2: I don't know if I'm going to have time to do it. I'm so busy with my
1: Absolutely
2: personal
1: not.
0: You could get some spray paint. Yeah. That could be a quick...
1: Just for the day.
2: I might not have time to bleach it and go the whole hog. No. But I'll be probably launching that fundraiser this evening even. So
1: awesome.
0: Wow.
1: All right, you can get behind it. What are you both looking forward to most about the day?
0: The whole thing is just really fun. Like, it's just a crazy energy. I don't know. Like, I always, you know, I always get nervous. Do you get nervous to play or?
2: Yeah,
0: it's quite scary, to
2: daunting.
0: Be honest.
2: it really is 10,000 people.
0: I guess it's just being with everyone. Yeah. It's just really fun to be with the community and, like, you know, all the friends come through and the music and just playing. I mean, playing's like fun, but scary.
2: It is terrifying.
0: But also, like, fun. I don't know.
1: So, are you out there a little bit just hoping that the ball doesn't come near you that much?
0: Sometimes, but I do want to, like, do something good.
1: Yeah.
0: You know, sometimes you touch
1: just
0: it once.
1: Just the winning goal or something like that. Like, just something on the siren. Yeah. That'll be fine.
0: Weather's looking good as well so far.
1: Weather's looking amazing.
0: You know, hopefully, fingers crossed, it stays that way. I always look forward to the massage as well. We get a little bit of, what do they call it, physio.
2: Yeah.
0: Before Some I look TLC. Forward to the massage and yeah, I don't excellent. Know, just the whole day really.
1: I'm glad you're getting looked after. That's excellent.
0: Well, we've got to be careful with our bodies, so you know, because we want to keep doing stuff.
1: Yeah. Gigs and all kinds of things. Well, I'll tell you what I'm looking forward to is seeing Coffin. We're going to be playing straight after the footy game. We've been talking a lot about what goes on the field, but Community Cup really is about. A whole day. There's family activities. There's a heap of great food trucks and things as
0: Heaps
1: well.
0: Of food.
1: I know Collin College are getting ready at the moment to bring their soup van down as well. The kids are going to be serving things out of their classroom activities as well. That's going to be cool. There's going to be heaps of bands. We heard just a few of them before. Kian, Public Figures, Coffin, as I mentioned, going to be playing straight after the footy. It's going to be a massive day. Weather is looking perfect. Tickets are on sale right now for this year's RecLink Community Cup and gates open at 11. Kickoff is at 2. Nick and Emmeline, thank you so much for dropping in for a chat about it.
0: Thank you.
2: Thanks so much. I appreciate
1: Let's have a listen to Coffin now. This is City Sun.

coming up at the Wesleyan this June. In the Band Room, Hannah Ackfield, Northside Comedy Clash, Dylan Wright, Andrew McSweeney, Matt Rigby, and more. 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

We're listening here to Grace Mitchell, Head On, from the record Daughter of the King. Before that, we heard something from Basement Spaceman, the album Apollo 17, 3 Days on the Moon. I've been sharing a little bit of those tunes with you on the radio. Today, we heard a track called Eva, kind of a prog rock track that I've been enjoying. And at the top of the bracket, we heard from Monotonic, a Perth band with a new album out called Heavy Metal. The song we heard from it today was called Rosa Chrysler. Not a particularly heavy metal album, but that is the title of it, from Monotonic. Thanks to the folks who've been texting in. Some people saying that they are really enjoying some beautiful music. And shout out to Ed in Ballarat, who's heading along to his first community cup this year. Saying, do I know when the band start? I don't know, but usually they'd be starting off at about 12 o'clock. I don't have the full times just yet, Ed. Sorry, but gates at 11. Footy starts at 2, and usually there's a couple of bands before the footy starts, so I reckon you want to get there about midday. That'd be the time I'd be planning to jump on the train. I want to say a big thank you to all the people who make it possible for me to play a couple of hours of music for you on a Tuesday afternoon. The performers that support this program are Basement Space Band, who we just heard from. Big thank you to Bermuda Shades, Big League, Caffeine, David Jones, DJ Linda Watts, Wilkinson. Thank you so much. Big thanks to Double Pumper, General Max Grapeshot, Goldmines, James Grimm, Creep 500, Love and the Weather, Lunatic, Moose and Kaz, Nick Vaser, Nick Elliott, Porkus vs. Equus, Previous Future, Rhythm and Moves Music, Rich Webb, Raucus, Sochu, Stu Manchu, Super X, Tarzan Grip, The Kraken of Clit, The Mean Times, The Refuge, Tillerman Pete, TJ from Legends of Motorsport, and Turge. Thank you so much to the individual legends who get around this show. They are Ange Waters, Catherine Cosson, Clodagh Carroll, Dan Cunningham, Henry Pye, Ian Stanistreet, Kira the Naughty Ginger Kitten, new patron to the show. Thank you to Nick Danger Gibbons, a new patron as well, and to Tom McKean. Really excited to have those good new patrons involved, and I'm going to thank them every week through the year. Big thank you to our business patrons. They are Bernie Clifford, Before Compliance Accessibility Consulting, Lulie Tavern, My Imaginary Heart Stained Glass Art Studio, and TK's Guitar and Amp Repair. 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Our friends for a decade are Ange Perkin, Craig Calvert, Di Crowther, Kenny Lightfoot, Mark Doherty, and Owen Jones. And our friends for life are Danielle Hay and Dan Dubois. Champions all around. Thank you so much for getting around this program. I'm going to leave you with something from AB Original, their take on Dumb Things with Paul Kelly. This is the version that they recorded together with absolutely love. Benny coming up with Test Pressings to take us through from 7 till 8. My name's Claire. You've been listening to Firewater. I'll see you next week. Or I'll see you at the Cup on Sunday.

Good evening, Melbourne, and hello, PBS listeners. My name is Benny, and I am back for the second week of After the Rain here in the test pressing slot on PBS. A big thank you to Claire for the last 2 hours of Firewater. You can catch her at the same time next week, 5 till 7. I've been looking forward to this show all week. I think it's come together really nicely over the last few days, and I'm looking forward to sharing some great tunes with you all. If you like what you hear, you can of course become a member to this amazing radio station and support the independent artists that are showcased here each and every day by the lineup of passionate presenters. We are of course still in the middle of our Fuel the Frequency fundraising campaign. As always, give me a shout and let me know what you're up to this evening. The number is 0400 031 067. Keep it locked. This is After the Rain on PBS.

For those of you who have just tuned in, my name is Benny, and the show you are listening to is After the Rain, here on the Test Pressing slot on PBS 106.7 FM. The track that we just finished was Sex with Benefits by B1991. It's a self-produced and self-released track on her own label called Be a World, and that was put out in 2025. Prior to that, we listened to Sozzy by Berlin-based producer Stone. That was taken off the Dream Curtain Externally Gentle album, which was also put out in 2025. And that was out on the 3XL label. And we kicked off the show with The Dream by John Tejada. That was taken off his 2011 release called Parabolas. That was put out on Compact Records. John Tejada, I should say, is definitely known for his harder-hitting techno sound, so The Dream comes as a nice dip into his ambient works. I thought it was a perfect fit to kick off the show. Out to Ezra, who's texted in. He's on his way to indoor soccer. Lovely to hear from you. I'm sure you'll score a hat-trick tonight. And just want to acknowledge Diane Crowther from Reservoir, who has become a passionate member to Bleeding Black Hearts Review, and has also added a $50 donation here to PBS. You can, of course, sign up during Fuel the Frequency like Diane, and you'll be in the running to win a major prize. Let me know what you're up to this evening. The number is 0400 031 067. This next one is Erica DeCassia. This is After the Rain on PBS 106.7.

0: We just wrapped up with Sydney-based producer Body Corp and his track Yearly Average. Yearly Average is taken off his 2022 EP release titled Second Land, and it is well worth a listen to the whole EP if you ever get a chance. Before that was Facing South by UK-based producer Double Geography, and that track was taken off his Open Water album. And at the top of the bracket was Erica DiCasio with The Flow. Erica has so many good releases that fit so well in the After the Rain program, I always find it difficult to just choose one and not to play too many of them either. The Flow is taken off her 2019 debut album titled Essentials. We're going to take a bit of a left turn in this next bracket, starting with a track taken off the new Boards of Canada record. Shout out to a number ending in 186 who is enjoying the music, and out to Helena from Seddon who is also enjoying the music selection. Thank you for texting in, and out to the Coxie who claims he's not French, but no, I beg to differ. Thanks for texting in. Keep them coming. The number is 0400-031-067. Going to keep the music moving after these messages.
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We just listened to Amadou and Miriam with their track Je pense à toi, which directly translates to become a member of PBS during Fuel the Frequency. No, I'm just kidding. I actually have no idea what they're saying. If there are any French speakers tuned in, shoot me a text and let me know. I would ask the coxie who texted in before, but he's not French, so... Anyway, I'm definitely stretching the boundaries of the theme of this program with that one, but those tracks went so well together, I thought, to hell with it, and I'll chuck it in. But an interesting fact about that song is Amadou and Miriam are actually both blind, and they met at Mali's Institute for the Young Blind, became a couple, and started making music together. Prior to that was Naraka, a brand new one from the Boards of Canada latest album. That is an instant classic in my humble opinion. I've had that track on repeat since that album came out. It's called Inferno, and it's their first studio album in 13 years. It's a much darker and more spiritual album compared to their earlier work, but amazing listen nonetheless. We have tipped over the halfway mark of After the Rain here this evening. I've got about 5 or so tracks left to play for you before I pass over the baton to Chris with Pajama People. Out to the number ending in 288, who has said, "By God, I hope this gets a permanent spot." That is a very lovely text to receive. Thank you very much. I'm glad you're enjoying the show. And out to number ending in 272, who's also enjoying the programming. That new Boards of Canada album is really, really good. Gonna keep the music moving. This next one is Remember the Heart. You're with Benny on PBS.

A bit squeezed for time here on After the Rain. Might have to do some back announcing over this groove. At the top of this bracket was Remember the Heart by Copenhagen-based producer called Fine. That track was put out in September 2023. After that was a collaboration between two pretty interesting artists, Sega Bodega and Maya Alcaretti. They formed a group called Kiss Facility and described their sound as Arabic shoegaze. It was also released in 2025. And the track playing underneath me is Brainstorming by the Tony Soprano Band. Just put out on June Castle Records a few weeks ago. It's a local Melbourne outfit. And was actually Album of the Week here last week at PBS. Didn't quite have a chance to squeeze it into last week's show, so they've made it into the lineup for tonight's show. Got a couple of more tracks to squeeze in before Chris takes over with Pajama People. Thanks so much to those who have texted in and for everyone tuning in. And an even bigger thank you to those who have become members to PBS over the last hour. Because of you, the station gets to keep doing what it does best, showcasing and supporting incredible music. And that extends to Ross Toches, who has become a passionate member to Fang It from Bentley East, and an anonymous member from Northcote who has become a proud PBS member. Got next song coming up. Goes out to my dad, who I'm sure is tuned in. He turns 60 on Sunday. It's going to be a David Bowie song. Anyway, catch you next week. I'll be back for another 3 Tuesdays in June. You've been with Benny on After the Rain, PBS 106.7.

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0: 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Hey, this is
1: Steve from Black Mountain. I'm just lying in bed with a, you know, a few chums from PBS. Well, we are becoming pajama people for the next little while.

trapdoor back around them. Some cozy little footies on the mind. Pajama people, pajama people, people. They sure do make you sleepy with the things they might say. Pajama people, pajama people, people. Mother Mary and Joseph, I wish they'd all go away. Pajama people, it's a pajama people special.

0: Yes, it must be Tuesday, because here's me talking over Frank in the background. Frank, there we go, that's better. Yes, Pyjama People, name of the track, name of the show. We've been doing this for about 750 shows now, which is an awful lot more than I expected to get when I first started. Yeah, ridiculous length of time. Yeah, 15 years. Yeah, it's just over 15 years. This week we have a chat with... I've got the whole of Grindhouse in front of me, which makes a change because usually it's just Mick comes in or Mick on the phone, more to the point, yeah. Come in to talk about Dimmyfest. Yes, that'll be cool. And in the last half hour, I've got the Rock Dogs Cheer Squad coming in. That'll be complete pandemonium in here. So we'll see how that goes. Yes, because the Community Cup's on this Sunday. So make sure you get along, little doggy. Yeah, it'll be an absolute blast. I'm still trying to work out if, yeah, me and Ed Coogan are the Water Boys. Like a fucking horribly bad 1980s band. But anyway, yeah, we shall see. I'll end up getting a run somehow or another out in the field. Not that I do much running. What else can I tell you? Thanks very much to Benny for his version of Test Pressing. That was awesome. Yes, awesome, I tells you. Awesome. Also, big thanks to Anonymous from Preston, who became a proud member during the week. And Cragor R from Essendon became a proud member. Stuart Ryder from Craigieburn became a proud member. Thanks, Stu. Rob Davies and Laura became members last week. Yeah, that's cool. Awesome. We are still running Radio Festival at the moment, just the low-key end of it, through to the end of the month. The major prizes are still up for grabs, so yeah, get into it. Yeah, $10,000 holiday voucher, that would be pretty damned cool. If you'd like to get in touch this evening, 0400-03-1067, that's 0400-03-1067. And we are, of course, broadcasting from the stolen lands of the Wurundjeri people here in the bowels of Collingwood Yards. And hi to any mob listening. And yeah, I've got a couple of Uncle Acid tracks to play you because they're coming to our shores in the not too distant future. Yeah, so I thought I'd start with a couple of Uncle Acid tracks and then we'll get into some Dimmyfest. Kick off with I See Through You from Wasteland.
1: Oh,

0: Yes, a couple of tracks from Uncle Acid and the Deadbeats. I See Through You from Wasteland. And that last one was Desert Ceremony from Mind Control. And they're out here on December the 4th. They're playing up at the Croxton. And I think the tickets for that are selling rather quickly. So hopefully they've got another date that they can stick another one in if they have to. Because they're really, really cool. I really like Uncle Acid and the Deadbeats. They did play Desert Fest when I was there, what was it, 3 years ago. And that was phenomenal, I can assure you. We're going to have a couple of messages and then we're going to get in some Grindhouse. You listen to the Pyjama People on PBS 106.7 FM. What happened there? Oh, I know what happened there. Same thing that happens every second week. I forgot to turn it back up again, didn't I? Try that again, Chris.
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0: Kenny's away at the moment, so somebody will be filling in for him on Thursday night. That'll be rather interesting. Yes, it's always fun when somebody fills in for Kenny. Having done it myself a couple of times, it's terrifying, to be quite honest, with you, trying to find stuff that kind of vaguely fits. One more.
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0: Proud PBS sponsors, they are indeed. I'd like to thank a couple of people. Nelly, the Pugalier. So that's or maybe it's a Pugalier. There you go, from Altona Meadows, who became a proud member to Boogie Beat Suite. And to Scott Hill, who became a proud member to Pyjama People. Thank you very much, Scott. Yeah, I'm going to put a little package together and randomly draw a number out of all the people who membered up this year. So that'll put you in the running for one of those. Just like 4 or 5 records that I've got 2 of, that sort of thing. Yeah, just for the hell of it, why ever not? Thanks very much to both those people for membering up. Now we're going to go with a bit of Grindhouse, and I'm going to play it at the right speed this time. I was just saying that I think I've played this at least twice with Mick sitting the other side of the desk from me, so it's going to be interesting playing it at the right speed straight off.

0: Who was noodling away on the synth?
1: Steve McDonald.
0: Right.
1: Did that. Because a little bit of post-production trickery.
0: I just realised that was going backwards and forwards through my head because it's going left and right. And it's like, woo!
1: Yeah, he added it, and I think it added to the song. So
0: yes, it did, yes.
1: It stayed, you know.
0: Yeah, cool. It's madness. Well, it's a great song.
1: Uncle
0: I love
1: Steve,
0: that.
1: Uncle Steve, no, he's a good guy. He's did a lot of magic on that album, you know. We just had bits and pieces, you know, and sort of showed it to me, and I was just like, it sounds better. It's making it sound 15 to 20% better than what it did before. You know, so it stays, you know.
2: Yeah, the only song with synth on it in the whole catalogue.
0: Yeah. Ever.
2: Ever. And ever will be.
0: Yeah. quite probably, yes.
1: Yeah.
0: Yeah. I do love the song Peter Brock Built My Hot Rod. It's great. As I was saying off mic, I play it every year, right back to back with Jesus Built My Hot Rod when I do my Jesus special.
1: Yeah,
0: it's great.
1: It's got an Australian biblical reference to the Australian car industry.
0: Yeah.
1: You know, and I think
0: absolutely.
1: The best part I loved is when he was, I mean, I wouldn't say he was going crackers, but he was definitely moving in a different direction from Holden. Holden Development Team, HDT. And so, he put this crystal in the car because apparently he thought it'd make it go faster.
0: Yeah.
1: Because he was getting into crystals and
0: a
1: more holistic vibe, you know, as a racing car driver. And I think it's cool. I just created this crystal box. Some people swear by it. I can get it a bit faster.
0: Crystal
1: balls,
0: man.
1: Like,
3: what was it called?
1: Flux capacitor. Anyway, someone didn't know right now. I don't know. You could probably Google it, but I'm not going to. But it was the real deal. It was crystals in the motor. You know, they help it go faster.
0: Yeah.
1: Make it go faster for you. And that's why I put the line in the song. So that was brilliant.
0: Yeah.
1: Why not?
0: Yeah.
1: You know, Madness. Now we've got battery operated cars. So maybe Peter was ahead of the curve.
0: Maybe
1: you know,
0: he was, yes.
1: A visionary.
0: Yeah.
1: You know, didn't help with the battery life of the car. But
0: maybe they were. Maybe they were lithium crystals, you never know.
1: Yeah, I'm sure somebody would have really just got behind and just went, I'm backing this in. You know?
0: Yeah,
1: why not? I felt like we had an extra couple of Ks faster, but...
0: It feels like it goes faster, though. Yeah.
1: Make it go faster for you.
0: Yeah.
1: You know, and, I liked it, though. It's a great story, you know.
0: Yeah, and it's a great song. Yeah.
1: Thank you. No, thank you. Appreciate it.
0: Yeah, that and the death of the Australian motor car industry are my two of my favourites. Yeah,
1: that's a real heavy song.
2: That was an interesting one, actually. Yeah,
0: yeah.
2: Because we didn't have enough songs for the album, and we stayed overnight at the studio and just like jammed that one, and then just recorded the next day because we needed to fill in some space. And it actually turned out to be a great song.
0: It's a great song from a dreadful part of Australian
1: and the
0: political
1: film clip
0: history.
1: Was even more brutal because we were just so disgustingly hungover.
0: Yeah,
1: if you watch it, there's moments where I'm trying not to spew. Well, you know, it was hot. It was like 33 degrees.
0: Yeah.
1: So 2 hours sleep after River Rocks.
2: Yes, after River Rocks.
3: Yeah. Before the Sunday.
2: Before the recovery.
1: Yeah. And everyone was just hating me, which they, different levels of anger towards me anyway. And you can just see there's one point where I almost just spew.
0: Yeah.
1: I'm just that hungover. And Cuff's playing in like a kitchen chair. Because we didn't have the drums, so we just had to get going.
0: Yeah.
1: And this guy brought this monster of this Commodore along. But anyway, if you watch that video clip, we just 32 shades of shit to the wind.
0: Yeah.
1: In 32 degree heat.
0: Yeah. Lovely.
1: Shooting this film clip.
0: Yeah.
1: You know, ponies doing these kicks. And, you know, like, we'll just
0: trying not to fall over.
2: Yeah. Try to stand up.
0: Yeah.
1: Just sweats.
0: Yeah. Cool.
1: Anyway, so it's That's
0: happy days.
1: Memories.
0: Yeah, that's it.
1: Yeah.
0: Rock and roll memories, after all. The reason I got you guys in is because you're putting on Dimmy Fest up at Shot Kickers. Tell us about Dimmy Fest.
1: It's a festival dedicated to Dim Sims.
0: Yeah.
1: You know, they were created, Morty Alec? There's a fish and chip shop owned by the brother of the guy that started South Melbourne Dim Sims. Yeah.
0: Right.
1: Yeah, and so it was a food shortage, so I think everyone was just pissed after the pub. This is during the war, and they just threw everything in the deep fryer. and just gave it a go. You know, something would have been a bit rough, like a prawn or something that might have gone down too well.
0: Yeah.
1: Or a sausage roll, and then they threw in dim sum.
0: Yeah.
1: And everyone that was pissed gave it the thumbs up. Just went, this is on.
0: Yeah, yeah.
1: You know, this is it.
0: We've hit pay dirt.
1: This will get past the food show.
3: What is this witchcraft?
1: But apparently because Australians, you know, we aren't very good at pronouncing dim sum.
0: Yeah.
1: Someone just called it dim sim.
0: Yeah.
1: Even better.
0: Yeah, and then shorten it down to dimmy.
1: Yeah, and then cut it down to dimmy. So I'm sure that would have happened in the 80s.
0: Yeah.
1: And it's a Victorian's national fast food snack on the go.
0: Yeah.
1: It's our food.
0: Yeah.
1: It's no one fabulous. Else. It's not New South Wales. It's not, you know, it's not South Australia. It's not Tasmania or Western Australia, Pluto Pups or that fan, you know, that fancy bullshit. Like, Dim Sims is Victorian.
0: Yeah, yeah. It's just a bit of dodgy meat and some cabbage. It's great.
1: And lots we're not going to get into the breakdown of what's in a dim sim tonight. No. We probably don't.
0: Hey, I come from the land of haggis, mate. Trust me.
1: I just got a text from the Food and Safety Board just saying don't talk about what's in a dim sim.
0: Yeah, absolutely.
1: It's a secret. You know, just the scraps or whatever, a bit of cabbage, and they just wrap it up. But it tastes good. Was it Ray Shoestring?
0: Yeah.
1: In that, was it In-Betweeners, whatever that show, was it called?
2: Yeah.
1: And he does his monologue about a dimmy, and it's just perfect, and he goes, what's in it? It doesn't matter, mate.
0: No.
1: It just tastes good. Yeah. You know?
0: I used to work in a hotel in Scotland, and it was full of English tourists, and they always go, so tell me what's in the haggis after you've eaten it. Not before, because you bloody won't.
1: I'd still give it a shot.
0: It's fabulous. It's great. Like, good haggis is phenomenal.
1: Yeah.
0: The mass-produced sort of stuff is pretty ordinary, but...
1: It would be.
0: But, yeah.
1: Well, we wrote a song called Give Me Some Dimmies.
0: Mm. Yeah.
1: And that's why we're here.
0: Yeah.
1: If we didn't write the song, we wouldn't be here. Or we'd be waffling on about something else.
2: Yeah, you got the lyrics.

0: That's about right.
1: So we wrote this song, and then it's our love song to the Australian fast food industry.
2: And so
1: we thought we'd just put on a show and just what we do.
2: Yeah.
1: What we've always done in the past, and just get a pile of bands together and we all just get pissed.
2: Yeah.
1: And play rock and roll.
2: The flip side is a piece of cake and a potato cake.
1: Yeah, we haven't played that live yet. You know, you kind of sprung that on us because we're a bit lazy. But it's all been about Dimmies.
2: We won't do
1: a festival about potato cakes, but
2: no.
1: It was just a matter of just getting some friends along.
2: Mm.
1: Shot Kickers is a fantastic venue.
2: It is, yes.
1: Good, great stage, great owners, and they said, you want to do something? And it just kind of all come together.
2: Yeah, it's great sound. Yeah.
3: Oh, it's the best sound in Melbourne, of all the small venues. So Shot Kickers just sounds amazing out the front and on stage.
2: Yes. Yeah.
1: And they're going to let us hand out a shitload of Dimmies.
2: Yeah, that's cool. Know, that they've got helps. A kitchen. They've got a kitchen, that's fine.
1: Luckily they do.
2: Yeah, get the deep fat fryer going. Yeah, because otherwise you've got a big pot of boiling oil on a barbie out the back, and that's fraught with danger.
1: You could do like an air fryer on the side of the stage.
4: There's no carpet, which I think helps. we've come unstuck by carpet before.
1: Yeah, we have.
2: So who's on the lineup?
1: Basically it's us, obviously.
2: Yeah.
1: We've got Swidgen's playing their first show in 8 years.
2: Swidgen. Yeah.
1: Which is Slam Dog Millionaire out of Scarnon. And I've known Sammy since 2003.
2: Yeah.
1: Which is kind of scary.
2: Yeah.
1: You know, because I was kind of came to me today. A friend of mine, Ruby, just, reminded me how long I've known Sammy for, which is scary because I am old. I'm not going to deny it, but.
2: He with me, my
1: age. So the French has been there for that. And Switch have been playing for, I don't know.
2: Yeah.
1: 15 years or so. Yeah. We played with him before, ages ago. So that first show in 8 years, and I just said to Sammy, I said, why don't you play? And he kind of spoke to the guys, and Fred and Rich, and they were like, let's do it. Yeah. It's great, you know, sort of bringing friends together. Yeah. You know, for us, that's.
2: Ian McShane, of course, that's where they got the name from.
1: Yeah.
2: Yeah. Swidgen.
1: Swidgen.
2: There was one scene, I'm trying to remember what it was called, the show, and there was one scene and it was just him and Wu, who was the Chinese bloke who had the piggery that they used to put all the bodies in, and he was having a conversation with him, and the only two things that he said were Swidgen and San Francisco motherfucker.
1: I didn't know this whole
2: conversation. Yeah, I'm trying. Somebody text me in with what that show was called.
1: They're great. Like I said, great guys, and it's just friendships that you've developed over a long period of time, and that's part of why we do it, just to hang out, have fun. First show in 8 years, and they're looking forward to it. They're going to absolutely tear it to pieces. Full Tone Generator, I don't know how they got on the bill.
2: No, your brother's band, for chance.
1: Yeah, yeah. I don't know, deal on that one.
2: No show without your big brother.
1: Well, he's my brother.
2: Yeah.
1: You know, so that certainly helps. And they're doing their 7-inch launch, so, you know, that's, they haven't played in a little while either. I think they get some new songs together. They get Tarek on the drums these days, and he's a weapon. He's fantastic.
2: Yeah, he's great, yeah.
1: Yeah, he's a really good drummer and a lovely guy too. We've got Triple TDC.
2: Yeah.
1: They don't play loud enough, unfortunately, those guys. No. They're really, you know, always got to edge them to turn up their amps a little bit louder. Played with them at Sunbury Blowout.
2: Yeah.
1: Brilliant. Just a great rock and roll band. Like, they just hit hard. They're just good guys. Same thing again. Just heavy hitters, just on as hard. Loud rock and roll.
2: We've
1: got Tench as well. We play with them at the Sunbury Blade. Loved them. So I said if they wanted to play, they could jump on. We saw them the other day. They were creeping while we were jamming.
2: With the
1: took a video of we're playing, which is cool.
2: With the and then we got the City Jesus going away gig.
1: City Jesus, same thing. Nighthawks. Yeah. That was a killer. Yeah. The Creed 500 was Mick Batty from Off the Hip.
2: Cool.
1: Like a two-piece garage thing. Mm. I love Mick. He's been doing it for a very long time. We had a late scratching with the Lips. They couldn't play, and neither could the Wardens. You know, for other reasons, they just couldn't make the show. So we've got Clay Dirt.
2: I don't know Clay Dirt.
1: He's just like Mad Rad does like country sort of blues stuff.
2: Oh right.
1: Yeah, something different. Yeah,
2: lull people into a false sense of security.
1: He's got some pretty wild songs, I'm telling you.
3: and they're all true.

0: Grindhouse's content. Mad Max steps it up a level, and it's all true.
1: Yeah, cool.
0: But so something different. So we kind of slotted him a little bit earlier.
2: He's really good. He's really good.
0: Yeah, got Rennie in the shit chair from down the peninsula. Yeah. They just we played with them down the Soundcape bar. Great, like a great band.
1: Yeah,
0: you know, bring a lot of energy and a lot.
3: I saw them at something. I think it might have been some Red Memorial thing. Rennie in the shit chair.
0: Yeah, he's an absolute. They're really good. He's an absolute mad dog. He's just lived 1,000 lives, old Rennie, but I love him. And they're gonna bring the shit chair action. We got, I don't know how this popped on the bill, we got Donghouse, the Australian official Grindhouse show.
3: Who's in that?
0: it's pretty much Grindhouse with Cuff, the original drummer.
3: Okay, yes.
0: Yeah, because a lot of people have been telling us there's some unofficial Grindhouse bands kicking out there that we haven't ticked off on.
3: Right, okay.
0: Particularly one from Tasmania. You know, really? Everyone keeps saying this is Grindhouse from Tasmania. I'm like, well, I don't care. You know, I kind of probably care a little bit, but not enough to send them a message to tell them to get a new band name.
1: Yeah.
0: I call it laziness. You know what I mean? Yeah. Like a little bit harder, fellas. There's a lot of band names out there just... Grindenhausen.
3: That would do.
2: Donghouse.
0: I could call himself Donghouse. I mean, couldn't say, but so we've officially ticked off on this on Donghouse, the Australian Grindhouse show. It's all been, we went back and we signed the documents and it's all been stamp of approval.
3: Cool.
0: And we're making Cuff come down from Beechworth, which is a miracle.
3: Yes.
0: It's a line that he just doesn't cross.
3: Yeah.
0: Kind of like, Seymour. If Cuff crosses Seymour, he turns into a witch werewolf. Or something. I don't know. Like, goblin. Some sort of beer drinking goblin that plays drums. We're making him come down.
3: Yeah.
0: And he's rapped about it. He will be when he's a little bit drunk, and hopefully he'll stay the night, but we don't know what's going on there yet. But and Chrome Gypsy, which is Cuff of Smoke, which is young fella Caden.
3: Yeah,
0: his band, and they're from down in Geelong. He's a really talented guitar player.
3: Yeah,
0: Caden, and we did some songs with Kent Steven and kind of put a band together.
3: Yeah,
0: and he was doing some stuff with Kent. Even Kent was quite impressed with his
3: what
0: he's got. Yeah, so that's it. We kicks off from 2 o'clock with Donghouse. So get down early.
3: Yep.
0: We've got a little present for you as well. This is the first. No one's received this tea towel anywhere. In the whole of Australasia, is the Grindhouse Timmy's Tea Towers. Cool. This one's for you. So congratulations, Chris.
1: Thank you.
0: Thanks for having us on the show. And we've got Timmy made you some soy sauce. Jimmy sauce.
1: Thank you, Jimmy.
0: So you can dip anything you want in it, but we recommend, obviously, food is a priority. Yes. And then after that, it's
1: put
0: up to you.
1: You want it,
0: We live in a world of flavours and tastes and experiences, but... and we've got a shirt for you as well. Got a shirt. This is what we do. We just butter up every radio show, free merch, basically. And you get the first Grindhouse Timmy shirt as well.
3: Cool. Give me some Timmy's t-shirt.
0: So after you dip that, have a shower, and then whack the shirt on. All right? But, it kicks off at 2 o'clock. There's still some tickets available.
3: Yeah, cool.
0: And we're just going to celebrate... dimmies, we've got 240 dimmies getting donated to us or by Marathon Foods. So they jumped on board. I showed them the film clip and they cracked up laughing.
3: And they went, yep, we're in.
0: Yeah, and we're still feeling the pressure to bring more food to the table. I don't think 240 is going to cut it. We're going to do some little boys. They run little boys with tomato sauce, no double dipping.
3: Yep.
0: Obviously, for all you double dippers out there, you know who you are.
3: Absolutely, yes.
0: Yeah, I'm probably a double dipper.
3: If you're a nice, thoughtful person, you dip one end and have a few and then dip the other end.
2: Yeah.
0: They're not big, though. You know what I mean?
3: No, I know.
0: Depends how much you nibble off.
3: And
0: we're going to probably do like a cabana and cheese, cocktail onion...
2: Palate cleanser.
3: Cool.
4: Full degustation.
3: Yeah.
0: And possibly we even do some jats and cube cheese or something. We'll just mix it
3: cool.
0: up. Because I feel the pressure that 240 is just not going to cut the mustard.
3: No,
0: there's
3: going to
0: be a lot of people that hungry people.
3: Yeah, that's the thing. You're going from 2 o'clock in the afternoon till midnight.
0: But you'll get some dimmies. We'll bring enough to the table. I'm going to start a festival called Dimmy Fest.
3: And I'm drawing out of dimmies at 6 o'clock.
0: Yeah. Food's running out. Mixed piece.
2: I think Shot Kickers have got their own food. So.
0: Yeah. But we're here to... obviously provide some deep fried snacks to get you through the evening.
3: Yeah, cool.
0: You know,
3: yeah.
0: And makes people drink beer as well, and the bar makes some money as well.
3: Yeah. So how many bars you got on?
0: We've got 10.
3: 10.
0: So it starts off at 2, finishes at 12.
3: Cool.
0: And the venue's kid friendly, so you want to bring the kids down early. By all means, so yeah, like come down and grab some bands, get back, drop the kids off, put them to bed, get a babysitter, mum and dad come down, get a bit loose and get on the tiles and have a good night.
3: Yeah.
0: You know? And
3: happy
0: that's
3: days.
0: Pretty much it in a nutshell.
3: Yeah, absolutely. Fabulous. I thought we'd play some music from some of the other bands. I brought in a Triple TDC album.
0: Oh, yeah. Nice.
3: So I thought we'd have a little bit of Triple TDC.
0: Let's do this.

0: Pretty damn cool. That is a full tone generator with Dark Eyes from Refuge of Sinners, and Triple TDC before that with Once Upon a Time, one of my favourite songs, or three quarters of it actually, because it's got a gap in the middle and I thought it was the next track, from their album 3, written in Roman numerals, so I'm assuming it means 3. It is their third album, but then their first album is called Greatest Hits, so who knows? Who knows what the thinking was? Because Fatty wasn't forthcoming with much information when I asked them about it. Yes. Where can you get tickets from for Dimmyfest?
1: It should be on Oztix through the Shot Kickers website.
0: Yep.
1: Best place to find it. We dropped the links all over Instagram, that sort of stuff, but that's your best place to find it, yeah.
0: Yeah, cool. And Quanta Costa, how much?
1: 30 squid.
0: 30 squid.
1: Yeah, and that includes booking fee.
2: And some dimmies.
1: And some dimmies. And the first 100 got a tea towel. We've passed the 100 mark. So, it's our little way of saying there's a little memento. We did a tea towel at our Can I Drive Your Commodore album launch at the Tote. And Fred Negro did the design. And people just came and just kind of grabbed the tea towel. And then kind of left after
0: and then went home.
1: So I don't know whether that's a tick to our merch abilities or we're doing that again just to say thanks. Tickets are selling really well. We're happy with it and we're stoked that we're whacking it on at Shot Kickers for sure. Yeah,
0: it's a great venue. Yeah, so I've got a gig coming up there in about four to five weeks. More about that very soon, I can assure you. But that'll be a lot of fun. Dimmyfest sounds like fun.
1: Hopefully.
0: And that's when? This Saturday?
1: This Saturday. This Saturday, yep. 30th of June, kicks off at 2.
0: Yeah, so you can go to Community Cup with a nice level of hangover.
1: That could be a plan.
0: Perfect.
1: You won't be hungry, though.
2: Yeah.
0: No.
1: Yeah, hopefully. Or maybe you might want a little top up.
0: Yeah.
1: Potato cake for brekkie.
0: Yeah. Flake and a potato cake.
1: That's where it's at,
0: There you go. We're going to go out with a single, I thought.
1: Yeah, and I just wanted to...
0: give me some dimmies.
1: Just wanted to say congratulations. I missed out on the Myths last show. I was a little bit devastated about that. I just wanted to congratulate them on what they've done and what they've achieved. You know, and they're beautiful, talented women. But I was a little bit devastated I couldn't make it for family commitments. So I just wanted to, on behalf of Grindhouse, to say thanks for the music.
0: Yeah, cool. I saw two of them last night actually at Black Angels.
1: Yeah, I ran into one of the guys from Tench. And they'll go into the show. I didn't know much about that band actually, but
0: Black Angels.
1: Yeah.
0: They've only been going for, I don't know, maybe 20 years.
1: Yeah.
0: biggest psych rock band in the States for a long time.
1: Oh well, obviously I'm not much of a psych
0: aficionado,
1: Chris. I've been exposed. If I go around with a King Gizzard shirt on and say you're a fraud. And I don't have one anyway. And they do play some rock and roll, but that was just a big thanks, because I think I organised one of their first shows, so I saw them from the start.
0: Yeah.
1: And for family reasons, I couldn't make it, and I was really devastated.
0: I couldn't make it either.
1: But I'm sure it was an amazing show.
0: I saw them at the City Jesus thing. A couple of weeks ago.
1: Yeah, I couldn't see that either. It was just. You can't make every show.
0: No, that's it.
1: In the game of life, this is how it goes. But I was genuinely a bit heartbroken about it. But like I said, family comes first for whatever reason.
0: Yeah, that's it. They call me Uncle Chris, so they kind of are.
1: They love you, and they love the show. And they do know a lot more about psych than what I do. So I'm sure they'll pop up somewhere in another musical project.
0: Well, Hannah's playing in Dog Watch.
1: Yeah, the doggies are great.
0: Great,
1: fantastic.
0: Band.
1: Love it. But with Sinead then. Now it's up to. There is some pressure on Sinead to do something.
0: Yeah.
1: I'm going to throw that out there. Anyway, all good. That's all I just wanted to say at the end. Because I just really did think they're good people.
0: Yeah. And here is the single, Give Me Some Dimmies.

Give Me Some Dimmies from Grindhouse. And Dimmy Fest is on Saturday up at Shot Kickers. There you go. Get your tickets from the Shot Kickers, from the Shot Kickers website. That's the simplest way. Got some people to thank. Passionate member to Stone Love from Coburg is Pickle Henning. Peter Lathouris from North Balwyn, or Balwyn North, became a proud member to this fine show. Thank you very much, Peter. And John Charles from Newtown became a proud member to The Breakdown. Thank you, one and all. It's not too late. Go to pbsfm.org.au to be in the running for any one of those amazing prizes and to keep this place on the airwaves. We're going to go with something completely different in between this and what's coming up. This is a band called Kachimira, and this is my favourite track of theirs, the title track from their one and only album that I know of anyway. So we'll take that and then we'll come back with something different.

something else with lots of little synthy bits at the end. Really pretty cool. I really dig that band. Amoros Mundos from Cachemira, from the album of the same name. Amoros Mundos, that is. Great band out of Spain. Yeah, that's the only thing that I know of them, is the fact that I was in the record shop once and somebody said, have you heard these guys? And I went, no. And yeah, that was put on and I went, yep, that's going home with me. Yeah, fabulous stuff. I do love that band and that album, actually, and especially that track. From here, we're going to go with a little bit of somebody that's playing all around the place very, very soon indeed. A bit of Lydia Lunch in this instance, along with the most excellent Omar Rodriguez Lopez. Try pushing this button.

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0: who's the first cop? 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God, who's the first big dick, low life, no good motherfucker that condemned this world to war? We've been at war ever since. Belief in a cruel God. No, a woman has never started a world war.
1: Makes for cruel men.
0: A woman has never stopped a world war either. What's the matter, ladies? You still don't have enough ammunition?
2: Ammunition? Ammunition?
0: We should have armed the women of Afghanistan and Iraq. We should have armed the fucking women.
2: Get your gun!
0: Yeah, gun drops alongside the racing Pop-Tarts.
2: Annie, get your gun!
0: What's the matter, ladies?
2: What's the matter, ladies?
0: What's the matter, ladies?
2: Annie,
0: so busy trying to prevent becoming the victim of a senseless act of violence by the time
3: the night is on to assassinate
0: go out
3: the enemy
0: and kill fucking
3: and massacre
0: a few hundred thousand
3: the enemy
0: people.
3: Is ruthless.
0: Wants to turn us all
3: this
0: into
3: is
0: assassins.
3: Madness.
0: This is just madness.
3: It's just madness.
0: They want to turn us all into assassins.
3: Get your goddamn guns.
0: They expect us to just go out and kill the enemy. Kill the enemy. It's not us versus them. The enemy is within.
3: Within. Within.
0: The enemy is within. How are you supposed to kill the enemy within? The enemy is racism, is sexism, is classism, is religion, is the worship of these false fucking gods. It's God that gave us war. God invented war.

0: Sunnis against the Shiites, against the Jews, against the Muslims, against the Christians, against the Baptists, against the Protestants, against the Mormons.
1: Religion has been responsible for killing more men than all world wars combined. And the religion used to be the opium of the masses.
0: Against you and me.
1: Now it's the crack cocaine of assassins.
0: I'm against all those false fucking idols.
1: Millions of addicts, high on.
2: I could play Lydia Lunch for the rest of the show, but I don't have time to, unfortunately. She's playing all over the place. She's playing the... she's even playing with Tex Perkins. How's that? It's like, have a look. She's all over the place next week, I think. Let me see, what's the date today? Yes, it'll be next week. She'll be in town. I did try for an interview, but no. But hey, these things happen sometimes. And it's a bit of a damn shame. A couple of messages and then we'll get back into some music. How's that?
3: This week at the Tote. Wednesday, the VVs and Roller Toaster. Thursday, Junkyard Wizards. And upstairs, Kai Takahashi. Friday, Reclink Community Cup fundraiser featuring Madigan's Wake and more. And upstairs, Munro. Saturday, the Sloppy Jalopies. Upstairs, Win Rose. And in the front bar, Finance Executive. Sunday, Hope DMG and more. Upstairs, Nimrod. In the front bar in the Arvo, Call Nan. And in the evening, Community Cup after party featuring the Ramonas. The Tote, proud PBS sponsor.
2: Yes, a couple of things on there. The after party from the Community Cup. Yes, that's going to be quite the party for whoever wins. And the Junkyard Wizards gig on Thursday, which is day after tomorrow. I might even see if I can make it down there for that. I think that'd be quite bloody awesome because I know of another show they're going to be on, but I'll tell you about that next week.
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2: No couch is safe. Ryan has La Familia on tonight and Poison the Well. There you go. That'll be pretty damned awesome. This gig's coming up on Saturday night as well, down at the Leadbeater. Victoria K's single launch. This is the single. No, sorry, not that one. Come on, Chris, get with the program, dude. This button.

0: Yes, Beautiful Bedlam with I Adore from their album, their self-titled album actually, now that I think about it. Before that, Victoria Kay with her single Oh So Weary, and that's being launched with Beautiful Bedlam on Saturday at the Leadbeater. And we've got 1, 2, 3, 4 members of the cheer squad for the Rock Dogs. Welcome to Pyjama People and PBS, guys.
1: Thank you for having us. Hi. It's good to be here. Go Rock

0: Hence the fact a 60-plus-year-old Scottish bloke plays in this.
1: Yeah, but what a kilt.
0: Yes. Well, I mean, I'm only there for comedic reasons, I think. But it's a fun day.
1: It's the best
0: day. I have a great time. And you guys do so much prep for your cheerleading.
1: Do we? So we start training. When do we start this year? Easter? Yeah, before Easter. Yeah. And every Tuesday night we're at Cherry Bar going through all of our
0: routines.
1: Little moves, yeah. And definitely not drinking too many beers afterwards.
0: No, absolutely not. That would never happen, would it? No.
1: Never, ever.
0: No, you svelte young girls would never fit in your costumes otherwise.
1: Yeah, we're always worried about a blowout.
0: Yeah,
1: we live in fear.
0: Having to go on a crash diet just to fit in your cosy.
1: Absolutely.
0: Do you think cheer leading to, it's usually AC/DC or something of that ilk.
1: Mm-hmm.
0: Do you think that that's just line dancing for sensible people?
1: I don't think any of us are sensible, so no.
0: Well, for people with a decent music taste, at least.
1: Oh, the music taste in the cheer squad is faultless.
0: Yeah.
1: The degree of being sensible, that
0: probably
1: varies.
0: Not
1: I think
0: so,
1: that's pretty low.
0: Yeah. Yes, it's a bit mad, isn't it? I do kind of, you know, there's you guys and there's the Red Hot Megas.
1: Red Hot Megas, yeah.
0: Finally got my tongue around that. who are actually a dance troupe most of the time, and they just come along and do a lot, which is great, and silly things like face paint and stuff like that. It's
1: they
0: great.
1: Their costumes always crack me up. It's we come out and we are so uniform and so polished, and then they just like crash out. Wigs are crazy, g-strings everywhere, backflips. They're so much fun.
0: It's great. Yes, yeah, it's a fabulous day, and it's all for a good charity, and everyone has a good time.
1: We have the best time. The after parties are great, and a fantastic charity. Recklink do so much great work, and yeah, I mean, we're here to spruik the cup, so come down on Sunday and watch us cheer. Yeah. And watch some football.
0: 2 years ago, my, as I like to call her, my long-suffering wife, Jane, I'm lying in bed with a hangover, and she came through and went, "What's on the kitchen table, Chris?" And I went, "Oh, that would be the Community Cup, wouldn't it?"
1: That was where it went.
0: Yes, Paddy went into the Rock Dogs rooms and said, "Where's the cup, by the way?" And, "Oh, that Scottish bloke's got it." And I went, "Oh, looks like it's going home with me then." Because I'm not having somebody going, "Chris, where's the Community Cup?" And I'm going, "I've got no idea."
1: There's always a panicked text chain the next day of who last saw the cup, where was it? It's like, "Oh, it was last spotted at the Tankerville."
0: Yeah,
1: briefly
0: sort of thing,
1: went past, Holy Diver. We never know where it's going to end up.
0: Yes, I knew exactly where it was. It was on my kitchen table. Yes. And then it was in PBS on Monday morning. Yes. Which was the only sensible thing to do with it. Was they drove it down here at 10 o'clock when it opened and went, "You guys find somewhere to put this because it can't stay at my place any longer."
1: Well, I hope you haven't dusted off a place for it because it's coming back to the Rock Dogs again this year.
0: No, I have not. No, that would be just tempting the fates.
1: Oh, look, I'm a Knicks fan and we had a loss today, so I'm very getting very superstitious.
0: There you go.
1: I don't want to have to put a Danhausen curse on the Megas, but I will if I have to.
0: Yeah. Good luck with that. I think our big handicaps are skill level, to be quite honest with you. Although we have been, I think we're playing a lot better this year than we did the last couple.
1: I mean, personally, I think our handicap with the Rock Dogs is that we're too good looking.
0: Yes.
1: too talented. It's hard. It's hard being the top. No, everyone's worked so hard. It's been amazing.
0: There's a country song in that, actually.
1: There really is. Yeah. We can do some line dancing.
0: Yeah.
1: But it's been huge. The turnout for training has been massive, and it's just great. No matter who comes out on top, it's going to be such a fun day.
0: Oh, yeah. It's all about the entertainment. And it's really weird when the first time you play Community Cup and somebody

0: He goes, yeah, there'd be 12,000 people there, but probably, if you're lucky, 1,000 of them are actually watching football.
1: Yeah, yeah. It's just a
0: big picnic for a lot of people. Just hang around and find your mates and drink beer and have a good time.
1: We don't notice it until we come out and you hear that first roar of the crowd and you go, oh.
0: Uh-oh.
1: Oh, wow.
0: That's right.
1: This isn't like training in an empty bar.
0: Yes, indeed. Yeah. So just the four of you. Are the rest of you doing something else?
2: A few are still drinking at Cherry.
0: Yeah.
1: Yeah. Yeah. Everyone's trying to get their beauty rest. It's a big week. There's mm-hmm. lots of meetings and prep and we're all just doing our best.
0: Yeah, it's a lot of fun. Yeah, we've got banner making and all that sort of nonsense coming up. That's tomorrow, actually. That'll be fun.
1: Yeah, I think we're making our banner on Saturday.
0: Mm.
1: It's all happening.
0: Cool. Yes, no, it's going to be an absolute blast. I'm really looking forward to it. I'm also really looking forward to it being a close game, which it usually is.
1: It really is. I think we won last year.
0: Yeah.
1: The year before was a...
0: was a draw.
1: That was a draw.
0: Yeah.
1: And then the year before that, it was really close as well.
0: Yeah. We won that year.
1: You won by like a point.
0: Yeah. And the 2 years before that was COVID, and we won the year before that. So we got to hold the cup for six years.
1: You guys had it for a while. Yeah.
0: Yeah.
1: It's our
0: turn.
1: And
0: then you got it back. We shall see, as they say. We shall see.
1: It's coming back.
0: It'll all come out in the wash on Sunday, won't it?
1: It will.
0: That it will indeed. Well, thank you very much for coming in for a little chat.
1: Thank you for having us.
3: Thank you for having us.
0: Have you got any hijinks, or you'd be keeping that to yourself, wouldn't you?
1: We will be keeping the finer points to ourselves, but there will be hijinks.
3: Get there
1: early
0: mm-hmm.
1: and hang around. It is non-stop.
0: Cool. Yes, it will be a great day, and it's a great charity.
1: Yeah, oh, amazing. Support RecLink. And support the Rock Dogs. Woof, woof, woof, woof, woof, woof, woof, woof.
0: I'm sitting here in my megahertz shirt.
1: No, he's not. He's wearing a Rock Dogs jersey. Don't listen.
0: Yeah, right. I'm just wondering what I had queued up. Oh, yeah, that's right. Weed Pecker. That's what I had queued up. Which sounds like some really chronic stoner kind of doom band, but they're not.
1: Sounds like something that you might come down with after the community cup after party.
0: Very cool. Quite possibly. Here it is. Thanks very much again.

Weed Pecker with Fading Whispers, which are fading because I'm turning them down, from their self-titled album. I'm going to turn this up into the background. That's the unmistakable sounds of Ohm in the background while I read out some thank yous. Thanks heaps to, these are the performer members too, not only PBS but also Pajama People. Blue Sabbath, Bud, Chops, Danielle Whalebone, Dark FOMO, Devil Electric, Dogwatch, Drowning Houdini, El Coloso, Impostering, see I got there eventually, Invisible Pyramid, Jack Harlan and the Dead Crows, Junkyard Wizards, Christy Graham, Laura, who for some obscure reason seems to be a pet, but they're not. Mushroom Giant, Neon Goblin, Non, Ocean Lord, Palace of the King, Paul Kidney Experience, Pinny Joint, Sci-Fi, Rosewood, Sands, Schwarzer Amour, CD Jesus, Sleeper Service, Stig, Tar Cutter, The Black Heart Death Cult, and Triple TDC. Our patrons are Guy Lawson, Ian Yole, Jack Hulse, John and Elena Leach, John Zach, Louise Nixon, Michael Coleman, Peter Hosking, Peter Wilmot, Simon Grant, Snarls Barkley, who is a pet. There you go. Our businesses are Indie Masters Mastering and Mix Review and Manfax Paints. And our friends for a decade are Brian Polley and Will Horton. Our friends for life are Alan Fitzpatrick, Billy Martinov, Danny Martinov, Derek DeVroit, and Robert Sterling. Thanks to all those people. I'll be back next week with a chat with, says he turning the page, so I get it right, with Blackwater Holy Light, who are playing out here the weekend after at the corner. And that'll be really cool. I'll catch you then. Ryan's up next. Be nice to each other. Go out and see some live music. It's where the magic lies, after all. And then, of course, after me playing all the grindhouse things at the right speed, I'm playing this at the wrong speed. It shouldn't be quite this doomy. There, that's better. Fortunately, I was talking over the top of it. Yes, I'll be back next week. Catch you then.

The stage lights come up. The mosh pit pushes to the back. And all is silent for a split second. Then the drummer hits the China cymbal four times and all hell breaks loose. A pile of massacred bodies flies through the venue. You open your eyes and you're at home, listening to Tarana Chorus, PBS FM's home of blast beats and breakdowns. Metalcore, deathcore, djent, melodic death metal and brutal slamming death metal. You close your eyes and fall back into the heavy simulation.

Good evening, Melbourne, and to everyone else listening around the world. Hi, my name is Ryan, and you are listening to Tyrannochorus. I'll be with you for the next 2 hours, or until midnight Melbourne time, bringing you all things blast beats and breakdowns. Huge thank you to Mr. Chris Pearson for another incredible Pajama People, always delivering the goods, even if I do walk into a studio full of rock dogs. They're our friends, it's okay. Get down to the Recklink Community Cup. Unfortunately, I'm not playing this year. I've got a hip injury, but I wish both teams nothing but the best of success, and it'll be an awesome event for an incredible cause. Victoria Park this Sunday, Chris? Yep. Get down. It's going to be awesome. We come to you from the lands of the Wurundjeri Woiwurrung people of the Kulin Nation, and I wish to acknowledge them as traditional owners. I'd also like to pay my respects to their elders past and present, and Aboriginal elders of other communities who may be listening today. We acknowledge that sovereignty was never ceded, and this was and always will be Aboriginal land. Tonight's show kicked things off with the brand new one from Inertia. It's called Emerald Whisper, and it's exactly what you expect from Inertia on what I'm assuming is gearing up for LP2. Very excited. They've just announced an Australian headline tour. You should go look it up and grab tickets. It's going to be sick. They're one of the best live bands going in the country, in my honest opinion. I have two really cool interviews to air tonight. The first, I'll be joined in studio by the lovely Beth Seymour from La Familia. We're going to chat all about the new album Alphabet Mafia, which is dropping this Friday. On top of that, I'm also going to be airing my interview with Ryan Primack from Poison the Well here in Australia for their first tour in 17 years. Very, very cool. On top of that, loads of new music, which I'm going to jump into shortly. If you're up and you're listening, I want to hear from you. That text number is 0400-03-1067. Let me know what you're vibing. This next one is from Nam. Awesome band. Mata Hari. They've just dropped their new single called Misguided. And it goes like this.

0: From the top of that bracket, we had Melbourne's Mata Hari with their brand new single, Misguided. We followed that up with the deathcore from Missouri's This Is Me Breathing. That's the second single from their upcoming new album, Serenity in Suffering, called Return to None. Following from that, we had Eora's Wicked Envy with their brand new single, False Face. And just then, we heard from Ferntree Gully's most hated band, La Familia, with Hath No Fury, which was the first single from their new album, Alphabet Mafia, out this Friday. And I'm very excited because I've got the lovely Beth Seymour in studio with me to have a chat. How are you, Beth?
1: I'm doing great, thanks, Ryan. Thanks for having me.
0: My pleasure, my pleasure. Thank you for coming all the way from Ferntree Gully to Collingwood to have a yap. I'm really excited, and I'm really excited about this album. It's going to be really cool. I guess my first thing I wanted to touch on is that I first became aware of Beth Seymour from your other project, Beth Seymour and the Lizzies, and that's kind of where you entrenched onto my algorithm. What can you tell me about the difference between La Familia to your other projects?
1: Well, La Familia is actually a band that predates Beth Seymour and the Lizzies by a little bit, in that La Familia is a band that existed before I transitioned.
0: Okay.
1: But not for very long before I transitioned. I always like to joke that I'm probably the only person ever who started a much tougher band and decided, nah, I'm a woman, actually. No, I'm sure that's happened to lots of other people. But I played for a long time under my dead name as a solo artist, in the same kind of vein, in that more indie punk style that Beth Seymour and the Lizzies plays in. But I've always loved hardcore, particularly like 80s hardcore. And so I started La Familia around 2022-2023, and it was originally a studio project. I produced our first album, Ferntree Gully Worldwide, that came out right at the start of 2024, but we only played one show, because that first show, it just so happened I had come out to my wife as trans a week before that show. And so I got up on stage, and it had been like my first band show that I'd played in probably years at that point, and I was like, probably not right now. And then we didn't play again for quite a while. But I had to release the album where I was out to myself and in my personal life, but not out publicly. So that first La Familia album kind of dropped in a weird place where we couldn't do shows to promote it. And I was just, to promote it online, just posting memes, because I'm like, I can't put a picture of myself up right now. And so La Familia kind of went on the back burner for a little while as I took some time off music and recalibrated. And I got back into playing as Beth Seymour and the Lizzies last year, with a couple of solo shows the year before, which is back in that style that I played in for so long. You know, that real like Alkaline Trio, Gaslight Anthem, Menzingers sort of indie punk. But this La Familia record, I've been... the new one, Alphabet Mafia, I've been chipping away at it for a little while, because you're going through a lot of stuff while you are transitioning. And while those Lizzie's albums try to put a sort of, I suppose, bittersweet slant on the things that I was going through, this La Familia record is all the stuff that I was mad about. And I'm a bit of an optimistic person. I still think there is a positivity to the record, but it's certainly a lot more blunt than the Lizzie's albums are. And so this album, we put out two Lizzie's albums last year. This La Familia album was getting chipped away at the whole time, until it kind of had its moment in the sun. So I'm really excited for it to actually be out, because I've been really excited to release these songs for a long time, and just say all these things that I really want to say. There's some crossover in members between the two bands, like obviously myself and Shawnee, my bass player, who plays in both bands, but otherwise it's different lineups, different aesthetics. And I because the Lizzies is a bit more of a high profile band, I feel like La Familia can be a bit more of a passion project, where I'm just able to throw my heart and soul into it and not care whether a million people hear it or three people hear it, as long as that there's somebody that it resonates with. And I think it's such a strong record that it'll do that.
0: Oh, it's definitely resonated with me. And I mentioned to you just off mic before that that first single, Hath No Fury, is absolutely a trance anthem, and you should be really proud of that fact. Like, I get the fact that it's kind of written from an angrier lens, but at the same time, I do see that positivity kind of shining through, and it's really well constructed the whole way through, and that's the whole way through the album. You should be really bloody proud, especially given the trying circumstances. Like, when you sent through the press release to me, I'm like, wait, there's another album? And like, I did look, I looked, I couldn't find anything. Did you scrub the first album?
1: It's still online, but obviously, like, it came out at a time where we couldn't really promote it, and there's probably a whole bunch of other La Familias over in Italy that it's hidden behind. So it still is out there, and it should be, when you search up Alphabet Mafia, it should be on all the same streaming platforms. It may still be up on Bandcamp. That one I will have to check. I don't know. I could slip you a cassette. I still got a whole bunch of cassettes.
0: That's cool. That's cool. I obviously, you mentioned that first record kind of came out as you were discovering your new identity as a trans woman. Like, that would have been really, really difficult. And I wanted to ask, how therapeutic was it to write this new album entrenched in who you are meant to be?
1: It's funny you say that. On that first album, there is one song, we still play a couple of songs from it, but one song in particular is called One of the Boys. And it's this song where the chorus goes, I don't want to be one of the boys. The boys are sexist. The boys are racist. And they need to be destroyed. And I look back on that and I'm like, God, the closet was made of glass, huh? I'm just like, you can't get more blunt than I don't want to be one of the boys. And so it's kind of fun to look back at that song now and still perform it through this new lens. But I said this a lot when the Lizzie's albums were coming out. It's like, because I knew I was trans for a really long time. But when your mental health is really bad, you're like, okay, I guess I'll just be miserable forever. But as I started kind of taking steps to fix my mental health, I was like, oh, can't bottle that up anymore. So I used to try to write about what I was going through, and it's in some of those La Familia songs, it's in some of my Dead Name album songs, through like these layers of metaphor that you can't really work it out. Or in the case of One of the Boys, this plausible deniability. Now that plausible deniability is gone and the gloves are off, I'm able to just say what I want to say, and it's freeing and it's powerful. And, you know, when we perform, I'm able to have my little rants about what I wrote the songs about, because, you know, we talk about La Familia as being tough girl hardcore, and to me, tough girl hardcore is about, yeah, I put up with a lot of shit in my day-to-day life. Like, I can't cross the street without somebody yelling at me, but it's about the fact that I'm not going to be stepped on by that. I'm not going to be bent or broken by that. And I think that's what Hath No Fury in particular is about, the fact that there's all these people who want to crush us, but, you know, I'm the judge and the jury and the executioner, and you can't, like, nobody who's going to discriminate against me can hold me back like that. And that's the thread that runs through this whole album.
0: That's an incredible mental stance that you've got. And, like, it's inspiring. And I'm sure that there are going to be, like, young trans people who are listening to this going, wow, that's incredible. But, like, also people who are battling any other kind of mental health issue that may be plaguing them, or physical issue, to know that, like, I can do this because Beth could do this. Like, it's really cool. So thank you for you know, showing the world what's possible, and for owning it and not letting people step all over you. That's really fucking cool, and I appreciate you.
1: Thank you. People are always ruining things for you, huh?
0: They do. let's play another song, and then we'll come back and yap again.
1: Hell yeah.
0: This one is Pretty on the Inside.

0: That was the second single from La Familia's album Alphabet Mafia, Pretty on the Inside. I love that one. And Beth, you were just saying how proud you are of that guitar solo.
1: I'm so proud of that guitar solo. Big moments in Beth history.
0: It is tough. It is tough girl hardcore.
1: Tough girl hardcore, baby. That's what we're here for.
0: I love it. I love it. I didn't get to go to that house show that you played a couple of weeks ago. It's tough for me to get to as many gigs as I want to with, I've got a 2-year-old and a 4-year-old, makes me a little bit limited to be able to go out and do those things. But I was talking to my good friend Robin, who obviously hosts No Barriers from here, and Timepiece played, and she said nothing but the most complimentary things about La Familia's set. We were talking off mic about how cool that show was and all the photos and reels that were popping off on Insta. How did you find that house party show?
1: Honestly, for our first show in 3 years, we could not have asked for a better first show back. Firstly, like, a whole bunch of the coolest hardcore and, like, hardcore-aligned bands in Melbourne on one lineup, and we were just honoured to be a part of it. And we had this last-minute venue change where it was originally meant to be in a backyard in Footscray, and it moved to this little front room in Fitzroy where you could probably fit 30 to 40 people in the room where the bands were playing, but there was a show where 100-plus people turned up, so the pit had to be out in the street. And, you know, we had Robin was out there in her high vis at different points, just making sure that people were being careful around the traffic. And, you know, I think the love and the positivity was there at that show that day. Everyone was there to just celebrate the music we love, have a good time. Nobody went out of their way to spoil the day for anyone else. Some guy turned up in like a Star Wars costume and was handing out lightsabers in the pit. It was a fantastic day. We were so honored to be part of it.
0: It's so cool to see the resurgence that hardcore has kind of taken over the last couple of years, and it's resonating in these cool kind of pop up, you know, backyard shows or house party shows, and I love it. And to see the crowd enjoying it as much as I enjoyed watching it, like, you know, from afar on social media, it looked awesome. I'm hoping that is the first of many La Familia shows in 2026.
1: Definitely. We got a few things coming up in the pipeline. Nothing has been announced yet, but once this album's out, keep your eyes to the sky. You're going to be seeing us on quite a few bills.

0: We got like quite a few things that are going to be announced very, very soon.
1: Excellent. So big things coming.
0: Big things coming.
1: I love it. I absolutely love it. What can we expect? Like, I've listened to the album. I love the album. But to anyone who's listening now, what can they expect from the other 11 tracks on Alphabet Mafia?
0: I think the thing to think of in terms of the style of La Familia is, you know, it is hardcore, but it comes from a punk background. And we definitely borrow more from the 80s style of a hardcore. Like, I'm probably one of my biggest influences in starting this band was Dag Nasty, in that they always had this mix of like sung vocals and shouted vocals, because I'm not a screamer either. So that vocal style means a lot to me, and like how I wanted my delivery to be. I like to describe my voice as being gay Danzig.
1: I love that.
0: Yeah.
1: That's why I love you so much. I love Misfits. Yes. Yeah.
0: And so we, you know, the big influence of this album is stuff like Cro-Mags. Obviously, there's a dose of Madball in there, Suicidal. It didn't kind of click to me until I was listening back to the album Grey Britain by Gallows a couple of weeks ago, because that was such a formative album for me. And then I listened to the La Familia album straight after. I'm like, there's a lot of this in there. So it's hardcore, but it's definitely got a fast punk, high energy twist to it. And in terms of, you know, what we're covering on the album, you know, there's faster songs and there's slower songs, there's tough songs, there's breakdowns, there's some songs that go for a minute. But we're talking about things like, you know, music industry, misogyny, and there's the delivery of the lyrics. I think the way I like to write for La Familia is with this sardonic sort of tongue-in-cheekness as well, where like the songs aren't jokey, but I think there's a sort of sly wit to the way that I like to say things, and just because the best way to really like pick apart something that's fucked up about the world is to make fun of it. And so there are songs like I Have No Fury, where I'm just shouting about the things that I'm mad about. But there's a song on there called Life's a Joke and Where the Punchline. And that's the very first track. And it's just this song where, you know, I run through, you know, the things that people do that make them insufferable, but they can't have that self-awareness in them. I also lyrically like to talk about, you know, things that I guess a hardcore band wouldn't typically talk about, you know, inner beauty, looking for goodness in a world that's full of horrors, and frame everything around like anger through the lens of positivity.
1: I love the positive lens. Like, growing up in like the rise of the metalcore scene in like the early 2000s, there was like that happy hardcore kind of phase. Mm-hmm. And this is not aligned with what the happy hardcore emo no. was, but like it was always this big juxtaposition between like, oh, you can't have this angry music and have a happy message, but like you can. You've done it in a really structured way, and it's not that it's a happy message, but it's like preaching positivity while being a cathartic, angry release. I think it's really clever.
0: I think it's first and foremost about empowerment.
1: Yeah.
0: And it's about reclaiming the power that has been taken from me and from people like me, and spitting it back in those people's faces. And that's the happiness.
1: I love that.
0: Living your best life out of spite, as one of the songs on the album says.
1: Oh, that's incredible. Obviously, you are an incredibly busy woman with your other projects as well. I know that we've talking all about La Familia, but like, is there stuff happening with the Lizzies that you want to chat about as well? Like, have you got things happening with, is it Hormones, your other project?
0: Hormones.
1: What did you want to touch on with there?
0: Well, the cool thing with Hormones is we just had our album that came out last year, Hot for Hormones. I play guitar in that band, but I write all the songs as well. It's sort of a Ramones core kind of band. I don't really like the term Ramones core because I feel like that style is like kind of divorced from what the Ramones are. I'm really just trying to be the Ramones when I'm writing those songs. But that record just got picked up by a label in the Netherlands who put it out on vinyl last month.
2: That's cool.
0: And I've just been, like, while I was in the waiting room out here, just DMing the head of the label there about, like, how the sales of that are going. We just launched it last week. So that's a really cool thing that's just kind of been going on in the background for me, which I've been excited about. So there's always stuff kind of bubbling under with Hormones. And as for the Lizzies, we've got a few big shows coming up. We're playing at the upcoming Transgenre Festival on August 1st at the Burgie, and which is awesome because, you know, Ellie and Tay at Transgenre have always been really, really good to us. So we're really... The last time we played for Transgenre was up in Sydney, so it's exciting to play for one of their events back home. So we're hoping to get in the studio and record a few more Lizzie's songs soon too, maybe a little EP or something like that. But for now, I think I'm really just focused on pumping out this La Familia record and then, you know, fit in the... Think about how I can slot the other projects in between it. I feel like I'm at a band practice or a gig every night of the week, but it's... Ryan, it's the only thing I know how to do. I don't know how to do shit else.
1: It's a labor of love at the same time, though. Like, I can see how like, it energizes you, and I can see how much you love it. So, like, as long as you're getting that balance right and you're having fun doing it, then by all means, keep doing it because you're doing an awesome job.
0: It's too many songs for just one band. I'm just writing, Ryan, too many songs. So I'm excited to get... This is my fourth album in 12 months.
1: That is insane.
0: That's unfathomable. That shouldn't be possible.
1: That's like King Giz kind of territory.
0: Yeah, and how many of them are there?
1: Yeah, true.
0: That's a big band.
1: Yes.
0: There's one of me.
1: Beth, thank you so much for coming into the studio to have a yap about Alphabet Mafia and also about your other projects. It's been lovely to chat. Is it okay if we play a song that hasn't been played before?
0: We should absolutely play a song that hasn't been played before.
1: Before we jump into that, though, I know that Shawnee's messaged in saying that you are absolutely ripped. So thank you, Shawnee, for messaging in and for listening. And to anyone else listening, that number is 0400-03-1067. Beth, thank you for coming in.
0: Thank you. Shout out to my girl, Shawnee, my fitness coach, for saying how ripped I am. But thank you very much, Ryan, for having me here. Thank you, PBS, and hopefully I'll be back sometime in the future.
1: I would love that. Out on streaming platform of your choice this Friday.
0: This Friday.
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1: Excellent. This is... Is it track 3 on the album? It's early on the album, isn't it?
0: Yep,
1: this one?
0: Third track, Beauty All Around Me.
1: Let's go.

0: Sneak peek there, brand new La Familia. That was Beauty All Around Me. You will hear that and the other 12 songs from Alphabet Mafia this Friday, out on streaming platforms, out on Bandcamp. Pre-order a CD and look out. I'm pretty sure there's going to be some pretty cool shows not too far away. Speaking of shows, I wanted to touch quickly on Stay Gold, which is shutting down, which makes me a very sad panda. And they've crammed in so many cool shows to close out its tenure. One of which is going to be this Sunday with Future Static and Tapestry and Saving Face, who are three of my favorite bands. So let's play some stuff from them. This is Future Static with There's Nowhere Else to Go.
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1: We're from Future Static. And we're here to bring you some more pterodactyl noises.

From the top of that bracket there, we had the Legends in Future Static with their single from last year, There's Nowhere Else to Go. We then heard from Darwin-born Narm-based Tapestry. That was a single from, I think it was February it came out, called Bedsheets. Absolutely gorgeous. We then heard from fellow Narm group Saving Face, Death Is Not the Only Way Out. Their single from a couple of months ago. Maybe a wider release on the way. I'm hopeful that I can find out more on that in the coming weeks. All three of those bands are playing at Stay Gold for the last time this Sunday. Do not miss it. One of the greatest band rooms in Melbourne. I've seen so many cool bands there, and you probably have too. Go out with a bang. Go see those three bands because they are all awesome. Just then, we heard from Northern Suburbs chaotic metalcore group Ends in Tragedy. That was TDFP featuring Jackson Rapol from Dance from their split EP, A Dance, A Tragedy, which came out earlier this year. Now, Ends in Tragedy are not on the Poison the World tour, but they are playing the Melbourne show this Thursday. I'm so excited. I've got my chat with Poison the Well just around the corner. Before we jump into it, though, I'm going to play a track from Poison the Well. They put out their first album in 17 years, and I will play something from it, but I figure there's probably only one way to start this one. This is Botchler.

0: Thank
1: Good
0: you,
1: name.
0: Jermaine.
1: Good name.
2: It means little king.
1: It does. My mom told me the same thing.
2: Your mom sounds like a very smart woman. It's a pleasure to chat to you, Ryan. How are you?
1: Good, good. And yourself?
2: I'm very well. I'm very well. Yeah, it's been quite the year for Poison the Well with the new album and reuniting. How are you finding the new era of the band?
1: A hearty mixture of excitement and anxiety, I'm sure. I guess it's part of just growing older. I don't know, or getting older or whatever you want to call it. I think, you know, I just like focus sometimes on the wrong things, which are like, how could this go wrong? Or am I, you know, am I like out of my lane for being this age and thinking that this is okay to do?
2: At the end of the day, it's got to be fun. And as long as you're having fun doing it, then that's the most important thing. And like the new album Peace in Place is phenomenal. Like, especially considering the long time in between, what, 17 years in between albums? Like, it's doesn't just stand up well against your discography. It stands up well against modern metal. It's phenomenal.
1: You worry about it because 17 years, in my perspective, I'm like, I hope I remember how to do this. And everyone else's perspective, it's probably like, if you had 17 years to figure this out and it sucks, like, what did you do wrong, you idiot? So, you know, unfortunately, like, you know, anxiety will lead you to believe stupid things.
2: 100%. And like, as someone, like, I've got diagnosed anxiety and it's a horrible thing to have. But like, at the same time, that can also be a driving force to want you to create and want to push boundaries mm-hmm. and do better. And if you're kind of harnessing that anxiety and fueling it into something cool, then it can be a blessing.
1: That's generally what I do with it, is I try to make it do something at least productive. If I'm going to have to suffer through it, I want something to show for it.
2: You're going to be out here in a couple of days' time. Mm-hmm. How keen are you to come back to Australia?
1: We're all really excited to get back there. I mean, we fly tomorrow, so I'll get there tomorrow night. But it was definitely on our list of things that we wanted to do. I mean, maybe since as far back as like just before pandemic. In 2020, we played like one show and we were just like, it'd be great if we could do, you know, a new record. But that was still in really baby phases then. Like that was still like maybe, right? But it was always talked about how we wanted to come back to Australia, how we wanted to go back to Japan. I wanted to play like an actual tour in the US.
2: Are you saying that if COVID didn't happen, that Poison the Well relaunch may have happened earlier than it did?
1: Yeah, I think so. I think obviously world events around that disrupted a lot. And I think it was one of those things where I think a lot of people, I think it delayed me in writing music for sure, because I was just so ambiently focused on, you know, I work in venues, right? So like, I had this crushing thing where I was just like, do I have a career left? Like, do I have a job left when this is over? And I remember a couple of months into it, I just started working at a hamburger restaurant, a vegan hamburger restaurant. And I was just like, I guess this is what I do now. Like, so I think had that not happened, I wouldn't have gotten, it kind of took me on a sidestep where I was a little bit overwhelmed with self-preservation, as opposed to like making music. So I was like, I don't know what the fuck I'm going to do next. Like, do shows come back? Are there shows anymore? What's a show? Like, it was kind of nerve-wracking. And I think that definitely slowed things down.
2: It's such a wild time. And like, I try not to harp on about COVID with anyone I chat to, because like, we all lived through it and it was like a horrible experience. But at the same time, it happened and we kind of keep circling back to it because it has this impact on everyone's lives. And it's so wild to think about. Like, I think about how I'm going to try and explain that to my two young children when they're old enough. Like it's bizarre.
1: It's a thing that is one of the only things that everyone went through. Right.
2: Right.
1: Like it'll be, it could be an interesting touchstone for everybody to just be like, remember that? That was fucking nuts. Right. But every human on the planet went through it.
2: Literally. Absolutely.

0: Circling back to like the reunion or the reignition of the band, if you will. Like I know that you kind of disbanded in what 2010 and then kind of did a couple of reunion shows. Like at what point were you like, yeah, this is what we want to do again?
1: I think we had re-recorded a version of a song for this box set that we made. I think it was 2021. And I, you know, we put together the kind of different version of a song, and I was like, oh, it's fun to make a song together, right? And like and it was fun. I meant what I said, but like, you know, I said it and then I kind of moved on, like kind of dismissed it. It was dismissive of it. But Jeff and Chris, especially Jeff, just never let it go. He was just like, hey, so what are we doing? What are we doing? What are we doing? And I was like, well, all right, yeah, let's try. Yeah, it just took him a minute to get me to not be a curmudgeonly shitbag.
0: That's totally fair. Like, especially given the climate of the world at that time as well, that's totally understandable. When you started writing and rehearsing and doing your thing to create this record, like, was there a light bulb moment where you're like, oh, no, we're on here. Like, this feels like us again?
1: There was a light bulb moment. Yeah, December of 2024. I went to Will's studio and Will was away, I think. And I was just working on another record. And I was with his assistant, Steve. And I put down the rough sketch of the last song on Peace and Place. And I was like, okay, now I know I have the starting block. I have like the first thing that I feel great about as a statement. It's right here. And then the rest kind of unfolded once I got through that little block. And I was like, okay, I feel good about this. I don't know if it's good or not, but I feel good about it.
0: I often say to artists that, like, it doesn't matter what anyone else thinks about it. It matters what you think about it. Because generally, you can see that genuine honesty in your performance, in your writing, in the piece. So, like, if you genuinely enjoy it and you're happy with it and you're proud of it, that carries across. And, like, the record is phenomenal. And you should be really proud that, you've still got it in you after such a long break. That's so cool.
1: Yeah, it definitely was gratifying once everything was done, and I was like, all right, this sounds like us. I don't know if it's good, but it sounds like us.
0: Considering that, you guys were one of the pioneer metalcore bands, I guess, if you will, and the scene has kind of gone through a lot of different changes and iterations in between your inception to now your reformation, what's the biggest change that you noticed from the 90s to 2026?
1: If you ask me what the biggest changes is how much easier it is to make and release music. How much easier it is for a band to like say we want to record these songs we wrote and then put them out. Like it literally could do that in 24 hours. Whereas when we were younger, like it was still like a bit different process than that. Like you can make a band tomorrow and then have a song on the internet the day after for anyone to find, which was not the way it was when we started. And I think it's technology proving its positivity because it allows, sure, I mean, you could say it allows a lot of shit to exist, but like it also makes it accessible for people to express themselves a whole lot easier. And I think that's a great thing.
0: Absolutely. Like it's a double-edged sword with technology and accessibility, I guess. Like I've had this conversation with my older son. He's 21, and I think back to me being 21 and spending all my hard-earned dollars at the record store buying CDs, not knowing if the album was any good, and he doesn't have to worry about that. He just streams everything, and it's a completely
1: Yeah.
0: different way that we absorb music. But like it's a blessing in disguise because it means that more bands getting more opportunities, and that's really cool. One of the bands that are playing with you on this Australian run, Ends in Tragedy, have absolutely popped off, and they're kind of one of those young bands who have gotten opportunities and kind of blown up as a result of that accessibility. So it as you said, it is a blessing. It's really cool. And I'm not sure if you've listen to or are aware of Ends in Tragedy, but they're the coolest band. So like I feel like it's gonna be a really good fit.
1: Oh, that's great. I will check it out. I am irresponsible in the sense of not always getting to things as quick as I should. But I will do that. I'll do that.
0: I'm
1: And
0: much the same. There's only so many hours in a day to check stuff out,
1: remember reading Thanks List to figure out what 7-inch you were going to buy next?
0: Right.
1: Like, read the thanks list of the band. You're like, all right, well, that's the, I like this band, so I should check out the other bands. And sometimes you got a stinker out of it.
0: Ooh. Yep. Yeah, happened all the time, all the time. It's the 90s were very far removed from what we have today, that's for sure.
1: I wouldn't change where I was when I was for anything. I don't think that's helpful, but it is funny to look back with a somewhat humorous lens and just like remember the first time you bought a 7-inch because you read thanks list, listen to it, and you're like, this is god awful.
0: I have
1: and so I just blew $5 on this, and it's god awful.
0: I think we've all got those stories. It's I wouldn't change it either. I wouldn't change it either. It's a rite of passage, I guess, and that's just the evolution of the way the music industry is. And you know, in 30 mm-hmm. years, I'm sure it's going to be completely different again, and we'll just adapt.
1: For sure. I mean, in 30 years, people will just be like, "Remember when you had to wear headphones? Now it's just an implant." You're like, "Oh, all right."
0: True. That's very true.

0: So cool to chat to Ryan from Poison the Well, one of the goats, one of the original metalcore bands, and they're here in Australia. From all accounts, Perth absolutely went off. I know they're playing Melbourne this Thursday. I'm so excited. You should get a ticket if you don't already. Lineup is absolutely stacked. As I mentioned earlier, that Ends in Tragedy opening that show. And if you haven't seen Ends in Tragedy live, then you are missing out. They are awesome. Haywire are the main support, who I am looking forward to seeing. And we also have some hardcore legends in Iron Mind on the lineup as well. You know we love Iron Mind here at Tyrannochorus. Songs that we played around that interview, we kicked things off with Botchler from Poison the Well's 2002 record, Tear from the Red. In the middle, we had Nerdy from their debut album from 1999. Metalcore from 1999, the opposite of December, a season of separation. And just then, we heard Thoroughbreds from their brand new record, Peace in Place, which came out a couple of months ago. Text coming from Joel from Eltham. Hey, Ryan, do you have any music by Segregation? I will tell you what, Joel. I don't today, but I already have Segregation lined up on next week's show. Maybe I'll spoil it. If you want to message in, though, you should send me a text at 0400-03-1067. I would love to hear from you. Why won't this load? Okay. I'm not going to spoil it because it's not loading. Don't worry about it. Joel, I'll play some next week, I promise. Thank you for messaging in. And I'm sorry that I don't have any Segregation now, but I'll make it up for you. Let's play some more new music. As I mentioned, Iron Mind are playing this Poison the Well show. This is Iron Mind with How You Get Down.
1: Hi, this is Sam from Iron Mind, and you're listening to Tyrannochorus.

That is the new Periphery. That track is called Subhuman, featuring Will Ramos from Lorna Shore on guest vocals. The new Periphery album, A Pale White Dot, has been out for a few weeks now. It's fantastic, as is every one of their albums. It's the first Periphery album to not have a number or a juggernaut? Yeah. It's a step away from the norm for Periphery, and I applaud it. It's really cool. Before that, we had some disgusting stuff from Peeling Flesh with FFWAS from their Slamaholics Volume 2 EP from 2023, and Sanjui Sugabog with Dead As Shit from their 2021 album Tortured Hole. Those two bands are on tour next week. I think that they're playing... is it Max Watts or is it 170 Russell? It's one of them on Sunday, and then they're playing Stay Gold Tuesday week, which is ridiculous, and I won't be able to see them because I'll be here. but if you're going, get in that pit for Peeling Flesh for me, because it's going to be ridiculous. Top of the bracket, we had Iron Mind with How You Get Down from their album of last year, Test of the Iron Mind. Obviously, one of the supports for the Poison the Well tour. It's going to be absolutely stacked. Joel, if you're still listening, I know you messaged in asking about Segression. I might be doing a little feature on Necrosonic Festival next week, so maybe I've got an interview with some of the bands there. You'll find out. Check me out on social media, at Tyrannochorus on all the platforms. There's some cool stuff to come. Speaking of cool stuff to come, Grace has just rocked up in the studio. She's going to be looking after No Barriers while Robin is back in the motherland. So keep it locked to PBS. There's all good tunes, heavy vibes until 2 a.m. It's going to be awesome. I'm going to play some more new songs. In the meantime, though, this next one is from new wave throwback American deathcore band Lilith's Demise. This track is called Alone.

0: Latest one from German superstars, Electric Callboy, Let the Good Times Roll, featuring Dexter Holland from The Offspring. That one, I think, is the 8th single from their upcoming new album, Tanzanite, which will be out in August. They'll be here for an arena run. It's going to be sick. Before that, we heard a new one from August Burns Red. I aired my interview with Matt Grainer from August Burns Red on last week's show. You can run it back up on the website. Really cool chat. But now the album's out and I can play other stuff from it. That was Cerebral Malfunction featuring Alex Reed and Sean Hermanis from Make Them Suffer on Guesties there. The album Season of Surrender absolutely slaps and I highly recommend giving it a spin. Before that, we had Half Me, another German band. That was their track Weather Eye, brand new single from them, their first material in a couple of years. They were out here the start of last year and they are awesome live. He's hoping that this is the start of a new era for Half Me. And at the top of the bracket there, we had Lilith's Demise with Alone featuring Shay Stanley on Guesties as well. Huge thank you to everyone who's messaged in, who's listened throughout the show, who's listening back on demand. So cool to air that Poison the Well interview. And of course, it was amazing to have the lovely Beth Seymour from La Familia and also from Beth Seymour and the Lizzies in studio for a chat. She is divine. The album Alphabet Mafia will be out this Friday on all platforms. In the meantime, keep it locked to PBS FM because Grace is in the studio taking the reins of No Barriers for the next few weeks. She's going to do an awesome job with your support. Keep it locked and give her some love in the text line. I have one song left and then I will see you next week. I've got a really cool show lined up for the next week, Necrosonic themed. There's a band there that I'll chat about. Follow me on socials. This is an old, disgusting one. Waking the Cadaver. Remember that band? Yeah, this is the one from the memes. Chased to the woods by a rapist. I will see you next week.
1: There are no typical murderers. Some plan their crimes meticulously, while others kill on impulse.

0: Hello, my name is Henry Rollins, urging you to support public radio. 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
1: Good evening. Welcome to No Barriers. My name's Grace Gibson and I'm going to be filling in for Robin tonight because she's officially landed back in the UK where she's going to be spending the next few weeks having a little bit of well-deserved R&R. So you're stuck with me tonight and I'll be doing a few more of her fills over the few weeks that she's away as well. Huge thanks to Ryan for another huge episode of Tyrannochorus. I loved that interview with Poison the Well. Took me way back to my teens. I'm going to have to listen to them again. I haven't for a little while. And those AU tour videos are looking so epic so far. If you missed that interview or the rest of his Always Unreal show, you can listen back to tonight's episode over on the PBS website, pbsfm.org.au. Tonight I'm broadcasting on the stolen lands of the Woiwurrung and Boonwurrung people of the Kulin Nations and pay my respect to elders past and present. I also want to extend that respect to all Aboriginal and Torres Strait Islander listeners too. You're tuned to 106.7 PBS FM. It's just gone past midnight on your Wednesday morning and I've got a huge couple of hours of punk and hardcore planned for you, so stay up with me and listen in. I'll be here till about 2 a.m. playing heaps of brand new stuff, a couple of oldies and lots of other cool shows to talk to you about. Yeah, I'm really excited to get stuck into it. You can send me a text to let me know what you're up to while you're awake at midnight on a Tuesday night / Wednesday morning, listening to the best radio station on the planet. Not that you need any other reason to do it. The text line's 0400 03 1067. You're listening to No Barriers on PBS FM. I thought I'd kick off the show with the one and only Robin Chalance, our queen of No Barriers. This is her band, Timepiece. Turn it up.

We kicked off that bracket with, of course, Robin Shellands, amazing band Timepiece, and their track On The Run. That's from their We Remain EP that came out in February. And you better believe I'm going to be playing Timepiece every single show that I fill in for, because Robin never plays her own band on her show. And that means that you'll miss out on listening to Timepiece on the regular every single week on this show. So I'm going to be giving that to you, and that's a promise for all the shows that I fill in on over the next couple of weeks. Straight after Timepiece, we heard from Converge, their second new album of 2026. How incredible. We got not one but two this year. That new album's called Hum of Hurt, and I played you the title track, Hum of Hurt. It's out on Epitaph and Death Wish Records. If you didn't hear it when it aired, you should listen back to the interview that Robin did with Jacob Bannon back in February, which was unreal, ahead of their first album that they've put out in 2026. If you go to their PBS FM website, you can listen back to that. Just go to her show on the website and look. I think it's the 18th of Feb recording that you can look back at and have a listen to. So sick to have two huge releases from them in such quick succession. And whenever I talk about Converge, I love talking about the album that next song was played. I played was from in the same breath. That was Disphere and their track Get It Off. Kurt Ballou, the guitarist from Converge, recorded that, and it's such a sick record. Disphere from Sweden, that record's called Live at the Storm. I'm gonna go a little local again now. This band's heading to Melbourne soon. I can't wait for this show. Let's listen to some Histamine.

We kicked off that bracket with Histamine out of Sydney. That was their track Gold Tools. That's from a new album, Quality of Life. They're touring that at the moment, and they're playing in Melbourne on July 10th with all the other bands that I've played in that bracket: Combat Rock, Persecutor, Shove, and Syntax. They're playing at Bell City, which is also a pretty small venue for such a huge show. So if you don't have your ticket to that one yet, I would be getting right on top of that. After Histamine, we heard from Combat Rock, their track Shut Off, which is from a 10-song 7-inch that came out back in March that I've been absolutely thrashing since it arrived at my place a couple of weeks ago. Such an awesome release, so grab a copy. I think there's still a few on their Bandcamp if you haven't got that one too. Next up was Persecutor, their song Vicarious, which is off their 2023 release Babylon's Ashes. Next was Shove, one of my favourite Melbourne bands ever, their track Denial. That's from their 2024 album Agency, and you can still get copies of that one too, actually, through their Bandcamp. And at the end there, Syntax, their track Dog Eat Dog. That's off the Abnegation EP that came out in 2024 on Miracle Cortex Records. Hope you're enjoying the show so far. I sure am. I was just saying to Ryan before he left the studio, it's so good when you know you've got one of these fills coming up and can just start putting together a list of all the songs that you want to play. And I have way too many songs, so it's good that I'm doing some more of these fills as well while Rubs is away. You can text in, let me know what you're up to, let me know if you're enjoying the tunes. That number is 0400 031067. If you feel like having a chat, I would absolutely love to know that I'm not speaking out into the void. Let's play some more music. This is a band from Germany/Austria, from Bavaria over there. They're called Spiritual Law, and this track's called Pressure Stomp.

We just heard from Stingray out of London. That track's called Black Milk and is off their brand new release that just came out in May. That release is called Enemy and is a 5-track 12-inch EP out on La Vida Reson Muse Discos. 5-track 12-inch. I don't have the record yet, so I can't tell you what that's like, but the recordings sound awesome anyway, so I'm definitely going to buy one and find out. Right before then, we heard Cannibal, Straight Edge Hardcore from Sheffield, UK. I took that from their 2022 demo. The song was called Buzz Off. But if you liked that one, they also put out a sick record last year on Youngblood Records. So go to their Youngblood Records Bandcamp if you want to listen to that full one as well. I highly recommend. And right before Cannibal, we heard from Plastics, also from the UK. They're from Brighton. We heard their song Rat King, which is from their album Flesh Circuit that came out last year. And right at the top there, one of my favorite records so far this year, Spiritual Law from Bavaria. That track is called Pressure Stomp and originally came out on their first demo in 2023, but that's also been re-released on their new self-titled album. They've just finished what looks like a huge tour of Canada and the US, so I'm really hoping they head across to Australia at some point too. It'd be so cool to see Spiritual Law right here in Melbourne one day. Speaking of Melbourne, let's play you a local track from rockers Ilan Kapan. This one's called Fear of Shame.

We just listened to Last Touch out of New York City. I just actually played you their full demo because it only goes for 5 minutes and I reckon the whole thing is so sick. So the track names were Heaven, Innocence, Waste of Space, I See It, and You Mad. So if you loved any of those specifically and want to look it up, you should go to their Bandcamp and have a listen. That demo just came out in May on Dogshit Records. And right before them, actually we kicked off with Alankapan and their track Fear of Shame. They're playing at Boronia Girl Guides Hall this Sunday. It's an all-ages show. They're playing with Grindhouse 7000 from Tassie, which is an ex band I played. I gave you their track No Longer Human. And the other bands that are playing that show too are Nebulam, Ryle, Stithia, Unregistered Firearm and SCB 3000. So that's this Sunday, the 14th, and kicks off at 1 p.m. Get your tickets if you haven't already. It's so cool seeing so many more all-ages shows pop up around Melbourne recently. I know when I was a teen, I'm from the country, but I would constantly come to Melbourne on the V line to see those all ages shows. And I feel like we had a little bit of a dead zone there after COVID and everything. So it's so nice seeing them come back. And that Boronia Girl Guides Hall seems to be a really cool venue to hold some of those. So get down and support. If you can, that'll be an awesome day. Let's go to Seattle now. Play you some American punk. This band's called Army of God. This is brand new, an EP, self-titled cassette. The song's called Fading.

And on the first take, I was masturbating to you. And when I came, I broke out in strong tongues. I couldn't control it. And the last few words were, "Father, I love you."

We just heard a little bracket full of bands from the United States that I've been listening to recently, all pretty new releases too. We kicked off with two new releases that have come out on the label Unlawful Assembly. First of all, Army of God, their song Fading, that's from their self-titled cassette that came out last month. And we followed them up with Total Con, also on the same label. Their song was called Idolatry. That band, actually, they're not from the United States. The label's from the United States. That band's from Leeds. That was the title track from their new release, which is a 10-track EP that came out like 2 weeks ago. Definitely worth a listen. Unlawful Assembly are from Milwaukee, and they seem to be putting out some cool stuff at the moment. So go give them a follow and see what else they've got coming up. After Total Con, we heard from Commitment out of Philadelphia. Their album Fear Of came out in April, and they're playing a bunch of shows at the moment in the US and Canada, so get down to one of those if you're over that way over the next couple of months. You can find all the dates on their socials. I played you their track Dog Pound. And at the end there, Deaf, Dumb and Blind, their track Strapped Down. They're from North Carolina. I just love a little scuzzy hardcore demo. That one's out on Hardcore Headache. It's almost halfway through the show tonight. Wow, it is absolutely flying. It is 1:56 a.m. on your Wednesday morning. I've actually had a couple of PBS memberships come through that I'd love to acknowledge as well. We've had Luke Matthews from North Melbourne become a member to the show, Flight 1067 to Africa, and Amber Stranson from Preston in my hood, becoming a member to Boogie Beat Suite. So thank you so much, both passionate memberships. It is still Radio Festival at PBS FM, which means that if you sign up before the 30th of June to become a member to any show, but I highly encourage you to sign up to Robin's show, No Barriers, because she does such an amazing job every week. You can win some prizes. There's amazing, amazing, amazing prizes this year. The first major prize is a $10,000 travel voucher with Odd Trips, which would just be incredible. And second major prize, the prize we all know and love and wish to get one day. I know I do every time I see one of these come up. It's a double pass to Golden Plains 19 with your own private chartered vehicle transfer to and from the festival, a luxury powered caravan in bush camp, and food, beverage and gift shop voucher. And then the third major prize is Carlton audio visual hi-fi package, including a turntable, amp and speakers. And there's just, the list goes on and on and on. There's so many incredible prizes. So if you're not already a member to PBS, please get on the website pbsfm.org.au and sign up. This station is so special and is completely run on memberships, so get on it if you're not already. I'd love to, next time I'm filling in on Robin's show, I'd love to come in, and then there's a whole lot more membership names for me to read. If you're a member, you do get your name read out every week as well, and if you're a band, then that's your band name, and that's a little bit of promo every single week. But I'll get to Robin's members a little bit later. This is a band called Sift. They're from Japan. I really love this release. It's from their new record that just came out at the end of May. So let's give them a little listen.

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1: I got something to say to you, and you better listen. I'm a guy out of the cool.

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My name's Grace Gibson. I'm filling in on No Barriers tonight for Robin while she is off gallivanting around the UK, hopefully having some very well-deserved rest and relaxation. She's going to have some fill-ins for her shows for the next couple of weeks, including me. I'm not doing the next couple, but I'll be back in July playing a whole lot more hardcore tracks for you as well. At the top of that bracket, we heard Sift. They're from Japan. That track's called Unculture and is from their new record, which is a four-song demo that came out at the end of May. Right after them was No Man with their track Poison Darts. That's off their 2024 album Glitter and Spit. There's a cover of a Lydia Lunch Roland S. Howard song on that record too, actually. I might play that at one of the other No Barriers shows that I fill in for over the next couple of months. It's so cool. Then we went to a little bit of underground cyberpunk. Lotion, L-O-T-I-O-N, from New York City. We heard their track Spiral of Destruction, which is one of the first tracks released from their new album, which is called Machine Hallucinations and comes out on June 19th on Toxic State and Static Shock Records. Very excited for that full release. And right at the end there was, of course, Nausea and their track Butchers. That's from the 2024 remaster of their classic New York thrash album, Extinction, that originally came out in 1990. I only just recently realized that that full thing was remastered and up on YouTube and Bandcamp, and it sounds so awesome. So go check the whole thing out. Here's another American band that I'm so excited are coming to Australia. I'm sure the entire punky hardcore scene in Melbourne, well, probably Australia, is just as excited as me. Negative Approach are on their way here. They're going to be in Australia in October, and I'm so excited for those shows. Let's hear their track Nothing.

We kicked off, of course, with Negative Approach from Detroit, Michigan. We heard their track Nothing, which is from their 1983 album Tied Down. They are, of course, heading across to Australia and New Zealand at the back end of this year. They're playing at the Tote on the 23rd of October with all the other bands that I played in that bracket. That'll be such a huge tour. Couple of shows in New Zealand as well as Australia. The Victorian shows are that one at the Tote and also at Singing Bird in Frankston on the 24th of October. So the one at the Tote, the bands that are playing with them are MK Naomi. I played them Thirst. I played their track Endorphin, which is off a demo that they put out in 2025. Enzyme are also playing. We heard their track, well, kind of two tracks, Intro / State of Fear, the first track of their 2023 album Golden Dystopian Age that came out on Hardcore Victim. Straightjacket Nation are also playing. We heard Power It Up from them, from their 2017 self-titled album that was released between Cool Death in Australia and Livium, or L-V-E-U-M. You can correct me on the text line if you want. In the rest of the world. And of course, we just heard Romancy, their track Laughing Mirror, which is off their Green Killer EP from 2023. So all those bands, Negative Approach, MK Naomi, Enzyme, Straightjacket Nation, and Romancy, they're all playing the Tote October 23rd. That one's going to sell out really, really fast. So if you don't already have a ticket, make sure you plan ahead and just buy one, because you won't regret it when October rolls around and that cool show comes up. Let's play another Japanese band. So many cool bands coming out of Japan at the moment. This one's called Klons. They've just put out a record on Iron Lung Records. It's called Games, G.A.M.E.E.S. Sorry, it's getting late and my brain is turning to mush. That's what the album is called. That's also what this track is called.

We just listened to the track Criminal by Slant. They're from Seoul in South Korea and were in Melbourne about a month ago playing some awesome shows. That song's from their 2023 demo. Right before Slant, we heard Locals, Hacker, their song Scammer. They've just started their Euro tour this week. So if you cross on the sunny side of the world, make sure you get to some of their shows. They're actually playing one I saw with Spiritual Law, a band that I played earlier. That show is going to be incredible. So if you're over there, I'm very jealous both of you being in the sunshine and being able to see amazing shows like that. Hacker is such an amazing live band. And right at the top was Klons. They're from Japan. That's from their new album, Games, G.A.M.E.S. And I played you the title track that came out last month on Iron Lung Records. I'm only here with you for about half an hour. I can't believe it's gone so quickly tonight. But I want to make sure that before I go, I can say thank you to the members of this amazing show, No Barriers. Thank you so much to Joel Smith from Frankston, who signed up in the last week and also donated to the station. Thank you so much. Your membership is what keeps PBS alive, so we really appreciate that. Also, Dylan Scofa from Q, who's a patron member to No Barriers, Leah Noir from Northcote, also a patron member, and No Barriers business member, Ethereal Capital. Thank you so much to all of you. And if you're listening and you're not already a PBS member, you can sign up now on the website, pbsfm.org.au. You can sign up knowing that every single cent earned in membership and donation goes towards keeping PBS on air. And in the month of June, it is still our radio festival. So if you do become a member before the 30th of June, you're also in the running to win an insane amount of incredible prizes. I read through some of them before, so I won't bore you with that again, but jump on the website if you're not quite sure that just being an all-round good person and member to the station is worth it. You can always win a bunch of cool prizes just to get you over the line. Let's jump into a couple more tracks here before I get out.

0: 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How can you act opposite to this emotion? How can you act opposite to this emotion? How can you act opposite to this emotion?
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2: We just heard from Noisy Hardcore Band Piss from Vancouver, Canada. That song's called How Can You Act Opposite to This Emotion and is from a 2024 release of three demos. And right before then, we heard from two bands that are on the Poison Vision Records label from Pennsylvania. First up was Rawheads and their track Demolition. That came out just last week. It's a three-song promo cassette. And after them was Gun, G-U-N, Death Dealer is the track. That's from a 7-inch EP that came out at the end of May. And you can still get copies from their Bandcamp if you were digging that one too. Wow, I've only got 20 more minutes left here. It is 1:40, almost 1:42 a.m. on your Wednesday morning. Thanks so much for hanging out with me for the last couple of hours. I've been having so much fun playing all my favorite hardcore songs that I've been putting in the bank, saving up to play during this fill tonight. Let's keep them rolling though, because I brought in too many songs as per usual. I want to try and squeeze in as many as I can. This is one of my favorite local bands, Cutters, their track Last Tomb. Turn it up.

We just heard from local noise rockers SK11, their track Crystal Meth Superstar from their 2017 release Pure Human Scum. The next, No Barriers Phil, I do at the start of July actually. Joel from SK11 is going to join me and play some tracks. That'll be super fun. Right before SK11 was Tuck Beer and their song Tafua Leak. That's from their 2021 EP Victory Belongs to Those Who Fight for a Right Cause. They're part of a wave of Tarkwakor bands and sing in Moroccan Arabic, and it's definitely worth checking out the full EP on Bandcamp. It's sold out on vinyl, but hopefully there's more music to come from them soon. And right at the top was Cutters, their track Glass Tomb. That's from their 2024 album Psychic Injury that came out on Legless Records. It's nearly time for me to get out of here, but I'm going to try and just squeeze in a couple of tracks from some cool Sydney bands that I've been listening to lately. So let's kick it off with Screwjob.

We just heard from a couple of my favourite Sydney bands at the moment. That just there was The Real Deal and their track RTR. That's off their 2024 demo. And right before them was Screwjob with their song Screwjob. That's the first song from a new demo that just came out in April, and you can get cassettes still from their Bandcamp if you liked that one. It's just about time for me to get out of here, but thanks so much for listening in over the last couple of hours. I've had so much fun filling in for Robin, and I'll be back filling in a couple of weeks. So you'll have someone else at the helm next week, and make sure you listen in for that. But keep it locked to 106.7 PBS FM tonight, of course, because Cass Castle is setting up in the studio now for his show Modernist. So strap in for 4 hours of modern classical jazz and ambience to bring you into the wee hours of your Wednesday morning. Thanks so much for tuning in with me. Have an awesome Wednesday. I'll leave you with one last track, though. This is another Sydney band that I've been really loving at the moment. They're called Masochist. They're actually from Lismore, not Sydney, I should have said. And this is their single from 2024. They just got announced on a huge three-day festival in Lismore in October called Festiville, with lots of cool bands, including the Meanies, Gusset Rats, Permanent Revolution. It's a super diverse lineup. I'm pretty sure there's wrestling as well over the 3 days of that festival. So that will be absolutely wild. Make sure you get a ticket down to that, and make sure that you catch Masochist at that show too, and any others that they've got in between now and then. This is their track called Hoax. Thanks so much for listening in, and have a good night.

Listeners, I come bearing grooves. The show is called The Modernist. My name is Cass Castle. I'll be with you for the next 4 hours playing all that is modern, or was once considered modern in jazz, in classical, ambient, and the performing arts. 4 whole hours. Too much of The Modernist is barely enough. Shout out to Grace for filling in for Robin on No Barriers. You can check out the program page on pbsfm.org.au. Check out the playlists, listen back at your leisure. And remember that big red membership button. It's still not too late to renew or become a new member and still go into the prize draw if you sign up throughout June. I'd like to big a shout out to renewing members to The Modernist. David Adams of Newtown over in Tasmania, a passionate member. Shannon Brand of Carnegie, a passionate member. Maggie Ann Harvey, I think she is related to Shannon. Over in Holland in Bennekom, a proud member. Mark Rogerson, of course, from Sunshine, a passionate member. And of course, earlier in the Radio Fest, we had Scott Emerson coming back, Elwood, proud member, Bill Borry of Williamstown, passionate, and Hudson Harding Hudson of Parkwill, a proud member. We also have Dickie Dangerous Chateau. I know him well. He is a passionate member, passionate or proud, I can't remember which. And when I've shaken Huey Boke, he'll be returning as a... as a patron as well. And of course, just also another shout out to Catherine Sutherland of Yarraville, my performer member, and Shauna O'Neill of Lindisfarne, my friend for a decade. It's been a great radio festival. Thank you so much. And remember, if you're still thinking about renewing or taking out a new membership, you have until the end of June to qualify for the prize draw. We kick off tonight with Jasmine Myra. She's a saxophonist and composer from Leeds in West Yorkshire, sort of my original neck of the woods. She's got 9 beautiful albums on a new album, Where Light Settles. She crossed paths with label mate on the Gondwana record label, crossed paths with Ancient Infinity Orchestra band leader Ozzy Moisey, and he became the perfect choice to conduct the 13-piece band that she brought together over 5 days at the Nave Studios in Leeds to record all these tracks live. We're going to kick off. We're going to have a bracket of three. We're going to kick off with Reflections from Jasmine Myra from the album Where Light Settles.

Jasmine Mira there, and the title track of her new album, Where Light Settles. Before that, we heard In an Instant, and we opened with Reflections. A wonderful 13-piece backing band there, with the saxophone, not exactly front and centre, playing its important part, and I think that adds to the subtlety of the tracks. Great, great music there from Jasmine Mira, the new album, Where Light Settles, available on Gondwana Records. In fact, the album is available on June 26th. There's it is out now. Available on June 26th is next up Freya Garbutt's Snowdon House. There've already been a couple of tracks released, but we're going to hear a couple of songs, a couple of other album tracks from the new album. It began as a score as an immersive virtual reality game conceived in collaboration with Brendan McNamara, writer and director of L.A. Noire. The game is set within Los Angeles' infamous Snowdon House, once linked by rumour to the Black Dahlia murder. The music draws on shadow, memory and noir intrigue. So what started out as a game score has found its own life as a cinematic standalone album, and Garbutt moves between jazz, orchestra composition, psychedelic funk and cinematic ambience, drawing on two distinct ensembles recorded in Sydney, no less. It's available on the Earshift record label. Two tracks from the album, beginning with Ballroom 68.

On Lee there, aka Joshua Smetlink there, and a track called Recondite from the album Burn. It's only second full-length only band album, compiled from material recorded between 2023 and 2025, bringing together rotating lineup, studio sessions, live recordings, and self-produced works. It's available on July the 16th. I've heard the first four tracks, and I could have played all of them. They're great. So there'll be a bigger bracket on the next show. And also more from Freya Garbutt. In the middle of that bracket, we heard the track Antonio Sanchez, and we opened with Ballroom 68 from the album Soden House, the reworking of the soundtrack to the new virtual reality game. Again, great stuff. Great stuff from the Sydney-based Freya Garbutt. The time is just after 41 minutes past 2 on Wednesday, June the 10th. You're listening to The Modernist with me, Cass Castle. Next up, The Unpredictability of the Sea, a new release from New York City saxophonist Jed Levi and guitarist Phil Robson. Jed's latest group is a quartet he co-leads with the Irish-based English guitarist Phil Robson, as well as working extensively with singer Christine Tobin and the long-established band Partizans. Phil Robson is also one of the only few players who can say they've played with both drum hero Billy Hart and Barbara Streisand, no less. Phil and Jed met when Phil was living in New York, and The Unpredictable You See is their first album together. It features Mark Hodgson on bass and one of Europe's top drummers, Roberto Gatto. Three tracks from the new album. We kick off with a three-chord trick.

Jed Levi and Phil Robson there. Three tracks from their new album, The Unpredictability of the Sea. We heard Why, before that Authenticity, and we opened with the three-chord trick. You're listening to The Modernist with me, Cass Castle. The latest album from Scottish musicians and composers Chris Stout and Katrina McKay is called A Love for All Seasons. They play traditional instruments, the fiddle and the harp, but approach the music with almost a jazz sensibility. Three tracks from the new album. We're going to kick off with For the Generosity of Aird.

Chris Stout and Katrina Mackay there, three tracks from their album A Love for All Seasons. We heard the Caetano before that, the title track of the new album, and we opened with For a Generosity of Aired. Fast approaching 12 minutes past 3 in the morning, you're listening to The Modernist with me, Cass Castle. On her second solo album, A Slender Thread, the Belgian-born, Berlin-based vocalist and pianist and composer Sophie Tassion weaves together voices and stories that transcend borders, resonating across linguistic and musical cultures. It's a haunt. We have here a haunting bark aria that launches into the cosmos, a traditional folk song reimagined through waves of mesmeric guitars and Arabic poem wrapped in contemporary electronic textures. Wonderful variety and experimentation. It's the sort of thing we like on The Modernist. Three tracks from the new album, kicking off with A Balm Dich.

Sophie Tassion there, and three tracks from her album A Slender Thread. We heard Molitva before that, the title track, and we opened with A Balm Dich. I really enjoyed that. That's a CD that I have to say popped into my locker and then went into my emergency bag, shall we say, and I kept looking and thinking, I've got it. So I eventually ripped it, and absolutely wonderful. It's available on Bandcamp. It's released through Numa Records. I'm looking at the Bandcamp page. You can buy it as a digital album, but it's only got four tracks, and I'm sure there's much more than that. I think there's, well, it doesn't even include the Molitva single. If you're interested in that, I recommend getting the CD. And more from Numa Records. I reached out to them and said, hey, your CD has finally reached Australia, and they sent me a heap of other stuff as well. So, always says to say, helps to say thank you occasionally in life. Next up, Judith Birksen. This is a mezzo-soprano, a pianist, a composer, an improviser from the US. She returns on the ECM label with a compelling new album. She crosses the genres of jazz, the classical folk improvisation. The Wall Street Journal has noted, more remarkable than the range of genres is Miss Birksen's mastery of them and her ability to weave them into a seamless program, revealing the connections between seemingly divergent paths. Okay, it explains what she does. It's not the most brilliant of quotes, but it's from the Wall Street Journal. Four short tracks from the album The, They, Thy, opening with the track Dust.

0: Judith Birksen there, and four tracks from her new album on the ECM label, The They Thy. We heard there, Slowly Walk Into It. Before that, the title track. Before that, Cleave, and we opened with a track called Dust. I'll be back with the gig guide after this message.
1: Richard Tognetti and the Australian National Academy of Music take over the St Kilda Town Hall for two unforgettable evenings this June. Experience Mahler's elegiac Fourth Symphony and the music of Haydn, Schoenberg and Ives. See the next generation of exceptional musicians, led by one of Australia's most celebrated violinists, on Thursday the 25th and Saturday the 27th of June at 7 p.m. Tickets at anam.com.au. 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
0: All right, the gig guide for looking at contemporary classical over the next 2 weeks. We kick off, as usual, with Tempo Rubato, that wonderful little boutique venue at 34 Bree Street in Brunswick. Friday the 12th of June, the 12th of June, viola da gamba player Laura Vaughan, and a programme entitled Night Music. It features 17th century music from England and France, including eccentrically expressive works from San Colombo, Nicholas Hotman, and the music of the great elegance of Marin Moraes, plus two contemporary solo works by Philippe Hyacinth and Ed Finnis. The Affinity Quartet and Friends perform a program entitled Uplift on Saturday the 13th of June, kickoff at 8 p.m. The String Quartet will be playing works by Wianko, Shostakovich, Hugh Belling, and of course Ludwig van Beethoven, no less. Wilmer and Friends, Kane and Horsehair Global Odyssey, Thursday the 18th of June, Oboe and String Quartet, music including works by Mozart, Lee Bradshaw, Bigwitz, Selina Fisher and Arnold Bax. And the following day, Friday the 19th of June at 8 p.m, Ensemble Lieber return to Tempo Rubato for a third time with a captivating programming featuring Rebecca Clark's Dumka for violin, viola and piano, Mendelssohn's Sonata No. 2 and Schumann's Piano Quartet. Over at the Melbourne Conservatorium, Wednesday the 10th of June, that's tonight, 7 to 8:30 p.m. It's at the Hanson Dyer Hall, that's the Ian Potter South Bank Centre. It's a wonderful concert hall. It's free as well. It's a concert entitled The Velvet Ant, A Flower and a Bird, A Journey Through Sonic Ecologies. Students of the conservatorium responding to the visual works of a recent Potter Museum of Art exhibition of the same name, The Velvet Ant, A Flower and a Bird. They present new sonic art works with a strong ecological focus. So if you want to get along and hear some new music from the conservatorium students, that's the place to be tonight. Over at Annam, the Lutosławski Quartet have a programming title, Leaves of an Unwritten Diary. Again, tonight, Wednesday the 10th of June at 7 p.m. at the Abbotsford Convent, the Rosina Auditorium. Lutosławski Quartet unite with Annam String Cohort for a whirlwind of Polish works from Lutosławski, Penderecki, and more contemporary voices. I've practiced this, but I'm useless. Pavel, Mike Tynan, and Marcin Markowitz. And as you heard on the sponsored announcement earlier, 25th of June at the St Kilda Town Hall, Carlisle Street, violinist Richard Tognetti performs a concert as part of his residency with the Annam Centre. The programme features works by Alex Turley's Mirage, alongside works by Ives, Crawford, Seeger and Schoenberg, no less. Hey, the Forest Collective, they're putting on a performance of Sweet Charity from the 18th to the 28th of June at Chapel Off Chapel. Great, great music. Get along to that. I think that'll be a lot of fun. The Astra Music Society, Saturday the 13th of June at 5:30 p.m. and 8 p.m. at the Northcote Uniting Church Hall. Performance entitled Patterns of Plants, number 2, performing the music of Mamoru Fujieda, traditional Japanese and early music. Over at the Melbourne Recital Centre, Tuesday the 16th of June at 7 p.m, London's Doric String Quartet put on a performance featuring works by Beethoven, early works by Benjamin Britten, and they're joined by the Australian clarinetist Lloyd Van Hoff to perform Alchemia, a beguiling quintet for strings and bass clarinet by British composer Thomas Adaise. Over at Almadale's Nightingale Gallery, they present an inaugural festival in June in celebration of Pride Month, featuring four concerts curated by Australian composers and performers from the 5th to the 26th of June. The Australian composers include Meta Cohen, Cameron Lamb, Bryn Renard, Robert McIntyre, Alex Turley, Sam Williams, Sally Whitwell, Nicole Murphy, Hugh Wagner and Belinda Coombs. So, 20th of June at the gallery, you've got oboist Jasper Lye and pianist Peter Dumsdale present an all-female programme, Alimentaire, that's food in Italian. Morsels on the menu include Nat Barcher's Brightness in the Hills, Imogen Fernandando's Autumn Leaves, Sally Greenaway's Poem number 2, and Jane Hammond's Songs Without Words. And on the 11th of June, the Aventi Ensemble deliver the world premiere of Cameron Lamb's MRI to Meditation as part of its residency at the Peter Mac Cancer Center. Good on them. And of course, because of the way that the club put out their material, they put out the lineup very, very late to performance. I've always struggled to tell you what's happening at the Make It Up Club, so I just basically say, remember the Make It Up Club, avant-garde improvised music and sound performance every Tuesday night at Bar Open, 317 Brunswick Street in Fitzroy. That is this show's gig guide. If you are a venue and you'd like to feature in the gig guide, then send me an email to themodernistpbs@icloud.com. Happy to give your venue and your artists a punt on the gig guide. A very special reason for playing this next piece. I've not played any Piazzolla for yonks. Simple as that. Here's a tune called Buenos Aires Winter.

that was the Irish Chamber Orchestra and Catherine Hunker, solo violinist, playing the number 2 Buenos Aires Winter by Astor Piazzolla from the album Piazzolla, Schubert and Schnitker, works for violin and chamber orchestra. Great stuff. Now, from the last show, I played some music from this album, Something Wild, music for film review, composed by Morton Feldman, no less. I found an interesting review on the All Music website by Brian Olnick. He writes, while it might not come as a complete surprise that Morton Feldman composed some music for cinema, it may well shock fans of his work to realise just how far he was willing to adapt to the needs of the film. The disc, beautifully performed by Ensemble Recherche, contains 7 soundtracks dating from 1950 to 1981. 2 written as accompaniment for documentaries on the painters Jackson Pollock and William de Kooning from 1950 and 63, respectively, 4 very much in line with Feldman's other output from these periods, but the music for Samoa and the Sin of Jesus is replete with brass fanfares, crescendi, drastic fluctuations of dynamics, and all manner of devices that rarely one really associates with this composer. So why not? Let's have a listen to the piece Samoa from the album Something Wild, Morton Feldman's music for film.

Ensemble Recherche there, playing music composed by Morton Feldman for a film. I don't know if it's a film or a documentary. It's called Samoa. It's from 1968. I'm trying to find it in internet movie databases. Nothing really rings true, but what wonderful atmospheric music. And to continue that sort of atmospheric theme, next up, I am going to play Orion. It's the first piece I ever heard by the Finnish composer Kaija Saario. I heard it on a podcast while I was out walking the dog during the lockdown, and I rushed home to try and track down this work. So stop if you're listening live, or if you're listening on demand, stop what you're doing and open your ears to the wonders of Kaija Saario's Orion for the next 20 minutes.

That piece always catches me out. I let it play. I was convinced there was going to be another chime, but there wasn't. I'll know for next time. That was Christopher Eschenbach and the Orchestra de Paris playing Caiosario's The Three Movements of Orion. That's from the album Sario Notes on Light, Orion, and Mirage. Just after 20 minutes to 5 in the morning. Cheesy, I know, but I thought when I was putting this playlist together, I got this double whammy and thought, it's raining. I know an album called Rainspell. And then I thought, actually, we could keep the celestial theme going by playing Toru Takemitsu's piece from the Rainspell album, The Four Movements of Cassiopeia. Here is the Japan Philharmonic Symphony Orchestra, conducted by Seiji Ozawa.

Japanese Philharmonic Symphony Orchestra, conducted by Seiji Ozawa, playing Toru Takemitsu's four movement Cassiopeia from the album Rain Spell. The time is exactly 1 minute past five in the morning. You're listening to The Modernist with me, Cass Castle. About 18 months ago, I'd outgrown my SSD card with my iTunes Music, so I transferred it to a bigger drive, not realizing that it is not a straightforward process just to import music from one disc to another. I've slowly been going through the folders and piecing, bringing back albums. You know, a couple of times I've done that. Hold on, it's driving me mad. I'm sure I had this album. I'm sure I had that album. One of the albums got dragged across was Ambient Volume 2, The Plateau of Mirror. A collaboration between Harold Budd and Brian Eno, no less. I could not go past playing a track from this album. The piece is called First Light.

Two tracks from the album Almost Walking, a dreamlike, intimate album that unites one of experimental music's current stars and one of the most prolific veterans. During an interview promoting 2024's acclaimed Sentir Que No Sabe, 34-year-old Guatemalan cellist May Prati praised Bill Orcutt, the 64-year-old US guitarist who disjointed, aggressive, four-string playing, honed in 90s noise rock band Harry Pussy, graces more than 100 records. Orcutt reached out and they started sharing files, and the Almost Walking was the result. We heard there A Rural Pen and the title track of the album, and we opened the bracket with Harold Budd and Brian Eno and a piece called First Light, Ambient Volume 2, The Plateau of Mirror. Next, Lizarth, a Sydney instrumental trio comprising Miles Thomas, Brendan Clark and Ollie Thorpe. They're a newest addition to Lizarth roster. The debut single on the label Dream is out, came out earlier last week. I think it's actually out today. It's taken from their sophomore album, Watch Out for the Horse Behind You, which arrives on June the 12th. Now, there are hints of ambient country here, which is kind of what Danny Widdicombe has been putting out recently. And one track led to another, and it kind of lent itself to a bit of Ennio Morricone as well. And I've kind of put together a sort of bracket of about 40-odd minutes, which I'm just going to let play. I'm also going to test it out at the weekend because, as you can imagine, some of the music is not popular in the Castle household. But we do have people come around for the old meal and go, what kind of music do you play? My wife goes, don't put it on. I think I can get away with this next bracket. And we're also going to include, we're going to kick off, it features a couple of tracks from Lizarth and three or four from Danny Widdicombe. We're going to kick off this 40-minute long bracket with Deval Timothy and Carlos Nino and a piece from their new album. The track is called Asarta's Reign. Here we go.

an extended bracket there of ambient country. Danny Whittacombe there with his single Yazora. Before that, another Whittacombe track, Secluded Sunday. Before that, Lizarth and the second single from the album, Watch Out for the Horse Behind You, Hood. Before that, another Whittacombe track, Arctic Winter Wednesday. Before that, we had Wind the Watch Chimes from the Ennio Morricone soundtrack to A Few Dollars More. Before that, Dream from Lizarth, and we open with Duval Timothy and Carlos Nino and Asarta's Rain from their new album, Rain Music. That is me for the 185th edition of The Modernist. I'd like to thank David Adams from Newtown for renewing as a passionate member, Shannon Brand and I suspect daughter Maggie and Harvey of Carnegie and Benacom for being proud and passionate members, and Mark Rogerson from Sunshine, another passionate member, renewing passionate member. To my performer member, great thanks, Catherine Sutherland, Yarraville, performer member, Huey Boke, my patron, and Shauna O'Neill from deepest, darkest Lindisfarne down in Tasmania, my friend for a decade. That's it. Stay tuned for Milo and the breakfast spread. He'll take you through until 9 a.m. I'm going to leave you with a little bit of Edda Del Orso, another Ennio Morricone track. Take care and go well.

Good morning, everybody, and welcome to The Breakfast Spread at a minute past 6 o'clock. Milo is my name, and it's a pleasure to be hanging out with you here on a Wednesday morning, bright and early. Got to say a big thank you to Cass for holding it down on the modernist for the last 4 hours. You'll be able to listen to him in a fortnight's time, or listen back when you please at the website at pbsfm.org.au. Some beautiful tunes in the way in on the car this morning. Definitely lent in, Shazammed a couple. This morning on the program, a whole bunch of new music, a whole bunch of old music, a whole bunch of in-between music, you know, the regular brekkie spread affair. And I'm excited to kick the show off with a tune from Sybil Bayer, definitely an oldie but a goodie, from a record of hers called Colour Queen. This is Remember the Day.

0: while.
1: 1969, Townes Van Zandt from his self-titled record, and a track lifted from it, I'll Be Here in the Morning. Just before that, we did hear from Adrian Lenker from her amazing solo record from a couple of years ago, Bright Future. We heard No Machine, Angie McMahon covering a bit of The Boss from the Piano Salt EP, which featured some stripped back piano covers of her debut huge splash of a record, Salt. But a whole bunch of beautiful covers on there as well. Recorded during the lockdown period, and Sibyl Bayer kicked off the last bracket with Remember the Day. It's about to go 17 minutes past 6 o'clock on this Wednesday morning. Top of the morning to Bobby Shea on the text line. Lovely to hear from you, enjoying that Angie McMahon cover. If you too would like to get in touch, 0400 03 1067. Playing beneath me now, the Durrati Column and Sketch for Winter.

from Krakatau's brilliant record from a few weeks back. Terry Ignoto, we just heard Birds of Passage here on The Breakfast Spread. As the time clicks over to 6:30 on this Wednesday morning, just before Krakatau, we did hear from a group out of Spain by the name of Ozo León. That was Fountain at the Entrance. Before that one from Ozo León, we heard from the Jurati Column and Sketch for Summer. Sorry, Sketch for Winter. Sketch for Summer is a different track. I hope you are doing marvellously out there. Got a tune to share with you now from an artist that goes by the name of St. Francis Hotel. Don't know too much about this artist, but I do know that this track is gorgeous. It's called Dawn.

Knows That Thing, teaming up with Juliana Barwick on Blue Hour. This one from Knows That Thing's record Continua. Before it, System Olympia, Piece of My Eye. New music from James Blake, teaming up with Monica Martin, second from the top, with Didn't Come to Argue. And a nice interlude-y number from St. Francis Hotel kicked off that bracket, and a tune called Dawn. Here's some Marabou State. Holly Walker. Is a Peace Talk here on The Breakfast Spread.

0: Smoke City, title track from their record Flying Away, released in 1997. A year after that came a brilliant release from Natural Calamity, and that was the Dust Brothers remix of a tune of theirs called As You Know. Bent second from the top with Private Road, and Marabou State and Holly Walker kicked off that last bracket with Peace Talk. You are listening to The Breakfast Bread at 1 minute past 7 o'clock on this Wednesday.
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0: 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New record out now called Fidelity. This is 40 Days.

as much as we try to pretend like love is this easy thing, it's not. No matter the relationship that you have, love is complicated, whether it is love with your children, a partner, family, friends. Love is complicated, and we pretend that it's this easy thing and it shouldn't hurt. And

Loving the Newie from Juice Webster. Goes by the name of Kissing. Before it, we did hear an amazing tune from Dana and Alden. That one was called Good Kid and lifted from a record of theirs by the name of Papa's Boat. Dua Saleh in the mix there as well with a tune called Salate. That one there taken from a relatively new record called Of Earths and Wires. I listened to for the first time just the other day and absolutely adored. Bit of an extended bracket there. Few tunes to back it out still. Crystal Murray with 73. Second from the top was Arlo Parks from AR record I've been diving into and playing a few tracks of as of late by the name of Ambiguous Desire from the British artist we heard a tune called Blue Disco. At the very top, in kind of similar styles, we heard from Yaya Bay and a track there called 40 Days, which brings us all up to date here on The Breakfast Spread. I'll be uploading the playlist very shortly to the website if that extended list of tracks was a bit confusing to keep a track of. Good morning to everybody on the text line as well. Out to Pepe Le Pew, out to Hazzy Shah, Otto and Ripley, all listening to a bit of PBS whilst eating breakfast. Love that tradition of yours. Out to Grant, driving home from the produce markets, and a couple of people have become members to this fine station. And a reminder that if you didn't take out a membership during our two-week intensive radio festival period, you do in fact actually have until the end of this month to sign up as a member to go into the draw for our major prizes. These people have done just that. Simon Merrick in Tutgarook about an hour ago became a patron to Jazz on Saturday. Apologies for only seeing that just now, Simon, but thank you very much for your patronship to Andrew Young's excellent Saturday morning program. And Amy DiPetro in Rosanna is a proud member to Lindell Wilkinson's Afterglow program. Lovely donation on top of that. Thank you to Simon and Amy for becoming members in the last hour or so. And also, since Claire was on air yesterday and before I jumped on at 6 a.m. this morning, a few people have become members. David Duncan in Northcote, passionate member here to The Breakfast Spread. Harry Otzi, returning patron in Carlton North. Kat Kynanen Walker in North Melbourne and Ruby Thompson in Carlton North, all becoming members here to The Breakfast Spread. We appreciate it very much. All of you have gone into the major prize draw, so head along to pbsfm.org.au and do the same if you have not done so already. Tomorrow morning on the program, a fantastic up-and-coming duo by the name of Lover are going to be joining me here in studio. Here's one of their tunes now called Get the Scene. These guys are doing some exciting stuff. Hope you dig it. Don't go anywhere. Plenty of great music coming your way.

0: Telenova there with Paralysis Ghosts. That was actually the Telenoir remix, which is the in-house producer duo of Josh and Ed from Telenova, and they do excellent sort of dark and cinematic versions of Telenova songs under the moniker Telenoir. Yeah, amazing stuff there. Before it, we did hear from McGee with Candy, Lover at the very top, who will be appearing on The Breakfast Spread tomorrow for the musical chairs segment. That was a track of theirs called Get the Scene. Just saw some beautiful colours in the sky just behind me moments ago with a beautiful sunrise. Crazy that's happening around the 7:30 mark at the moment. I don't know what happens. Every single year, daylight savings goes away, and every single year I'm just as surprised as to how light it gets, how late in the day. Hopefully you're doing well out there. Milo's my name, and you are listening to The Breakfast Spread. I've got some new music to share with you from Leah Senior on the other side of these messages.
1: 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Tobina is taking over Abbott's Yard with a night of pure sukus fire. 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
0: Leah Senior has new music out in the world ahead of a record being released on the 19th of June. That's just about a month away. How exciting. Point Road Night is the name of the record. And this is the latest single, I believe, called 2 Weeks.

Snowy Band there with a tune called Short Change, released in the later part of last year. Before that, Daisy Kilbourne, brand new music from her from a record called All the Hurt, a tune there called Come Around. And at the very top, we did hear new music from Leah Senior also from the forthcoming record Point Road Night. We heard a track called 2 Weeks, which brings us all up to date at 13 minutes to 8 o'clock. Got a tune to share with you now from Jim. You might know him better as Ron Bass Jam or one half of Crazy P. But under the name Jim, making some really cool music.

0: It's a group by the name of Lalu, operating out of Coburg. They put out their self-titled album about a month and a half ago, and that was a tune from it there by the name of I Do. Before it, we did hear from Widows Speak, If You Change, and Jim at the very top with a tune there called Love Over Gold, featuring his daughter Edie Barron on vocals. Absolutely loving that tune at the moment. That one's from a forthcoming release. I believe it'll be out maybe in our springtime. As I mentioned, it's just gone 8 o'clock. Got some messages to play and then we'll continue on.
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0: Avalon Emerson has a new record out in the world by the name of Written Into Changes, and she was just announced as a part of the Freeform lineup happening in on the 3rd of October at the Sydney Mime Music Bowl. However, there are sort of two sides to Avalon Emerson's musical personalities. One is incredibly tough breaks leaning DJ, and the other one, the sort of the cutesy poppy trip hop leaning alt pop persona, which definitely features more so on the record Written Into Changes. I'm unsure which version of Avalon Emerson we will be getting at Freeform. Something tells me it's probably leaning towards the DJ side of it, but I do not know that for a fact. She joins an incredible lineup of people like Barry Can't Swim, Crybaby, Interplanetary Criminal, Richie Horton, Memphis LK, Ron Trent, and a few others as well. Definitely head along to the Sydney Mime Music Bowl on the 3rd of October. But for now, I want to play you a tune from Avalon Emerson's incredible album, Written Into Changes. This is I Don't Want to Fight.

Absolutely love this cover of U2's Beautiful Day from Sydney Eora artist Skeleton, who's going to be in town next month playing at the Nightcat. Absolutely incredible live show, certainly worth heading along. It was funny, original of this tune came out in 2000, and tell you what, if I didn't know that this was only a couple of years old, I might have told you that it was from the early 2000s as well. Before that amazing cover from Skeleton, we did hear from Ms. Ray and Nourished by Time teaming up on a tune called Miss You. Before that, Alexis Taylor, you know probably better from his work with Hot Chip, but incredible solo record earlier this year called Paris in the Spring. We heard a track there called On a Whim, and at the very top, Avalon Emerson from her new record Written into Changes. We heard I Don't Want to Fight. 21 minutes past 8 o'clock here on a Wednesday morning. Milo here with you on the Breakfast Spread. Terrific to have your company. If you want to get at me on the text line, you are certainly more than welcome to 0400 03 1067. Out to Elizabeth, out to a couple of other people who haven't left their names. Great to hear from you all. 0400 03 1067 is that number if you want to say hello. All righty, what's up next in the playlist? Ah, this one, lovely little instrumental number courtesy of Saskia. This one from a little while ago. It says, "You left your soul behind."

Gonna take a moment to thank my members here on a Wednesday. Kicking off with my performers, Alice Payne, Broken Stone Records, Gus Rigby, My Lovely Haunting, The Citradels, and Toadstool. Patron members upon a Wednesday are Andrew Catterall, Bippity Boo the Dash Hound, Jules Wern, Lewis Spencer, Magic Moments Man, Martin Ormond, Sarah Powers, Steve Richards, Stephen Amendola, Tia Lettice, Tim Blakey and Tom Shelton. My business members on a Wednesday, BC Build Torquay, Ethical Clothing Australia and Zilly Bay Sourdough. My friends for a decade, Waffles the Westie, Sally Jones, Rebecca Jones, Paul Woodhouse, Billy Millie Bade and John Richardson. And my platinum business member on a Wednesday, Ethical Clothing Australia. Thank you all so much. A reminder, you have until the end of this month to sign up as a PBS member to go into the major prize draw, of which you can browse at the website pbsfm.org.au while you are becoming a member. We just heard from Karate Boogaloo, Khan the Boogers. That one there, track of theirs from earlier this year, pretty recently actually, called Head First. Saskia before that with You Left Your Soul Behind. And continue on with the instrumental goodness now, here's a tune from Akonski, from a really lovely kind of a contemporary jazz record by the name of Magnolia. Got a tune to share with you now by the name of Runner Up. Plenty of great music coming your way for the final half hour of the show. Don't be going anywhere.

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New music from Now Always Fades. That one there featuring vocals from Olive Kimoto. Part of a forthcoming release, I believe, the name of that tune there called Coalesce. Before we did hear from James K with On God. That brings us all up to date here on the Brekkie Spread. It is 13 minutes until the end of the show. Let's switch up the vibes a little bit now. This is Slippers with Till You Know. New music here on PBS.

out of New York, Dignity tune here called Lomita, 2020 record called Reverse of Mastery. Before it, new music from Grace Robinson. Great to hear solo music from her finally. Track there called Harder Than You Think. Slippers in the mix there as well with Till You Know. Second from the top, we heard Now Always Fades. Actually, no, we already talked about that. Let's move on with the program. It's time for me to bounce on out of here. Helen's in the house, ready to take over with Roots of Rhythm. I'm going to leave you this one from Hedgeburners. I'll see you tomorrow morning. Have a good one.

Yes, sir. Mm-hmm. Oh, Lord. 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Oh, my own. Oh, Lord.

0: I'm going to, oh Lordy, yeah, oh Lordy, I know I will, I know I will, I know I will, I know I will.
1: It's a very, very big good morning. 6 minutes past 9 o'clock. It is time for Roots of Rhythm. Helen Jennings with you right through to 11 this morning. That was the fabulous late, great Joe Louis Walker with I'll Get to Heaven on My Own. And prior to that, we heard from the UK saxophonist Tom Waters and Jeff and Australia's own Jeff Atchison. And their all-star band was a live recording they did from the Canberra Irish Club in February last year, their first tour here together. Well, Tom's tour of Australia with Jeff Atchison and band, and they put out this little CD. Night Driving, it's called, and I thought we'd start the show today with their version of Peter Gunn. And very excited here at Roots of Rhythm this morning. We're going to have a chat with Tom Waters and Jeff Atchison in the UK. I think it's about 1 a.m. on Wednesday morning. They've just finished a big gig at... I forget where it was, but we'll tell you a little bit later on. And they're on their Brush with the Blues tour all through the UK. And they thought it was a good idea if Tom toured Australia with Jeff, they could do it the other way around. So we're going to be chatting with them after the gig somewhere in Manchester at 10 o'clock this morning. So stay tuned for that one. And a huge thank you to all you wonderful new and renewing members that signed up during the week and took part in PBS Radio Festival 2026. 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I'll do all the official thank yous little bit later on. 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

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Nobody do the boogie.

0: That was John Lee Hooker. Of course it was. And it wasn't, in fact, the track I wanted to play, which hopefully we'll get to. Rory Block was preceded that track from her tribute to Bessie Smith called A Woman's Soul. It was a 2018 Stony Plain Records release, and that was Weeping Willow Blues. I think that's caught us up. It is 25 minutes past 9 o'clock. You're on Roots of Rhythm. Didn't need to give you the text line this morning, which is 0400 03 1067. Lots of texts have come in. Got to be grammatically correct. Right, first from the top, good morning to Shearer from Hoodoo Mayhem. Beautiful day for gentle blues. We hope we can keep it coming for you, Shearer. Also, Dave Miles has a gig listing. We'll add that to the list. Thanks, Dave. Also, Ben Rogers, Instrumental Asylum, are playing this Saturday night. I'll officially put that on the gig guide as well. And a big good morning to one of our regulars, our patron, Graham Lang, out there in Yulambi. Looking forward to listening to the conversation between myself, Jeff Atchison, and Tom Waters, the UK sax player, all the way from Manchester, following their gig there last night, UK time. I think it'll be about 1 a.m. in the morning when we have a chat, so it could be very interesting. Keep those texts coming, 0400 03 1067, and a big thank you to Ben Chadwick, who renewed his patronage to Roots of Rhythm during the week. Thanks so much, Ben. Also, Amy Pett is a proud member out there in Thompson. And Rowan in Coburg North, a proud member. As Peter in East Melbourne is a passionate member, and Peter would have got himself a exclusive to PBS T-shirt. Wonderful. Also, a big thank you to our weekly patrons, Ben Chadwick, Bryce Gardner, C. Hutchie, David Roberts, Glenn Byrne, Graham Lang, Leonard Orgel, Les Laver, Lisa Howe, Miranda Rose, Paul Jennery, Tony Tawney, and William Billy Evans. And thank you to our business patron, Blackburn Constructions. Good morning to Graham and the crew. Our friends for a decade are Colin Frost, Isabel and Norm Hudson, Judy McEwen, Leon Cameron, Lorraine Grove, Monique DiMartina, Murray Soames, Robin Lim, Stefan Moskowski, and Warren Grief. Our friends for life are Chili, Compagonus, Dennis Kelly, Sergio Jarina from the band Groove Indigo, Julie Pagonis, Morella Curtis, Miss Paris, Paul Lockman, Peter Merritt, Rick Roby, Stanley Foster, and Tony Saunders. Thank you. And once again, pbsfm.org.au for all things PBS, as particularly PBS memberships. 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
3: I feel so good tonight, no trouble in mind, no worrying, and I don't feel like crying.

Well, you probably picked the vocalist there with the Blind Boys of Alabama. Of course, it was Susan Tedeschi, and that came from the Blind Boys of Alabama duets album. I haven't visited that for such a long time. 2009 it was released, and I've got another one scheduled. Hopefully we'll get to it. Magnificent Sanctuary Band. We also heard from Guy Davis and Fabrizio Poggi, a great harmonica player. That was their tribute to Sonny and Sonny Terry and Brownie McGee, called Sonny and Brownie's Last Train. I look back at some of their fabulous songs. Louise, Louise was just one of them. Right at the top there, we heard from Diane Braithwaite and Chris Whiteley from the title track from their Gold Cadillac album. Diana is a Canadian blues singer, songwriter and screenwriter, and she's a multiple Maple Blues Award winner. More recently, she teamed up with Chris Whiteley, and that was the result. And between the two of them, they received 6 Juno Award nominations. So, yeah, lovely, lovely little album there. Right, we've got a little bit of a birthday list today. In fact, we have 2 people on the birthday list. And the first one is Australia's own Fiona Boys. Had a birthday yesterday, a big happy birthday to Fiona, 9th of June. And we're going to hear a couple of tracks. I thought it fitting that we go way back to 1999 and the release of Fiona's band The Mojos, the title track from Swing O'Clock Blues. Then we're going to hear a track she recorded, her first for Yellow Dog Records in the States. You're Gonna Miss Me. The album's called Lucky 13. 2 tracks from the birthday girl, Fiona Boys.

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Coming in like a hurricane with beer and white lightning in its veins, it's a one-night-only mini-festival of local alt country, western roots, rhythm and blues, featuring Alex Hamilton and The Highway, Chelsea Hotel Band and Mr. Sippy on Saturday, June 13 at Memo Music Hall St Kilda. 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

That's the birthday girl, Fiona Boys. Had a birthday yesterday, the 9th of June. Big happy birthday. Two tracks there from Fiona. That one was from her first Yellow Dog Records release in 2006. And it's called Lucky 13 with the US Fortune Tellers and the Texas Horns. You're Gonna Miss Me. I think that was a Fiona Boys pen track. And Blast from the Past, the Mojos, Fiona's first band back in 1999. And that was the title track, written by the harmonica player Kez De La Rosa. Swing O'Clock Blues. And we're going to leave the birthday list there for the moment. And very shortly, we're going to cross to Manchester, England. Oh, and have a chat with the UK saxophonist Tom Waters and Jeff Acheson. To set us up, we're going to hear another track from the album they recorded in Australia last year. Night Driving is the name of the album. And we're going to play the Taj Mahal pen, She Caught the Katie. Tom Waters and Jeff Acheson.